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0: 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You'll see all kind of things, the concert rundown information, the event calendar update, and oh, so much more, including the songs you're listening to. And you're like, hey, wait a minute. Who was that? What album is it from? 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
3: Your AccuWeather forecast. Tonight, expect a thunderstorm in the area during the evening, followed by mainly clear skies and high humidity. Later on, fog will roll in late with a low of 64. Tomorrow will bring mostly sunny skies and lower humidity with a high of 85. Tomorrow night will remain mainly clear with a low of 58. By Wednesday, anticipate intervals of clouds and sunshine with a high of 85. Thursday, we'll see partial sunshine with the possibility of a thundershower in some areas, reaching a high of 81. For AccuWeather, I'm meteorologist Jason Caterina.
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Did you get the chance to do some lawn work earlier in the day today? Well, before the rains, you know, the last couple of days, weekends, Saturday was good. Sunday, not so much good. It all depends really on where you live. I was up in Bellefonte. It was good until about, maybe 7:35, 7:40 or so, and then it let loose. Doing sound for a live band out in the middle of a gazebo in the rain.

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0: Well, I would really appreciate it if you stuck around and didn't go anywhere. Brian, you're for Mark on WZXR. Mark, a little under the weather here today. On the way, got something for you from John Mellencamp and a great song from Boston that'll bring back some memories of high school years gone by.
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0: in some areas, reaching a high of 81. For AccuWeather, I'm meteorologist Jason Caterina.
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The little side piece will break or the screws fall out and I lose an arm. It's just not a pretty sight all the way around. I should buy like a dozen pair at a time.

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0: I think that's one band that was way, way, way ahead of their time and ended way too quickly, too. 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

0: I remember doing that song, playing that song on the band bus back in the 80s. 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
5: Your AccuWeather forecast. Tonight, expect a thunderstorm in the area during the evening, followed by mainly clear skies and high humidity. Later on, fog will roll in late with a low of 64. Tomorrow will bring mostly sunny skies and lower humidity with a high of 85. Tomorrow night will remain mainly clear with a low of 58. By Wednesday, anticipate intervals of clouds and sunshine with a high of 85. Thursday, we'll see partial sunshine with the possibility of a thundershower in some areas, reaching a high of 81. For AccuWeather, I'm meteorologist Jason Caterina.
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Wouldn't it be really cool if we could resurrect Ozzy and bring him back from the graveyard? 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

0: you might think I'm weird, and that's okay, because I am. But nonetheless, I have a song that wakes me up every day on my cell phone, and it's by Metallica. You might think, well, why do you have that song? It's about sleeping. But I want to not sleep and wake up. Stick around. I'll have that for you in just a bit.
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0: was talking earlier about the song that wakes me up every morning on my cell phone. It's that one, Enter Sandman from Metallica. I know it's crazy. It's odd. It's a song about sleeping and, well, I need to break that sleep and wake up. That's why I chose that one.
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A lot of local bands try to do this song, and they do the sample of the voice parts in the middle of it, but they don't carry finger cymbals, and they don't do the finger cymbal part like these guys do. This is John Bon Jovi. It's called Living on a Prayer. 99.3 1037 WZXR. Bring those finger cymbals to the front of the crowd, guys. Come on.

0: Did you ever get the opportunity to actually see the real Eagles when they were still together and still touring? Well, some pieces of the puzzle are still touring, and they've got the tribute bands that you have seen here at the Community Arts Center in downtown Williamsport and maybe in Mohegan Sun or whatnot. But still, a timeless, timeless band that just goes on and on and on.
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6: Your AccuWeather forecast. Tonight, expect a thunderstorm in the area during the evening, followed by mainly clear skies and high humidity. Later on, fog will roll in late with a low of 64. Tomorrow will bring mostly sunny skies and lower humidity with a high of 85. Tomorrow night will remain mainly clear with a low of 58. By Wednesday, anticipate intervals of clouds and sunshine with a high of 85. Thursday, we'll see partial sunshine with the possibility of a thundershower in some areas, reaching a high of 81. For AccuWeather, I'm meteorologist Jason Caterina.
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I saw you tapping your toe along with that one. AC/DC is a long way to the top, but hey, don't wait for it. Get there on your own.

0: Brian and from Mark at WZXR here tonight. Wish him all the best. He's got some medical issues. He's trying to work his way through here during the day today, and said, I'm just not feeling up to doing radio. And I can't say as I blame him either. When you're sick and you're down and out, you're down and out. The body says, oh, no, you don't need to work today.
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0: 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Hey, that's going to do it for me, Brian, on this Monday night. Have yourself a great Monday, what's left of the last couple of minutes here anyway. And we'll get together on a radio station near you real soon, I'm sure. Good Lord willing, Mark will be back with you here tomorrow night on the Double Shot Tuesday edition. Let's hope anyway. We wish him all the best. We'll catch you next time through on WZXR.
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5: Your AccuWeather forecast. Overnight will be mainly clear with fog and high humidity with a low of 65. On Tuesday, expect mostly sunny skies with lower humidity and a high of 84. Tuesday night will be mainly clear with a low of 58. Wednesday will bring a mix of clouds and sunshine, reaching a high of 85. Thursday will have intervals of sunshine with a chance of a thundershower in some areas and a high of 78. As we head into Friday, anticipate partly sunny conditions and a high of 82. For AccuWeather, I'm meteorologist Jason Caterina.
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4: Your AccuWeather forecast. Overnight will be mainly clear with fog and high humidity with a low of 65. On Tuesday, expect mostly sunny skies with lower humidity and a high of 84. Tuesday night will be mainly clear with a low of 58. Wednesday will bring a mix of clouds and sunshine, reaching a high of 85. Thursday will have intervals of sunshine with a chance of a thundershower in some areas and a high of 78. As we head into Friday, anticipate partly sunny conditions and a high of 82. For AccuWeather, I'm meteorologist Jason Caterina.
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6: Your AccuWeather forecast. Overnight will be mainly clear with fog and high humidity with a low of 65. On Tuesday, expect mostly sunny skies with lower humidity and a high of 84. Tuesday night will be mainly clear with a low of 58. Wednesday will bring a mix of clouds and sunshine, reaching a high of 85. Thursday will have intervals of sunshine with a chance of a thundershower in some areas and a high of 78. As we head into Friday, anticipate partly sunny conditions and a high of 82. For AccuWeather, I'm meteorologist Jason Caterina.
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5: Your AccuWeather forecast. Overnight will be mainly clear with fog and high humidity with a low of 65. On Tuesday, expect mostly sunny skies with lower humidity and a high of 84. Tuesday night will be mainly clear with a low of 58. Wednesday will bring a mix of clouds and sunshine, reaching a high of 85. Thursday will have intervals of sunshine with a chance of a thundershower in some areas and a high of 78. As we head into Friday, anticipate partly sunny conditions and a high of 82. For AccuWeather, I'm meteorologist Jason Caterina.
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the queen, she gave me the king. She was wheeling and dealing, just doing her thing. She was holding a pair, but I had to try. Her deuce was wild,

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3: Your AccuWeather forecast. Overnight will be mainly clear with fog and high humidity with a low of 65. On Tuesday, expect mostly sunny skies with lower humidity and a high of 84. Tuesday night will be mainly clear with a low of 58. Wednesday will bring a mix of clouds and sunshine, reaching a high of 85. Thursday will have intervals of sunshine with a chance of a thundershower in some areas and a high of 78. As we head into Friday, anticipate partly sunny conditions and a high of 82. For AccuWeather, I'm meteorologist Jason Caterina.
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4: Your AccuWeather forecast. Overnight will be mainly clear with fog and high humidity with a low of 65. On Tuesday, expect mostly sunny skies with lower humidity and a high of 84. Tuesday night will be mainly clear with a low of 58. Wednesday will bring a mix of clouds and sunshine, reaching a high of 85. Thursday will have intervals of sunshine with a chance of a thundershower in some areas and a high of 78. As we head into Friday, anticipate partly sunny conditions and a high of 82. For AccuWeather, I'm meteorologist Jason Caterina.
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1: Hello, everyone. I'm Chick McGee, and this is my first song. It's a song about something I'm very familiar with. My life as a ladies' man. Oh, yeah. Yes, yes, yes. He can't get enough. I know that. He can't get enough. Tell me something I don't know. He can't get enough. Of that nasty stuff. Nasty stuff. Nasty stuff. Nasty stuff. He can't get enough. I'm a sex machine. Stanky. Nasty stuff. That's right. I am bad.
2: Okay. Oh, yeah. You bad. You bad. You bad.
1: I am a bad ass.
2: You bad ass.
1: Thank you. Thank you very much.
2: Testify.
1: I'd give that a right on, brother.
2: Word up.
1: I'm sorry. I don't know what you're saying. Oh, my goodness. I'm feeling it. I dance as good as I walk. And frankly, I'm a little frightened. Lay it on.

0: Oh my goodness. This has never happened before. I apologize. Does anyone have a towel or a moist towelette? Well, thanks for the bump and grind. I've got to bust a move. Peace out. Nasty stuff! Hello.
1: That's
2: right. We're the O'Reilly.
1: How about that?
2: Auto Parts Studios. That's Blind Lemon Griswold over there. Hi!
1: It is what it is.
2: It's the Bob and Tom Show.
1: Yes, it is.
2: I don't think anyone will get this. Maybe Tom. Christie's dress or top looks like a James Thurber drawing.
3: Oh, yeah.
2: You know?
3: Nice simple line drawing. It's very nice.
2: Yeah.
3: Okay, Christie. It's not a negative.
2: Well, okay. Hi, Christie.
4: Hi, Chick.
2: There's Pat Godwin.
5: Hello. My coffee stuck in my throat.
2: Well, that was mince-ish the way you were. Hi, Josh Arnold.
6: Hi.
2: There's Ace Cosby.
7: Hello.
2: I'm Chick. Hello, Tom.
8: Hello, Chick McGee.
2: Yes, sir.
8: That was a request.
2: Request.
8: The fabulous Chick McGee Nasty Stuff as performed live. That was a nice request from QT.
4: Oh.
8: Thank you, Q.
2: What?
4: Can't say his name.
2: No,
4: just down on the QT.
8: Just says QT.
4: Okay.
2: And what does QT stand for?
8: Probably,
2: we know what the DL
8: probably,
2: is.
8: Probably Quentin, maybe?
2: No. Down the QT.
4: Down the QT,
2: on the
4: man.
2: QT.
8: Oh, yeah, of course.
2: What does QT mean? What does it stand for?
1: Quiet time.
8: I don't know.
4: Quiet time?
2: Quiet time again.
4: I like
2: time.
4: That.
2: It's quiet time download. Again. You're going to leave me.
8: I don't know.
4: I'll look it up. Are you looking it up?
8: I've always heard that.
2: Are you familiar with the DL? Keep it on the DL?
8: Yeah, the down low.
2: The down low, right.
8: I'm hip to that.
2: By God, yes, you are.
8: I've been following this Tupac trial. Boy, timely.
5: Yeah.
8: 30 years down the road.
5: Big backlog.
4: It's been a long journey.
8: Swift justice.
2: Of all the things.
4: Yeah, I know.
2: Good morning.
8: That was once again a request for Nasty Stuff. This says, yeah, it must be Quentin, actually, now that I look at the email address. Well, thank you. Okay. Thank you, Mr. Q. You can reach us, of course, if you go to bobandtom.com. We got a little one click away from sending us your emails. We'd love to hear from you.
2: Wasn't there a
4: QT
2: villain?
4: QT is quiet. The abbreviation for quiet.
2: That can't be right. Wasn't there a Bond villain called Q? Or
8: No.
2: Q?
8: No.
7: Q was the...
8: He was the... gadget
7: invention.
8: Guy.
7: Yeah.
2: Oh, okay. I knew it was in there somewhere.
7: Yeah. You pay attention, 007.
2: Yeah.
8: Oh, those were the best scenes in those early movies.
2: The condescending, yeah. 007. Messing
7: try to
2: around.
7: Bring this one back in one piece.
2: Yes, please.
8: And who can forget the fabulous ejection seat? That was my favorite scene,
2: you know,
8: as a kid.
2: Far be it for me to agree with Tom, but when I saw that car and all the stuff, I lost my mind.
4: Still want an Aston Martin to this day. QT, an abbreviation for quiet, emerged in the early 1900s, particularly among jazz musicians and those involved in clandestine activities.
8: Ah, probably smoking the jazz cigarettes.
2: Yeah. That's right. The jazz lettuce.
4: On the QT, baby.
8: Is it the jazz lettuce?
2: You came up with it.
8: Oh, sorry. I forget. I don't know.
7: It's jazz cigarettes and the devil's lettuce.
8: Ah, there Correct. We go. There we go.
2: Thank
8: it's
2: you, Josh.
8: So hard to keep up with.
2: Yes.
8: I got a letter here. Pat, this may involve your guitar.
2: He's got it right there.
8: Okay. Yeah, now when I say that, it might be a good time to, I don't know,
4: pick it up!
5: It's going to be about 20 minutes before you're done with the letter and all the setup, so I'm fine.
2: I have no comment.
8: Well, I could just skip the letter.
2: Let's
8: but,
2: hear the
8: but,
2: letter. I'd like to hear the letter. From.
8: See, this I is the problem we have on the show. We have guests on the show, and I try to plug their gigs, and often they don't even let me do it. I don't know what they're... it reads as follows. This is from Christy... in a place known as Jasper, Indiana.
2: Oh, yeah.
4: Oh.
8: Good morning to the crew who brightens my day.
2: Wow.
8: And Tom.
2: Oh, that's a shot.
8: So right there, I should have just crashed the letter.
2: Yep.
8: I purchased tickets for the Pat Godwin show coming to the Jasper, this town of Jasper, at the Astra Theater. We're so excited, we can't wait to see him and laugh. Pat, if you need any recommendations on where to dine in Jasper, Indiana, or where to stay, just let me know.
5: Okay.
8: I've called this place home all my life. Well, that's nice. This is Christy in Jasper, Indiana.
2: Hmm.
8: A request It was the birthday on the, let's see, what is it? A couple days ago was the birthday of the basketball great Sophie Cunningham.
2: Sophie Cunningham, yes. Mm-hmm.
8: Sophie's got the pointer thing going.
4: Yeah.
8: She's
2: 3 points.
8: Very fine player in the WNBA, of course.
2: No, Tom, she's not fine. She's fine.
8: Yeah, well, she's also very attractive, but she's also an excellent player. And, Pat, I believe you have a tribute to Sophie Cunningham.

0: going? Sophie, get back here.
1: They're very nice. Once again, Pat Godwin, the Astra Theater in Jasper, coming up Saturday, August 22nd. 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Thank you very much, Razor.
2: The Astro Theater purchased by the gentleman who used to draw the Jetsons.
3: Oh.
1: Except it's Astra.
2: Astra.
1: It's not the Astro Theater. Rut-row.
2: Remember Astro's actual name?
1: Oh, what is it?
2: He adopted, the Jetsons adopted him. Tralfaz.
1: Oh, that's right. Yeah. Very good.
2: Yeah. Man, how about that for a trivia question?
1: That is some good trivia.
2: Yeah.
1: Got a story here for Christy. I just saw this, Christy, and I'm sorry. I didn't print it up for you.
2: I'm smart about nothing.
1: Christy is, of course, our car girl.
3: I like cars.
2: You ever try to work on a car? You get the creeper crawl up underneath there?
3: I have thought about it.
2: Yeah, you should.
3: Wow. I would like to restore one.
2: Yeah.
1: The first Ferrari.
3: Oh, I saw this story.
1: Sold, it's called the Loose. Sold for $40 million over the weekend.
3: At Monterey?
1: Oh, no, that includes the undercoating,
3: yeah.
1: By the way, and the get ready.
3: $40 million.
2: Well, he's never done this before.
1: That's going to be, wow.
3: I bet, and they never drive those cars. That's what's sad. Where would you drive it?
1: Yeah, it is cool when you see
2: someone
1: with an older car and they're driving it all the time.
3: I'd have to drive it.
1: I got a couple of buddies that do that. They get a vintage car and you actually use it all the time.
3: Yeah.
2: What would your insurance premium be on a $40 million car?
1: That's going to be
2: criminal.
1: Yeah, you're probably not allowed to drive it. Yeah.
3: Maybe not.
1: Oh, yikes. Well,
3: that's sitting in the middle of your foyer as you walk in the house.
1: Yeah. Who was it that... There was somebody we were talking about that actually you walk in their house and there's a right there in the whatever you call it vestibule. They've got a car sitting there.
3: I believe it.
1: That's a little much.
3: Yeah. You think?
1: Yeah. Then you go to the next room and there's one of those T-Rexes they bought for $80 million. Just the bones.
2: That's a big home.
3: Yeah.
1: Coming up, we have your letters. We have sporting news. Anything breaking?
4: Whenever I go to a car dealership, I'm here for a test drive, and I always insist on test driving one of the cars that's already in the lobby.
2: Absolutely.
4: Like, I'll go somewhere else while they'll let me do it.
3: Yeah.
4: It's a hassle for them.
2: I don't think I've ever done that.
3: I don't think I've ever seen them take a car out of it.
5: I don't think I have either.
2: I should try that.
4: They'll do it. It's a whole thing. But I sit there and have a coffee, watch a team of men deal with it. And then I go, you know what? I changed my mind.
2: Do you think they're very excited? Because anybody who would come in and request something that most certainly is going to buy.
3: Sure.
4: Right.
2: However, you throw them the screwball right at the end. Right. I like that.
1: I recommend none of these.
2: Sports. We got the AP preseason college football. Man, that's coming up, a couple of weeks? That's right around the corner. Lakers troubles with Jeannie Buss. Jeannie Buss and her sisters and brothers, they're all fighting again.
4: The buses.
2: Honk, honk. let's see.
1: I didn't know until yesterday that when those two guys bought the Lakers.
2: I don't want to.
1: They didn't get the whole thing.
2: Right.
1: They got what was
2: that
1: it?
2: Can't be right because it
1: 82%.
2: Was $12 billion.
1: They got to buy the rest.
2: No, but they didn't.
3: Maybe they didn't want to give up the rest.
2: They didn't pay $12 billion for 17.8% minority ownership.
3: No,
1: they paid for the other half. Paid for the 82, whatever.
2: 82? Well, that's not
1: it. Bus family.
2: Still,
1: owns.
2: That's not the whole team, and it's $12 billion.
1: Yeah, that's what I'm saying.
2: Well, that's like going in and buying a pair of pants, and you only get one leg.
3: But they still get courtside seats, right?
2: No, they have to pay extra. Isn't that interesting?
1: Another billion if they want to meet Jack Nicholson.
2: We got NFL Fandom Index coming up. What do NFL fans, how do they spend their money? What do they do? Are they left-handed, right-handed?
1: It's an interesting survey.
4: Is it one index or many indices?
2: Indices.
3: Well, I like that word.
2: Yes, the plural index.
1: Really?
2: And
1: I hear indices. I don't want to talk to that person.
2: That's interesting because I had you pegged as an indices guy.
1: Nope. In the land.
2: Guinness World Record with a guy.
1: That's a great world record.
2: Broke the record in Germany. We'll keep an eye on him.
1: We got nuns on the beach.
2: Nuns on the run.
1: In Italy.
3: They got sex in the sauna.
1: Yeah.
4: Different stories.
3: Yes, different stories.
2: Boy, that's another. Thank you. Sex Thank in you, the Judge. Sauna sounds like a good idea, but I bet it's not.
3: It's
2: not.
3: Oh, it can't be a good idea.
4: Man.
2: I've done a lot of
4: overexertion.
2: I sweat enough. And, I can't imagine.
1: And just for me and sweating? Pat, we have three Beatles stories today.
5: What do you think about that, Chick?
2: Now, wait a minute. Is it about the new Beatles movie they're shooting?
1: That's the first one.
2: Okay. Well, I will allow that.
1: But, I mean, it's...
2: But if it's Ringo went and got a cup of coffee and a pack of gum on this day...
4: Well, I'd like to know what pack of gum.
2: Somewhere in Chelsea, I'm leaving.
1: It's not Ringo. It's a couple of Abbey Road stories and a Circle Jerk story.
5: All together. The
2: Beatles had a Circle Jerk?
3: Wow.
5: Yeah. Well,
1: kind of, yeah.
5: It's in a book.
1: Yeah, we'll get to that.
2: They were very close.
1: Who knows? And then my favorite story today involves... I'm not going to say which one it is. Don't say it. It involves... KFC. It's a fun story. And one other thing. I promised yesterday we never got to it. There is a critter out there that I thought didn't exist, and we have I found out that it does in kind of a sideways way.
2: Didn't we have a survey one time that most... A really high number of people who cheat on their diets, their cheat meal is KFC chicken.
3: Is that true?
2: I think so.
1: Oh. Oh, wow.
2: They go
3: that's
2: right
3: an
2: for
3: interesting
2: it.
3: Question. What's your diet
2: What's your
3: breaker?
2: Cheat? Yeah.
1: Well, that's because it's delicious.
2: You know what my cheat is? I can't pass it up. That's really important.
3: Not any calories
5: you
3: in
5: eat,
3: that.
5: Eating ain't cheating.
4: You get your fill, boy.
2: All right, get your fill. That's right.
3: You know what's not going to cost you?
1: Little patooey salad.
3: You know what car's not going to cost you $40 million?
1: What's that, Christy Lee?
3: A Hyundai.
1: Oh, of course.
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1: Thank you very much, Christy. Also coming up, update on zombie fat filler. We learned about that yesterday. Mm-hmm. The dead bodies being harvested for fat filling. Really kind of creepy. We got a little
2: fat
1: bit
2: filling.
1: Of an update.
2: That's fantastic.
1: A little bit of an update on that coming to you from the O'Reilly Auto Parts Studios. 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
13: Mostly sunny and less humid today with a high of 85. Good morning. I'm Freddie Hammer with this WZXR News Update. Pennsylvania Attorney General Dave Sunday says 14 people have been charged in an alleged cocaine trafficking operation involving Penn State students and two fraternities. Investigators say cocaine was brought from Philadelphia and New York and then cut and packaged primarily at the Delta Upsilon and Sigma Chi fraternity houses before being sold mainly to students. 13 defendants were Penn State students at the time. Several face felony drug and conspiracy charges, while others face misdemeanor possession counts. Tensions over employee transfers boiled over at Monday night's Selins Grove Area School Board meeting, which ended abruptly during a heated discussion. According to the Daily Item, two longtime district employees said they were reassigned against their wishes and raised concerns about retaliation and lack of support. Board member Kenneth Teets pressed for answers, but Board President Dave Hess said the issues would be discussed privately before getting up and ending the meeting. And as athletes, families, and fans gather in Williamsport for the Little League World Series, the Pennsylvania Beef Foundation is giving back to the host community. Through its Beefing Up Backpacks program, more than 12,000 beef sticks will go to weekend feeding programs in all 8 Lycoming County school districts. Beef, It's What's for Dinner, is also sponsoring the Perfect Home Plate by providing special protein-packed meals for Little League World Series players this week. And checking sports, in Major League Baseball, Rays over the Orioles 7-6, Phillies beat the Marlins 6-5, Tigers over the Pirates 8-5, Mets beat the Padres 2-1, Dodgers over the Rockies 11-5. Major League Baseball tonight, Tigers play the Pirates at 6:40, Marlins and Phillies at 6:40 on ESPN Unlimited, Padres versus the Mets at 7:10, Nationals and Rangers 8:05 p.m. on MLB.tv, as well as the Dodgers and Rockies at 8:40 p.m. Major League Baseball Draft League tonight, Cutters head to State College to take on the Spikes in a 2-game series. 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
1: Hi there.
0: Pat Godwin over there at the music desk.
2: Hello.
0: Already had a song. His ode to Sophie Cunningham. There's Josh Arnold.
3: Hello.
0: Ace Cosby.
4: Hello.
0: Hello. Hello, Tom.
5: Hello, Chick McGee. Before we get to sporting news, we are going to once again go through the mailbag. 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
0: Dear Bob and Tom Show, I was listening yesterday, and you folks played Shankers Away. And that reminded me of the sea captain, Dick Itchy, Eric writes.
5: And we hadn't heard Shankers Away in, a decade. It was
0: quite a while.
5: A long, long time ago.
0: Well, apparently, Eric has, or he has come by, he has stumbled across this and sent us the artwork of the comic book for Sea Captain Dick Itchy. There he is, there. kind of like Captain Morgan with his foot up on a barrel and
5: got a peg leg.
0: Yeah. Got a patch and there. And Dick Itchy is spelled like it's the last name, I-C-H-I at the end there.
5: Yeah. D-I-C. Okay.
0: Dick Itchy. There he is.
5: Well, perhaps we can bring back Dick Itchy for another episode.
0: Possibly.
5: Coming up later today. Certainly.
0: Mm-hmm.
5: Now, I've got a letter over here.
0: All right.
5: Dear Bob and Tom Show, I live in Prescott, Arizona.
0: Oh, it's hot there.
5: Listen to you guys on The Wolf on the app. Heard you talking about Doc Holliday and Wyatt Earp and his brother Virgil. They lived in Prescott. Wyatt was the sheriff. There's a saloon there called The Palace. They used to drink and hold court there. They have tables there to this day dedicated to them along with Doc's girlfriend. Remember his girlfriend's name?
1: Big Nose Kate.
5: Big Nose Kate.
1: Mm-hmm.
0: I thought it was Flat Nose Kate.
1: No, she was Big Nose Kate.
0: Okay.
1: Yeah.
5: A longtime listener, Jim. In Prescott, Arizona. Thank you, Jim. Thanks for
1: I recommend Tombstone, Arizona, if you're ever down in that area to visit. It's pretty cool. It's kind of a cool place.
0: How do they get over...
1: Living memory of all that era.
0: How do they get over the name of the city? Well, it's beautiful here in Tombstone. You know?
3: Yeah.
0: This Cremation, New Mexico.
1: Yeah.
0: Welcome.
1: Yeah.
0: I don't...
1: That's not a big place.
5: Oh, well... That's what they're known for.
0: Because, you know, there's a Tombstone Kroger's.
5: Is there a pizza place?
0: Tombstone Pizza. Well, yeah. There would have to be.
5: That does seem like an odd name for a pizza place, now that I think about it.
3: It is, yeah.
1: It's good pizza, too.
6: On the TV commercial, they said, what do you want on your tombstone?
1: What do you want on your tombstone?
5: Very good.
1: There you go, yeah.
0: That's right.
5: I just want my birth date, then a dash, and then nothing else, like I'm still alive. That'd be my preference.
0: I've never done that. Go to where you're going to be. You know what I mean?
1: What? Do you know where you're going to be?
0: There's the tombstone. No, I don't.
5: Oh,
0: I wouldn't want to see it if it existed.
5: No. Where they have, the couple.
1: Husbands and wives, yeah.
5: You know, typically, the husband's dead, and then it's got the wife.
1: And she's just waiting for fill in her spot.
5: Yeah, that's a little rough.
1: Yeah,
0: it's got to be a bummer.
1: My mom was like that.
5: Yeah, then she gets remarried. It gets very awkward.
3: That happened.
5: What?
3: That happened to my mom, yeah. Her first husband passed away. She put her name on the tombstone, and then she remarried.
0: And then what? So, she had to take her name off?
3: Well, she's not dead yet, so I don't know what's
5: going on. Is there a plan?
3: No, I've asked.
1: You better find out.
3: I don't know if there is a plan.
0: I think I'd like to, in my later years, when I slow down.
1: Yes?
0: I think I'd like to become a tombstone artisan.
6: Oh, wow. Yeah, that's an art. It is an art.
0: You know, with the chisel.
1: Oh,
0: and,
1: yeah.
0: Because, mostly, I'm curious about how do you correct mistakes with a tombstone.
6: Right.
0: Or as Pat described, how do you...
5: Bondo.
0: Change the whole last name, for Christ's sake. How do you do that?
1: You don't insert marble, do you?
0: No.
1: I mean, that'd be hard to do. Fill in.
5: Is that all done now with like lasers and stuff?
0: I'm sure
5: rather
0: it is.
5: Than an artist?
0: Probably.
5: Are they doing it the old-fashioned way?
0: There are some.
6: I know I am. In fact, I'll give you I'm the first order.
0: Thank you, Josh. Thank you very much.
6: Yes.
0: See, now I'll get his tombstone ready. I can go ahead and Josh Arnold.
1: Well, you'd put
0: a nice
1: design on it?
0: And I can your birthday, which is 79. What is it?
6: 8. Yeah.
0: 78. Uh-huh. There you go. Let's see if I'd put 79 in
6: it. It wouldn't creep me out. That doesn't.
0: No?
6: No.
0: What about laying in a coffin? Would you lay in a coffin?
6: Ah, boy. I don't. You know, that's something I'm.
0: I don't think I might not do it. I don't think I would.
3: No.
1: You mean lay in a coffin while you're still alive?
0: Right. Yes. I don't think you have any choice after you die. But yes.
1: Some people don't want to be in a coffin
0: but
1: after they
0: people,
1: die. Even.
0: Some people it doesn't bother. Okay.
6: Would you let them close it?
2: No.
0: No, I wouldn't get in it. No.
6: Yeah, I know. No. I'd have trouble just kind of lying in it. And then actually having them close it would be a weird
1: thing.
6: Oh, way.
1: No way.
5: It is kind of creepy, though, when you read about them and they talk about the softness of the pillow. And
6: yeah, I mean, yeah, right.
5: The interior.
6: I don't need to know what that feels
0: no,
6: like.
0: No, but because when I sleep, I don't sleep on one side. I like to switch back and forth, and then I get comfortable.
5: Oh, so you're gonna need the rotisserie casket.
0: Yes, I'm gonna need like the Boston Market.
5: You set it so that it turns you.
0: It turns you over all
5: like every 30 minutes,
0: right?
5: Until the battery runs out.
0: Yes.
5: Okay. Good. That's
0: absolutely
5: a great topic. Let's move on.
1: Okay. I have a letter.
5: Go ahead, Christy Lee.
1: This is from Miller. That's from Wilmington, North Carolina. I was probably 8 or 9 years old. Went to a large car show with my dad in Boston. Good dad. They were so excited to see Bowser, who was there, signing autographs.
6: Grace for peace.
5: From Sha-na-na.
1: Exactly. My dad and I were in line to see Bowser, but across from us was a huge line wrapping all the way around the corner with no end in sight.
0: Oh, gosh.
1: I asked my dad, who's that line for? He said, it's some young lady. It turns out it was the Playboy Pet of the Year next door. And apparently, my dad never let me forget that I responded with, that's so dumb. Don't they know Bowser is here?
5: Oh.
1: That's so cute.
5: I was going. I never went to one of those signing things for a Playboy Playmate, but do they sign like the nude picture?
0: Sure.
1: Yeah.
0: Sure.
3: I bet they do.
5: I mean, do you say
1: the centerfold? Sure.
5: Hey, don't get your Sharpie too near the vaginal area. That's my favorite spot. I mean, it's just
0: don't cover up the vaginal area with your signature.
5: I mean, signing a naked. Have you ever been to one of those, Josh, where they have like a Playmate or some porno star signing stuff?
6: Yeah, yeah.
5: Do they sign? Are they nudie photographs that they sign?
4: No, they're not.
6: They weren't. Yeah, most of them were not.
5: Because that would be awkward.
1: Could you bring your own magazine, though, and have them sign
6: probably.
1: You could? Oh, okay.
0: I get the feeling those special engagements at the old adult entertainment complexes when they come, the porn stars or make a... They're well attended, right? I mean, people go crazy.
6: Yeah.
0: Yeah.
6: It was very, they were very well attended.
0: Yeah.

0: out on stage for the first time in a few decades with Deep Purple, and of course played a little bit of Smoke on the Water, which was just killer. And we talked about that being one of the greatest riffs in the history of rock and roll. Mm-hmm. I've got a letter here, and I completely concur, from Mason City, Iowa. Bob writes, you guys were talking about great guitar riffs. Nobody can tell me that this list is complete without the Rolling Stones' Can't You Hear Me Knockin'? And I absolutely agree. It's certainly one of the great riffs of all time. Let's get right to the beginning of this, baby. Ready? Here we go. Other than the bad stereo separation.
1: Yeah. Well, what do you want? Stereo was new.
2: Yeah.
1: You thought it was a good idea.
0: What a great, great song. Mick Taylor.
1: That's a good movie, Blow, with Johnny Depp. That's where that movie starts.
0: That's a great song in that. You got a letter over there, Chick McGee?
1: Dear Bob and Tom Show, this is Dylan from Urbana, Ohio, home of the Hill Climbers. They were in our football league when I was in high school.
2: Is there a big hill there?
1: I'm going to say yes. You had a brief discussion on foot fetishes earlier in the week. One thing I've always wondered, says Dylan, how many people who work at shoe stores or maybe even a podiatrist have a foot fetish?
2: Probably a lot.
1: And do they keep it to themselves?
3: Right.
2: Yeah. Right?
1: Because you might want it to. It might make you more dedicated to your job if you liked feet, but then it might creep some people out.
3: Sure.
0: Yeah. This is a size 8. Just slip it in there.
1: P.S. This is just for Tom.
3: Throw that your mouth.
0: Deeper.
1: Get it out of your mouth. P.S. This is just for Tom. I hate to even bring this up, but Tom is right so many times about the song Mrs. Jones. There is clearly a lisp.
2: Oh,
3: and that letter should have just been thrown away.
1: Mrs. Jones.
0: Me and Mrs. Jones. Great song. No.
1: Well, that's true. But there's no list.
0: We got one more letter here. This reference is something that Josh has made famous for me on this show. It comes to us from Steve. He is from central Pennsylvania. He recently went to the Babe Ruth World Series in Branson, Missouri. The team he was rooting for finished third. He goes, Josh, we ate at Lambert's.
3: Oh, cool.
0: I got a chef salad. Biggest salad I've ever seen. I couldn't finish it. Lambert's is famous for what, Josh?
3: The home of the throat rolls.
0: I love this. We've got to check this out. Apparently, Josh has lost his enthusiasm for the throat rolls. I have yet to. They wing them at you and you catch them.
3: It is fun.
0: It sounds like a good idea.
1: It makes me curious about eating there. I'll tell you that. This is also for Josh. Dear Bob and Tom Show. Hello, Josh. I just wanted to say thank you, Josh. I took to heart what you said about shooting your shot by asking out a woman.
3: Yeah.
1: I didn't think I'd have a 1 in a million chance with. Turns out the odds were better than I imagined. We've now been dating for quite a bit, enjoying life.
3: That's great.
2: Nice.
1: Thank you, Josh. Thank you very much. P.S. She has a great set of boobs.
3: Okay. Well, I am I'm proud of you, and you should be proud of yourself, sir.
1: Thank you, Zane. There you go.
3: Well done.
0: What was the exact nature of your suggestion? Just be bold?
3: Yeah, just ask. If you like somebody, ask them out.
1: Right.
0: Was that in the context of Charlize Theron?
2: Yeah. Saying she can't find a date.
1: She was complaining that no one, she doesn't understand why no one asks her out.
2: Yeah. Because you're Charlize Theron.
1: I think it's got something to do with she's a movie star, but.
2: And beautiful.
1: What is that, Atomic Blonde?
3: You and I went and saw it.
1: Yeah, that was amazing. It was everything we could do to keep our hands off each other.
3: The credits ended. We just sat there, and the usher had to ask us to leave.
1: There was a scene in Atomic Blonde. Honest to gosh, we both said independently, oh, my God. She was in, like, the tub or something.
3: She's, like, standing there. And it's her ass, essentially. We were just like, well, we can't. How are we?
1: She was absolutely perfect.
3: How are we supposed to live?
1: Yeah. Knowing that's in the world.
3: Right.
1: Yeah.
0: Kind of glad you went with a buddy rather than.
1: Amazing. Yeah. Well, I would attack a woman, certainly.
0: I have not seen this film. What is it about?
1: She's a spy.
3: It's a pretty good action flick.
1: Yeah. She's an Atomic Blonde. Yeah.
0: Oh, okay. Sounds good. We got to catch up with a bunch of stuff coming up in the world of sports.
1: Yes.
0: But right now, Chick McGee.

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0: Coming up, some of the unusual things that they have in these more exotic airport lounges these days. They're getting up kind of amazing. 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We'll find out about that. It's kind of a surprise. Some really cool things going on in the world of first-class flying, I guess. We'll find out about that from the O'Reilly Auto Parts Studios. 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
18: Hi, folks, and good Tuesday. 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Snedeker here from WNEP-TV, your personal meteorologist. Going to be nice and sunny today, mid-80s, humidity dropping. Tomorrow, partly sunny, a stray shower or thunderstorm in the afternoon and evening, about 85. Even Thursday, a few scattered showers, but plenty of dry, partly sunny intervals, low to mid-80s. Friday looks nice, sunny, low humidity, 80. By late Saturday and Sunday, showers and thunderstorms will be back. Temperatures in the 70s by Sunday. Make it a good week.
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1: Hey, welcome back to the Bob and Tom Show in the O'Reilly Auto Parts Studios. Chrissy Lee at the news desk.
20: Hi.
1: There's Pat Godwin.
21: Hello.
1: Hello, indeed. Hello, Josh Arnold.
22: Hello.
1: There's Ace Cosby.
23: Howdy.
1: Hello, Tom. How's things over
0: Hello,
1: there?
0: Hello, Chick McGee. Just excellent over here. All is well. We had an interesting story yesterday. A couple of interesting stories from the world of baseball. One sad story. The death of Tommy John.
20: Yeah.
0: Remembered, not for his three World Series appearances, but for his surgery.
20: I was shocked he wasn't already in the Hall of Fame.
0: There's a little section in the Hall of Fame, though, devoted to Tommy John surgery.
20: Is there?
0: And this is the famous surgery. The essence of it is they take a ligament from the other arm, and they graft it into the elbow
1: or
0: area
1: or
0: more
1: somewhere.
0: Or less.
1: Yeah, something like that.
0: Pretty, but it's rescued many a pitcher in baseball over the years. And I used to love it when Donnie Baker would reference Tommy John surgery, usually on a different part of the body.
1: I had Tommy John on my knee, is what Donnie
0: or
1: would
0: his,
1: say.
0: Or his tongue, I think, a couple times. But also, an odd story yesterday about yet another alcoholic beverage brewed in an exotic manner. In this case, brewed with baseball bats, the actual fluid soaked in baseball bats, another kind of stunt.
1: Beechwood aged or something, right? Something about
0: well, yeah,
1: that?
0: It was done in the spirit of celebrating the Field of Dreams. They created, as Josh pointed out, baseball bats are not usually made of this particular type of wood. But it's a Budweiser Beechwood Reserve, it's been called, made with Major League Baseball authenticated Marucci Beechwood bats.
1: Now, Josh, you were in the sporting goods industry for quite a while. Can you tell, looking at a baseball bat, what wood it is? Or pick it up or get an eyeball
3: Picking, if I look at it, yeah, if I pick it up and look at it.
1: Okay.
3: I can't tell necessarily what somebody's swinging like on TV.
1: Right.
3: I can tell if the bat breaks what it was.
1: Oh, okay.
20: Really?
3: Ash will split. Maple sort of explodes.
1: Oh,
20: that's
1: okay.
20: Interesting.
3: So,
0: when I was in high school, we would go skiing in western New York, and there must have been a baseball bat factory somewhere around there, because we were in Ellicottville, New York, and this guy's dad had stacks and stacks and stacks of, I guess, were they called the slugs or just. The cutoff ends of baseball bats.
1: Yeah. Mm-hmm.
0: They were like a foot long and the thickness of a softball, but it was the greatest wood for starting fires.
1: It's nice kindling.
3: That is great.
0: It was terrific. I need to know more about. I'll have to call that guy.
3: Well, probably. I mean, the Adirondacks up there in New York is where the Rawlings bat factory was. And
1: there you go.
3: So
1: beautiful country.
3: Yeah.
0: This particular beer is available for a limited time. It's called Budweiser Beechwood Reserve. So I gather that they made these bats.
3: Yeah, and Marucci may have, they've always kind of been inventive. So they may have a Beechwood bat that already exists. Right. I didn't realize it was Marucci.
0: Mm-hmm. So, and I don't know if it affects the taste of the beer.
3: Well, Budweiser's claimed to be Beechwood aged for how?
20: Decades. That's their slogan, right?
0: But
20: yeah.
0: If the size of the bat, I don't know. It just sounds like something that's kind of fun.
1: You know, that's a thing I've seen and heard tell of, that people can recite word for word what's on the Budweiser label.
3: Yeah, that kind of banner thing.
1: This is the finest beer or whatever. I mean, people.
0: Of course.
1: Have memorized.
0: Because they've been sitting at bars drinking it for quite some time.
1: let's not look too closely at that aspect of it.
0: It's not someone who spent a great deal of time at the library.
1: Well, now, let's not.
3: They may also have the alphabet backwards memorized.
1: That's exactly right.
0: Just in case.
3: Yes.
1: And they're certain that if you put a penny in your mouth, they could beat a breathalyzer. Oh.
0: No.
1: Anyway.
0: I think it's time. Is it time to move on to sports?
1: Well, one more letter. And this is a good ending letter, I think. I don't know if you guys want to talk about this. We can. If you don't want to talk about it, we'll just move along.
20: All right.
1: You'll understand why I'm saying that when I tell you the letter. Dear Bob and Tom Show, this is from Kristen. Hey, I've always wondered, she asks, can funny people like yourselves be in relationships with non-funny partners? We want to know.
0: And you chose to read that.
3: Oh, why? What's the problem?
20: Oh, boy.
1: I have been both. I've been an unfunny partner and a very funny partner.
3: Same.
1: And the unfunny partner, in my opinion, no way to live, boy. Okay? That's all I'm saying.
20: I think it helps to have somebody with a sense of humor. I mean,
0: yeah, that's really important.
20: Yeah.
3: It's important that somebody that makes you laugh and smile.
20: Sure.
3: That's, yeah.
1: Sure.
20: Yeah.
1: Absolutely.
0: I would say this. I am currently with someone who has a much different sense of humor than I do.
1: Oh, okay.
20: Oh, I can see
0: that.
20: But
0: a very good one, but much different.
1: Okay.
0: I'm reminded of that.
20: A lot?
0: Yeah, no, never. Shut up, Christy. A lot? Yeah. Yes. You know,
1: that is an interesting question. Funny? No, I don't. You know me. I've been right up against somebody who's, you're
3: now,
1: just not funny anymore.
3: The person to ask is
1: them.
3: Yeah.
1: Yeah.
3: Because being married to a funny person can't be that, a ball we're not funny laughs all the time.
20: Yeah.
3: Yeah. Mm-hmm.
1: There was an interaction with one of my legal entanglements. I just remembered this where I forget what, but I didn't laugh. I just said, oh, that's funny.
3: Right, right.
1: And she shot back, you never laugh at anybody.
0: And that's what we do around here.
1: I tried to explain it to her. It's like a baker eating too much chocolate cake. Yeah, yeah, it's
0: But it's like sometimes the greatest compliment, none of us are laughing. I remember stepping back saying to Josh, that's the funniest thing anybody said in the show in a year, but nobody laughed.
1: Right.
0: Because it's so great and shocking, you don't want to spoil
1: it. Respect, you know?
3: Yeah, that's man, that's funny.
1: Yes.
3: We do that all the time.
1: Absolutely.
3: Yeah. A friend of mine hung out with some other comedians in St. Louis for a while, and one of her friends was like, "Oh my God, you hang out with comedians? That must be great." She's like, "No, it's not very fun."
0: Yeah. I used to always say,
20: "You're always talking about comedy."
0: I was always to say, "You've got your pod of whales, your murder of crows, and your bitter of comedians."
20: Remember, we were talking with
0: who was it? I think we were talking with Graham Rahal, the race car driver.
20: Mm-hmm.
0: Remember this? And we asked him about, he said David Letterman calls him all the time because David owns the team.
20: Right.
0: Co-owns the team, whatever. And I said, well, does he do a lot of jokes? And he goes, absolutely not. Because he's real serious. David Letterman is really serious about the racing aspect of things because he doesn't have to be funny all the time.
20: Right. Wow.
0: That's a fairly good, I think, fairly good example of what's going on.
1: Mm-hmm.
0: Now, are you funny?
20: Make your dogs laugh?
1: They seem to enjoy it when I talk to them.
20: Okay. Get a little smile out of them.
1: I guess I've been reading all these things about how to treat your dog and what it means and dog speak and their subtleties and how you communicate with your dog. And I guess the worst thing you can do to a dog is walk into a room and not recognize them. I mean, like, not go over and pet them at least or say hello. If you ignore them, it's like a personal insult. They really take it to heart.
20: And you should always say goodbye to your dogs. Did you know that when you leave?
1: And
20: always
1: say,
20: yeah, I'll be right back. You know, like, okay, reassure them.
0: I talk to my dogs more than I do to anybody else in my house.
20: I believe that.
0: This reminds
1: me. No way to live, boy.
0: I've been meaning to mention this. It happened to be twice over the weekend. For those of you that walk dogs, sometimes you've got a dog and you know they have to do their business and you may be in a hurry and you get out there and you're trying to get things done.
1: They're
0: filthy,
1: dirty business, yes.
0: Once a dog starts that process, do not interrupt.
20: Right.
3: Mm.
0: Twice over the weekend with my brand new puppy, someone has driven up, put their window down and gone, oh, well, puppy. Both times, mid-business.
1: Mm-hmm. Mid-scat.
0: Now it's over. So now I've got to walk around for another 20 minutes to get the encore. When this is going on, this is an unwritten rule. Shut up. Do not bother me or the dog.
3: Treat it like you would if you saw a were taking a crap.
1: Hey. Hi, Tom. How's it going? Yeah. Oh, you're taking a crap.
3: Well,
1: I'm sorry.
3: You set me back a little bit.
1: That's exactly right.
0: And I know this is unfair, but one of my dogs in particular cannot have any distractions of any kind. No, when I go out there, if a car comes down the street, this is going to kill the next 2 minutes. So, but then if things are going okay, it's been 5 or 10 minutes, I think we're about ready to go, and then someone will walk down the driveway with their dog, and I just go, oh, son of
20: Don't they? I just don't understand why they can't. You just can't open the door and let them outside and let them go and not be
0: I enjoy walking. I'm just saying, don't bother the dog when they're mid-process. That's all I'm saying. That you should know that as an adult.
20: I didn't know that until you just told me.
0: So you would have walked up to me in the middle of little Bernie is finally pooping.
20: Yes, because I'm not talking to Bernie.
0: And by the way, Bernie is the size of a small loaf of bread, and yet he manages to admit a bagel's worth of poop.
3: Nice.
20: Did you know that?
0: I don't know how it's possible.
3: I've had dogs that have been to both.
20: Yeah, I had no idea.
3: Unfazed by anything. Yeah. I could run a jackhammer next to them while they were crapping, and they wouldn't. And then others, you can't even look at them.
0: If there's a lawnmower going, my one dog will not do anything.
20: Aww.
1: My Golden is going to be 13 in 8 days. She's very delicate. She needs to concentrate. There's a certain process.
20: Can't watch her.
1: She'll go behind a bush.
20: Yeah.
1: It's very funny.
0: Modest.
1: Yeah. Yes, very much.
0: You got to remind Amy so we can get a birthday cake out of that deal.
1: Oh, yeah. That's all right.
0: Now, coming up in sports, we have some interesting news.
1: Shape it like a big bone. the preseason college football rankings are out.
0: A little early.
1: No.
0: Haven't any games yet. Calm down.
20: They're about to start, aren't they?
1: Yeah, like 2 weeks. Yeah. North Carolina is playing in Dublin or something.
3: Football rankings are ridiculous.
0: Why don't you read me the college football rankings from last year at this time? Let's see how they did. Yeah, I heard that driving in this morning. I want to go, really?
1: I'll have to look them up.
0: Isn't it listening a little bit early?
1: Trouble in Lakerland with Jeannie Buss, who is kind of hot, right? Mm-hmm.
3: Oh, yeah.
1: Jeannie Buss?
3: Yeah. Oh, let me take a look.
20: Is she married to a comedian?
4: Jay Moore.
20: Jay Moore, yeah.
3: Well, is that right?
1: There's no accounting for taste.
0: I like Jay Moore. I love that TV series he had.
1: Okay. News about LIV Golf this morning. We have a Major League Baseball player who's AWOL.
20: Oh.
1: What if they had a game, you made the team, but you just decided not to show up? Do you like that guy? Is he walking to a different drummer? Or do you get off our team?
20: What's going on?
1: I can't tell you yet.
0: Is it a health issue?
1: I'm not going to tell you yet.
0: Okay.
1: Would I be? Yeah, I probably would be. If he had like a pleurisy or something, I'd be joking about it.
0: Pleurisy.
1: That's
0: right there in the news up there with syphilis right now.
3: And consumption.
1: Debilitating. And the NFL has new stats about a certain team and what do you like to buy all sorts of buying habits.
0: That's a really interesting story.
1: It is an interesting story, and I'm shocked and amazed that Tom came up with it.
0: I would be surprised if anybody here could pick the team that has the most avid fans.
20: Oh,
1: most loyal fans.
3: I know
1: fans,
3: I'm a hat
20: sure.
3: man. If I like something, I'm getting the hat.
1: I like the hats.
3: Yeah.
1: You know I like a hat.
0: Mm, okay. As big as a hat.
1: Yes.
0: That's the punchline without the joke.
1: Mine's as big as
0: we
1: a
0: will
1: hat.
0: Return to the beautiful O'Reilly Auto Parts Studios. 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
7: Mostly sunny and less humid today with a high of 85. Good morning, I'm Freddie Hammer with this WZXR News Update. Pennsylvania Attorney General Dave Sunday says 14 people have been charged in an alleged cocaine trafficking operation involving Penn State students and two fraternities. Investigators say cocaine was brought from Philadelphia and New York and then cut and packaged primarily at the Delta Upsilon and Sigma Chi fraternity houses before being sold mainly to students. 13 defendants were Penn State students at the time. Several face felony drug and conspiracy charges, while others face misdemeanor possession counts. Tensions over employee transfers boiled over at Monday night's Selins Grove Area School Board meeting, which ended abruptly during a heated discussion. According to the Daily Item, two longtime district employees said they were reassigned against their wishes and raised concerns about retaliation and lack of support. Board member Kenneth Teets pressed for answers, but Board President Dave Hess said the issues would be discussed privately before getting up and ending the meeting. And as athletes, families, and fans gather in Williamsport for the Little League World Series, the Pennsylvania Beef Foundation is giving back to the host community. Through its Beefing Up Backpacks program, more than 12,000 beef sticks will go to weekend feeding programs in all 8 Lycoming County school districts. Beef, It's What's for Dinner, is also sponsoring the Perfect Home Plate by providing special protein-packed meals for Little League World Series players this week. And checking sports, in Major League Baseball, Rays over the Orioles 7-6, Phillies beat the Marlins 6-5, Tigers over the Pirates 8-5, Mets beat the Padres 2-1, Dodgers over the Rockies 11-5. Major League Baseball tonight, Tigers play the Pirates at 6:40, Marlins and Phillies at 6:40 on ESPN Unlimited, Padres versus the Mets at 7:10, Nationals and Rangers 8:05 p.m. on MLB.tv, as well as the Dodgers and Rockies at 8:40 p.m. Major League Baseball Draft League tonight, Cutters head to State College to take on the Spikes in a two-game series. It's a 6:35 p.m. first pitch. I'm Freddie Hammer with this WZXR News Update.
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1: Welcome back to the Bob and Tom Show in the O'Reilly Auto Parts Studios. Disappointed myself. There's Christy Lee at the news desk.
20: Well, hello there.
1: Hello there, indeed. There's Pat Godwin.
25: Hey, chick.
1: There's Jeff Oskey.
26: That's right.
1: Yeah, there's the one, the only Josh Arnold.
27: Hi.
1: There's Ace Cosby.
28: Hello.
1: Hello, Tom.
29: Hello, chick. I'm going to go off script.
1: Okay.
0: Not that we have one.
20: What did you say? When did
0: I? I was just.
1: We people
0: just,
1: think we do have a script. You know that.
0: We were just talking in the green room, and it dawned on me. I mentioned I started talking about this baseball bat beer. That's a sort of a stunt done by Budweiser. We're getting a lot of things lately where there was a thing where they're making some kind of whiskey by sinking the bottles in a whatever. All kinds of tricks. Just fun. I get it. It's cool. But I was reminded we were talking about this baseball bat beer that when I was in high school, I remember a friend of mine's family had a house in Ellicottville, New York, Western New York, and we went there and they had they were portions of baseball bats that I guess before they'd lathe the bat, they would have these big chunks of wood and
3: so they were pre-lathed.
0: Yeah, they were
3: called them bolts.
0: Okay, that's what they were then. Yeah, I don't remember, but they were. Imagine like a perfectly round log.
20: Sure.
0: About, I don't know, a foot long. But they
1: as I understand it, one tree equals one bat.
0: Remember the cartoon where they have the factory making toothpicks?
1: Yeah. Same thing, only they make.
0: And the point of the story was these things were great for building a fire, whatever they were, ash or whatever they were. Mm-hmm. But then I got thinking about what we had done on that trip, and I remember it was kind of one of my first encounters with alcohol. And it dawned on me, maybe there should be a class.
20: On how to drink?
0: Yeah, we're an adult. Because I remember it was something called Southern Comfort.
20: Sure, of course.
0: Which, as I recall, was absolutely ghastly.
1: That'll get you there, though.
3: I think most SoCo?
20: Kids start on that, don't they?
3: That's a gateway whiskey.
0: Yeah, somebody had smuggled that. It was so dreadful.
1: The nice thing about Southern Comfort is that first drink's, but the second one, you don't care.
3: We didn't mind it.
1: Yeah.
20: Isn't it a tequila sunrise? You mix it with orange juice? Isn't that orange juice in Southern Comfort?
1: I thought tequila was a tequila.
3: I thought it was tequila, too, but I...
20: No, I think...
1: Okay.
0: But the point is, maybe there should be, someone should step in and go, okay, fellas, here's what we're going to do. you don't open the gateway with something as crappy as Southern Comfort.
1: I'm trying to think of the first alcohol I had.
3: Boone's Farm.
20: Boone's Farm Strawberry Hill, I think, was my first.
1: I think it was a liqueur that I shoplifted at Kroger's, I think.
3: The first drink you ever had?
1: Yeah, and I'd go home and watch Don Kirshner's rock concert.
20: Oh. That's cherry cool. Vodka was big was when I was in high school.
0: All by yourself.
20: Did you guys do that?
1: Well, yeah.
8: I don't think so.
1: The beauty of an only child. Yeah, I didn't have to play grab ass with my naked brothers.
3: It was beer for me, man. The first,
1: just a bottle of beer.
3: We would just go keg, get beers.
1: Okay.
0: Well, do you remember your first encounter?
3: Delicious beer.
8: It would be a keg of beer at a party. Yeah, a party in the woods.
1: Were you guys underage?
8: Oh yeah.
1: Yeah.
3: Nothing better than a party in the woods,
8: right?
3: Yeah. I'd go to one today.
8: They were a blast.
1: We should have a function, a listener celebration, call it a party in the woods.
20: Yeah.
1: And do it every year.
20: You have to have a pickup truck, sit on the back.
9: Oh yeah. A Canadian Mist. I stole a handle from my parents' cabinet and just chugged as much as I could.
1: Stole the handle.
9: And this is kind of, well, my parents were gone at a baseball game. I decided if I went to bed at 7:30 p.m., they would be none the wiser that I was drunk, except for I had to puke. But I didn't want them to hear me, so I thought if I stuck my head under the toilet water, they wouldn't be able to hear me and released it. But they did hear me, and they came in and pulled me up into the mirror, and I had a lion's mane of my own vomit around my face.
20: Man.
0: Remember I said we were going to go off script? I'd like to apologize. Yeah.
9: That was my first drinking experience.
20: Oh, my God.
1: Wow.
20: And you guys are right. Tequila Sunrise does have tequila in it. I don't know.
8: Sure.
20: Southern Comfort and orange juice was a big one.
9: Yeah,
20: I
9: remember that.
20: Yeah.
9: SoCo.
0: I just remember hating it and never drinking it again.
20: That's fair.
9: We put SoCo with Mountain Dew.
3: We were hillbilly. That's awesome.
0: Your Mountain Dew addiction is what you've been fighting lately.
9: Oh, no. I've been doing well. I haven't had any Sunset one day.
1: You know, I was 18 from November on my senior year in high school. So
20: in Ohio, you could buy.
1: At that time, you could get 3-2 beer. Oh, yeah. I'd buy. It was quite a little cottage industry I had going for quite a while. Yeah. You know,
0: I'm not sure what it says about me, but I chose to go to college in the state of New York because the drinking age was 18.
3: There you go.
1: Oh, yeah. Yeah.
9: What is 3-2 beer?
1: 3.2% ABV.
9: Oh, okay.
1: And then there's 6%, but it doesn't exist anymore, I don't think.
0: And the rumor always was that I don't, who knows if it was true, that they really didn't do two different beers.
20: Oh, I never heard that, really?
1: Oh, yeah? I didn't
20: sure,
1: know that.
20: Didn't know that.
1: Hmm.
0: There were bars in Ohio that were you could go into at 18, all they served was beer.
1: Right.
0: But is that rule gone? I don't know.
1: I'm pretty sure.
9: So you just had to drink twice as much, basically?
3: Sounds like it.
9: Oh, okay.
1: We would put the hurt on Shanling Little Kings.
20: Yeah.
1: Oh, those boy. Little green
20: bottles.
1: 12 of those, man. Oh. Yes, sir.
0: Well,
3: ever go to a juice bar? Where you would bring your own drinks
1: right,
3: in?
1: Right.
20: No.
1: Yes.
3: There was a strip club in Columbia, Missouri, that was a juice bar.
1: They had glasses and...
3: So we would go... I would walk in with a 12-pack. This was a weird strip club.
1: The strip clubs in Ohio were like that.
0: And then you had to buy your own beer back?
3: No. You just brought it. It would just be bring your own beer.
1: And the strip clubs in Ohio, if you wanted to buy the lady a drink, it was a Coke. But it was like, you know, $19. But, yeah, no liquor.
3: That was always the worst. And the servers knew. I mean, I get it, the business. Yeah. But you'd sit there. The girl would come over and sit on your lap. And then the server would come over.
1: Right. Don't you want to
3: buy
1: anything?
3: You guys want anything?
1: Drink?
3: No, I'm good. And then she would go, can I get a?
1: Wait a minute. And then you think, they're working together.
3: Right.
1: Yeah.
0: Coming up in sports.
1: Yes, we've got college football. We'll take a squint at that. The season opener, week zero, as they call it, is right around the corner. The live golf industry might be...
0: Not live much longer.
1: Taking a respite. Major League Baseball... Players in trouble with his team. He doesn't seem like he wants to be a member of the team. And the latest stats on the NFL and fandom and what they're doing when they're not watching NFL.
0: It's a pretty interesting survey.
1: Very interesting.
0: Coming up for Pat and for me, we have three really cool Beatles stories. One of them sort of timely because you may be aware they're making four different Beatles movies at the same time.
1: Oh, I didn't know about four different ones. Oh,
0: yeah.
1: I know the one with Barry Keoghan.
0: That's one of them.
1: That's the one.
8: Ringo, yeah.
0: Who knows if they'll be any good, but they were filming a scene with all four of them, all four of the actors portraying the Beatles. They were filming probably one of the most famous photographs in the history of music. They were trying to recreate it, and we'll be talking about that and a couple of other fun things. Also... we have a cool world record. For those of you ever know the guy that could crush a can?
20: I mean, on his forehead?
0: Yeah. Remember before the cans were aluminum?
1: Made out of unibody construction or whatever they are.
0: Yeah, there was a time. Wait till you see what this guy can do. Plus, we have a cool story about KFC coming up. Anything else you want to highlight, Christy?
20: What else do we want to highlight? I want to talk about the saunas. There's a lounge in Paris that actually has, at the airport, a sauna in it.
0: Who's got that kind of time, by the way?
20: Right?
9: Who wants to sit next to a guy on a plane who just got sweaty. Out of the sauna?
1: Jeez. Let me tell you something. Two and a half, 3 hour layover, that's my favorite. Man.
20: You like that?
1: Yes.
20: Some of those international flights.
1: You get to know the airport. You walk around.
3: Sure.
1: You do some shopping.
20: Yeah.
1: You have a lunch. You're not rushed.
0: I would disagree if I could.
1: Yes, exactly. I don't want to be rushed. I don't want to be late. I don't want to miss my plane.
0: And this is where Kelly and I differ. I like to get to the airport 2 hours earlier, and I'm okay with that.
1: I've said it before. If this were a movie, you and I would end up getting married. That's all there is to it. Bingo.
0: Brokeback Airport.
1: That's exactly right.
0: Right now, I want to talk a little bit about your money. Maybe you're getting those credit card bills every month and going, wait a second, I thought I tried to pay that off last month. But they've got that 20% interest thing going, which, by the way, is perfectly legal. That's insane. You can pay those credit card bills off, maybe. If you own your own house, maybe you can refinance that and take advantage of the fact that it's probably worth a lot more than it was when you bought it, especially if you bought your house 10 years ago. 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
7: Mostly sunny and less humid today with a high of 85. Good morning, I'm Freddie Hammer with this WZXR News Update. Pennsylvania Attorney General Dave Sunday says 14 people have been charged in an alleged cocaine trafficking operation involving Penn State students and two fraternities. Investigators say cocaine was brought from Philadelphia and New York and then cut and packaged primarily at the Delta Upsilon and Sigma Chi fraternity houses before being sold mainly to students. 13 defendants were Penn State students at the time. Several face felony drug and conspiracy charges, while others face misdemeanor possession counts. Tensions over employee transfers boiled over at Monday night's Selinsgrove Grove Area School Board meeting, which ended abruptly during a heated discussion. According to the Daily Item, two longtime district employees said they were reassigned against their wishes and raised concerns about retaliation and lack of support. Board member Kenneth Teets pressed for answers, but Board President Dave Hess said the issues would be discussed privately before getting up and ending the meeting. And as athletes, families, and fans gather in Williamsport for the Little League World Series, the Pennsylvania Beef Foundation is giving back to the host community. Through its Beefing Up Backpacks program, more than 12,000 beef sticks will go to weekend feeding programs in all eight Lycoming County school districts. Beef, It's What's for Dinner, is also sponsoring the Perfect Home Plate by providing special protein-packed meals for Little League World Series players this week. And checking sports, in Major League Baseball, Rays over the Orioles 7-6, Phillies beat the Marlins 6-5, Tigers over the Pirates 8-5, Mets beat the Padres 2-1, Dodgers over the Rockies 11-5. Major League Baseball tonight, Tigers play the Pirates at 6:40, Marlins and Phillies at 6:40 on ESPN Unlimited. Padres versus the Mets at 7:10, Nationals and Rangers 8:05 p.m. on MLB.tv, as well as the Dodgers and Rockies at 8:40 p.m. Major League Baseball Draft League tonight, Cutters head to State College to take on the Spikes in a two-game series. It's a 6:35 p.m. first pitch. I'm Freddie Hammer with this WZXR News Update.
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0: Hey, welcome back to the Bob and Tom Show in the O'Reilly Auto Parts Studios. At the news desk, it's Christy Lee.
1: Well, hello there.
0: Hello there. There's Pat Godwin.
2: Hey, chick.
0: Hello there. There's Jeff Hoske.
3: Hey, man.
4: Oh.
0: Hello, Josh Arnold.
5: Oh, there.
0: Hey, there's Ace Cosby.
6: Hello there.
0: I'm Chick. Hello, Tom. How are you?
1: Hello.
7: There we go. Testing. Okay, sorry.
0: Once again, he's surprised we're on the air.
7: No. The button was stuck. Dear Bob and Tom.
0: That's right.
7: Writes Tony.
0: Tony.
7: In Erie, Pennsylvania.
0: Hunky Tony.
7: You guys were talking about vanity plates. I happen to be a New York Yankees fan.
0: I'm sorry?
7: I was going to get a plate that said, Yank fan.
0: Ah.
7: And I found out that people might misunderstood and think that I like to yank it myself.
1: Yeah.
7: So I didn't get the plate. Then he says, P.S. Chick.
0: Yeah.
7: I went outside twice yesterday. Very good, Tony.
0: Well, that's two more times than I went. Okay. I'm kidding. Sort of.
7: Okay.
3: I had Yank Lover for a while.
0: Oh, yeah.
3: But I love Weird Al Yankovic, and I wanted to be able to know.
1: Oh, right. Yeah.
7: What was the one we had yesterday? CK. What was it again?
1: Monster. Cookie Monster.
0: CKMNSTR.
3: Oh. Yeah. Meant to be Cookie Monster.
7: Cookie Monster. Mm-hmm. Okay.
0: Sure.
3: But it looked more like ha.
7: Okay. Time for us to go that way and into the sports section.
0: You know, kids, listen to me now. Believe me later. 11 days from today, that's right, it's college football. Noon, North Carolina and TCU. They're going to be playing in somewhere in a country I've never been to.
3: TCU, what is it, Tennessee Central?
0: Texas Christian, you know, the Horned
3: Frogs.
0: So, I will tell you, 11 days from college football starting. Tom, are you ready?
7: Yeah, but what are you getting at here? I don't understand.
0: Ohio State and Oregon give the Big Ten Conference the top two teams.
5: I loved that.
0: And the Associated Press top 25 preseason rankings.
3: What are you getting at here? I don't understand.
0: First time.
7: And I've asked you, can you read the preseason rankings from last year to see how they did?
0: I can.
7: It seems to be a little bit early. They haven't played a single game, and they're already.
0: So you got Ohio State, Oregon, Georgia, Notre Dame, and Texas. That's your top five, and then. Defending national champion Indiana is 6, followed by Miami, Texas A&M, Mississippi, and Oklahoma. That's your top 10 as we start college football. Are you not looking forward to college football?
7: Yeah, but I just see it's a little early on to be.
3: So IU is still in the ranking, though.
0: Yeah. Oh, yeah. Yeah.
3: Even though the guy who did it all is no longer there.
0: Well, no, the coach is there.
1: Coach is there.
7: Coach is
1: there. You mean the quarterback.
3: The coaches have
7: the man.
3: Coaches have very little to do with it.
7: Oh, really?
0: The quarterback from some of Hoover?
7: Welcome to Let's Light Up the Phone Line.
0: That's right. Let's see. Where is Josh Angers? IU fans.
3: No, all fans. Coaches
0: do
3: very, very little.
0: Los Angeles Lakers governor. Well, hello, Governor. Jeannie Buss is legally contesting her siblings, to sell the family's remaining 17.8% minority ownership stake to the team of Josh Kushner and Bob Iger.
3: So she still wants some.
0: The siblings told ESPN they had voted to sell the family's trust remaining interest in the 17-time NBA championship team purchased by Doc Buss in 1979. The decision would have ended Jeannie Buss's tenure as the Lakers governor because the job requires at least a 15% ownership in the team. That makes sense. Jeannie Buss told her siblings through her attorney that no sale can happen without Jeannie's approval.
3: So the family thinks there's too much Jeannie Buss.
0: Exactly.
1: Then what is Kate Hudson going to do? Because she's.
7: Oh, wait. Hold, I'm sorry. One more time.
1: I'm sorry.
3: The family thinks there's too much Jeannie Buss. Jeannie Buss.
0: Too much. Jeannie Buss. You don't like Magic Buss, as I recall.
7: I love The Who. I hate that song.
0: Yes, that's what I remember.
7: You name a band I can tell you a song of theirs I hate.
0: The percussion at the
7: start. I just
0: start,
7: hate
0: all
7: it.
0: That stuff.
3: Kate Hudson is currently playing her, Christy?
1: Yes, based on her character on a show on Netflix.
3: Yeah. I see. It's good.
7: Yeah. So they're going to have an awkward Thanksgiving, huh?
1: Uh-huh.
0: Boy. They're probably all awkward, you know?
7: It's got to be tough being a billionaire.
0: Here you go, Tom.
3: Oh. Yeah. You don't like the intro or anything?
7: No. I hate this
0: one. I think he dislikes the intro the most. Oh, and it's got the stereo.
6: I love it.
1: Nothing wrong with this song. It's a great song.
0: You can sing this drunkenly is why I like it. I remember that. Oh, Magic Buss! You know.
7: I thought you didn't like Magic Show.
3: Too much.
0: I never said that.
8: Every day I get a cue.
7: Okay, we get it.
3: Oh, he likes it. He likes it.
2: Sing along.
3: You're singing along.
0: You have all make all these.
2: You can make any songs.
0: You make all these amazing points about so many topics, but you, when you break it down, it's like, yeah, yeah, yeah, yeah.
2: Hey, Jude.
0: Thank you, Tom. Live Golf, not to be confused with Live Tyler, is ending its season one tournament early. What? The upstart league says the team champion that was supposed to be determined next week in Michigan
3: has been beheaded.
0: Will be decided. Cut that out. It will be decided this Sunday at Live Golf Indianapolis at Chatham Hills. That means only 12 tournaments this year, the fewest on the schedule since they launched behind Saudi funding in 22.
7: They give you the prize money in a bloody suitcase.
0: Saudi funding ended.
1: Oh, my God.
7: Ends oh, I'm year. Sorry. A little truth getting in the way? Oh, forgive me.
0: The Arizona Diamondbacks have placed all-star second baseman Ketel Marte, the one-man party, on the restricted list after he's AWOL for the second straight season. He failed to show up for Arizona's game against Boston Monday night in Boston, and manager Torey Lovullo was still searching for answers after it was over.
3: A no-call, no-show?
0: No-call, no-show. Marte is dealing with a personal issue, said the manager. That's all he said. Lovullo said he spoke to Marte Monday morning. At least I thought it was him. And tried to find out what was going on, but he didn't get any answers.
3: Hello, coach. It's Marte. I will not be available.
0: Is there a problem with my aunt? And here's that interesting...
3: And it's aunt, probably.
0: Aunt, yeah, it probably is aunt. Here's that interesting story that Tom and I agree on. Nielsen has officially launched the inaugural Nielsen Scarborough NFL Fandom Index. The methodology utilizes 8 distinct metrics to capture the full spectrum of modern fandom.
3: Oh.
0: Apparel purchases, general interest levels, live event attendance, betting intent, social media, radio leadership, listenership, streaming habits, and TV viewership. The data identifies Buffalo, Kansas City, and Green Bay as the top 3 most passionate markets, followed closely by Cincinnati and Philadelphia. By contrast, New York, Los Angeles, and Miami underperformed.
3: Hey, Godwin, do you own any Philly merch?
2: Some Philadelphia hats and stuff, baseball caps and stuff, yeah.
3: Oh, how about Eagles?
2: Eagles? No.
7: Attaboy. I think it's kind of interesting that they're all pretty much cold weather towns to a degree.
0: It's because it's part of football, Tom. You would know nothing about it.
3: Do you think
0: football.
3: There's an argument to be made, though, that cold weather football towns, there's more apparel?
0: Oh, because you need more apparel?
7: Yeah. That was kind of going to be my point. Also, I think that it's...
0: Josh, I believe you stole his thunder.
7: No.
3: Well, I didn't mean to do that.
7: No, that's fine. No, I think that we agree on that. I think also it's... and they make the point in the story, I think, that there's less to do.
3: Mm, yeah. Sure.
7: So yeah. If you're in New York, you've got a million different options.
1: Right. Buffalo, you're a little limited.
7: Yeah, I mean, Green Bay, that the whole town's so...

0: back in a chair with a piece of paper.
1: Huh. Look at that.
0: How about that? What's that, dear?
2: Oh. Look at that.
3: What's that, honey?
2: Right.
1: I didn't know this was happening.
4: The Packers are in Chicago.
5: Yeah.
0: Isn't that something?
3: Oh, that sounds like a great game.
4: Well, it's funny. I was able to get a hotel room.
3: What a shame.
0: Oh, but it's on Christmas Day.
1: Oh, boy.
5: I told him he should go, and he said, no, absolutely not. We'll find another game.
0: How did you tell him he should go?
5: No, I did. He'll tell you. Go ahead.
4: Does he have a Green Bay buddy?
5: Oh, yeah. He's got a bunch of Green
3: Bay.
5: They
3: name?
5: Go to one game every year.
3: This is Felicia.
5: Last year they went to Pittsburgh.
0: He's got a Packer buddy?
3: I didn't see that coming.
4: Either did he, because his ass was the other way.
5: I think he has three Packer buddies.
6: He is a sharp dresser.
3: Sharp dressed man.
0: That would surprise me more than anything.
4: Is it what time of day is the game, do you know?
5: I don't know the name.
1: That's a 2-hour drive. I could be back by 4.
3: It's a triple.
5: That's what I said. Yeah, everything done in the morning anyway.
3: It's a triple header on Christmas.
4: I know. Which game is it?
3: Yeah, I don't know.
0: Well, the thing, could you also have a proper Christmas Eve? Like a really do everything then and then?
5: I am very accommodating.
0: But you wouldn't want to go?
5: Oh, I don't go. No. Yeah.
4: How about a Zoom call?
5: That's his guy thing.
4: A Zoom call Christmas.
0: It's a Zoom call Christmas.
3: I'm here for the game, honey. Yeah. You're going to have to speak up. There are people yelling and screaming here.
1: What, I get a tie? Thank you.
5: I thought that would be a great Christmas gift
3: Merry
5: for him.
3: Merry Christmas, honey.
4: Is he listening right now?
5: I don't know.
0: Okay. That is a great gift.
4: This is what you should do.
1: Set it all up.
4: You set it all up. You give him that early Christmas gift.
5: Let's find out.
4: Give it to him now. Get a couple of tickets.
5: What are you doing?
3: I'm not doing anything.
1: I prefer we didn't have Christmas.
3: Well, I knew it was over when he decided to go to a game.
5: Oh, you guys are so wrong.
3: Spending Christmas with me.
0: What would you do then?
5: What would I do? Yeah. Well, the girls will be home, so we just
0: great.
5: We just hang out.
3: Shots. I can't imagine why he'd want to go to a game.
0: It's a shot glass.
4: It's Christmas.
5: It's a 1 o'clock
0: Applements
5: game.
0: For every
4: oh, there you go. Easily.
3: Yeah.
4: It's a 1 o'clock game.
5: It's a 1 o'clock.
4: Open the gifts at 6 a.m.
5: Sure.
4: Hop in the car.
5: Hop in the car and go.
1: Yeah.
5: Yeah.
4: Okay.
3: Yeah. Zip right up to Chicago.
0: Tom, I want you to go home today and suggest that you. You tell something like, you know, I'm thinking about having a live show on Christmas Day at in Green Bay.
3: And see, just for fun, see what happens.
0: Now, the problem is the backfire. Oh, that'd be great.
4: That'll give me an opportunity to go to London or something.
5: I honestly think you should go. I think it would be fun. You could go in the morning.
0: Pretty cool.
5: Yeah.
4: That'd be great.
5: That's a day trip. Easy.
3: It's a test.
4: Now, would he wear...
3: It's a test.
4: Would he wear Green Bay gear going into Soldier Field?
5: Oh, yeah.
3: See, I don't do that. Not that I go to games in person anymore. I've had it. I don't go.
5: They wore Packer stuff at a Steelers game last year, and I was kind of worried about that. But
3: no,
0: I started doing it too
3: a little bit.
0: Like if I go to a Blues game, I won't wear Blues stuff per se, but I will wear like a nicer blue button-down shirt.
3: Oh, okay,
0: I want people to think that I'm like in the accounting department for the team.
3: That's nice.
4: You're a fan, but you had to go to an important brunch that morning.
0: Right.
4: So
5: I like that.
6: Christy, does he own any jerseys?
5: Mm-hmm. Oh, yeah.
6: Okay, here's how you present them. You take each ticket, you apply one to each breast, you put on just the jersey over the top, you strip them off, two tickets. Oh,
0: that's two tickets to paradise, baby.
6: That's right, baby.
5: That's a sweet
3: Which
5: idea.
3: Way is the airport?
6: I love it.
4: I've got a tag for that joke I'm not going to do.
3: Hey.
5: Go ahead. What's stopping you now?
3: It's fantasy football time.
4: Where's the third? Never. And then surprise, there's a fourth.
0: Well, it is Christmas.
3: Tom, did you say you wanted to get involved in fantasy football for the upcoming NFL season?
4: I'd rather do nothing less.
3: Well, this is a video of fantasy football team members where they run 40-yard dash. The quickest time gets to draft first.
0: I love it.
4: That's great.
3: Isn't this great?
4: That guy's quick.
1: He is
3: quick. Not bad. You know,
0: but
3: six...
0: they're hurting themselves.
4: Yeah, I thought the first guy was going to have a coronary.
3: I would fall over about 5 yards in. Yeah, it's unbelievable.
4: These guys are on a football field.
3: Look at that
5: That's
3: guy.
5: A big guy.
3: Oh, yeah.
4: Oh, yeah, that guy's been sitting for a long time.
3: 7.5.
0: You know, I looked at, but they all.

0: kind of run like they once played.
1: Yeah,
0: don't they?
2: Yeah, they do, actually.
1: Good form.
3: That's great.
1: Man, oh, man.
0: That's fun.
3: And some exercise.
1: And the latest fantasy football loser story I've seen is that the one who, number one loser, and has to sit in a closet in the dark and put a jigsaw puzzle together.
0: Oh, that sucks bad. That's like a nightmare.
4: And he can't do that.
1: He can't leave until he...
3: That could take
5: oh, yeah.
3: weeks.
4: How many pieces? I mean, come on.
5: The one I saw
1: can't wait.
5: Last week was the guy had to dress like the hungry caterpillar and eat everything in the book. And he does. He dresses up like a caterpillar and just gorgeous food for like 2 hours.
4: What are these frat boys that just grew up in?
0: Is that Richard Scarry who wrote
1: It seems like it should be, right?
5: I don't.
0: Who would win in a foot race here if we had to do a 40-yard dash?
1: Lord,
0: in this room right now.
1: Probably
0: I think I would.
1: Some speed.
0: I would go Godwin.
5: Christie.
4: No, I'm not fast at all.
5: I'm very fast.
4: Are you?
1: No.
4: I bet you are fast.
1: I used to be fast for my size. Right around 5'1", 5'2".
4: Jason,
1: 40.
4: I bet's fast.
0: But he's not in the room.
4: Yeah. Oh, that's
1: He's not in the room. He doesn't
5: Well, we know who's coming in last place. Ole Ace.
0: That's true. Yeah.
3: Yeah.
0: I'll walk with the Ace.
3: I think most of us, I've seen Ace drive out of here. Most of us could do the 40 faster than he can do it in his car.
2: He's a very careful driver. Yeah.
4: Very careful.
0: Thank you. Yes.
3: Yeah. We could do that one day. What do you think? The 40?
4: No.
5: Yeah.
1: Let's get out in the parking lot.
0: Can we make it the 4?
3: Coming up in sports, what do you got over there?
1: We got a world record just for you, Tom. And you say you love it. And you say we will love it.
3: It's a good one. I think it's
0: having some hard candy over there?
3: Kind of a badass.
4: Jeez.
3: We got nuns in the news. We got a lady getting arrested and something bad happens. We've got we got some really cool Beatles stories coming up. And then a little update on the last remaining Blockbuster video store.
1: Again.
0: I saw there's an app that can turn your streaming stuff into a virtual Blockbuster.
3: What?
0: So I don't know if it's available yet, but I just saw a story about
3: it. That's cool.
0: Yeah.
3: We'll find out about that and many other things when we return to the O'Reilly Auto Parts Studios. 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
20: Hi, folks, and good Tuesday. 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Snedeker here from WNEP-TV, your personal meteorologist. Going to be nice and sunny today, mid-80s, humidity dropping. Tomorrow, partly sunny, a stray shower or thunderstorm in the afternoon and evening, about 85. Even Thursday, a few scattered showers, but plenty of dry, partly sunny intervals, low to mid-80s. Friday looks nice, sunny, low humidity, 80. By late Saturday and Sunday, showers and thunderstorms will be back. Temperatures in the 70s by Sunday. Make it a good week.
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1: 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Christy Lee at the news desk.
4: Hello there.
1: There's Pat Godwin.
2: Chick.
1: There's Jeff Hoskey.
22: What's up, handsome?
5: Oh, thank you, Jeff.
3: Well, not much. Oh, sorry. Oh,
18: there's Josh Arnold.
0: I believe you mean Jeffrey Sprouts Oskay.
18: Yeah, did you hear the latest? He likes sprouts on a bagel sandwich.
5: Yeah. Yeah.
3: Very few restaurants serve them anymore.
0: Yeah, yeah.
4: They're, that's, you know what they taste like, right?
18: They taste like dirt.
3: No, because no, there was so much poop like... in them.
18: Sweet, so sweet puss.
0: Sprouts are mostly poop.
4: Yeah, they're...
0: Yeah, 75%.
18: It tastes like semen?
4: Mm-hmm.
0: Wait, what?
4: Sprouts.
18: when did that
0: wait,
18: start?
0: When? I heard a clean avocado, or an avocado tastes like that. Oh, no, that was peen.
18: Well... Am I right? Or I,
3: what she, happened to the intro?
0: I blame me. Sorry.
3: I've lost my place.
18: She's the only one that would know what sprouts taste like, right?
4: Am I?
18: Is she?
4: Am I?
3: Didn't they stop serving sprouts at restaurants because they had E. coli in them or something?
0: Possibly for a while.
4: Oh, that was a long time
3: ago. That was
4: ago.
3: A big thing.
0: Didn't affect me at all.
4: Me either.
0: That's one food that I haven't really been able to get behind. It's too earthy or too...
3: It's a vegetable.
0: No.
4: Jeez. Do we have to go back to you being a big man again?
18: Does that make you feel like a big man?
4: Yeah, does it?
3: Yes, it brings me joy.
18: Wait a minute. I'm here, and I'm running the show, and I see that Josh is having a reasonably good time. Well,
3: I'll put a stop to that.
18: I'll put an end to that.
0: Do you like sprouts, Tom?
3: I wouldn't even notice.
0: Oh, see, yeah, I notice. I think they're kind of... Dirt.
3: They're like
0: dirt
3: nothing.
18: Flavored. They taste like dirt to me. Absolutely.
3: Like nothing.
18: Mm. They now, taste like nothing.
3: Okay. Let's move forward. Are the intros over? Because we've got a special request here.
18: Stupid.
3: No, wait, stop. No, stop. Stop. Stop the train. We're not going to play that yet. Pat's been rehearsing. He got his guitar fixed and got it all, got the battery put in. Everything's ready to go.
0: Uh-huh.
3: And,
4: yeah.
18: Wow. No one needed to know that, but keep talking.
3: Well, he's been doing all this work behind the scenes while you guys were jawing in
18: who?
3: The green room.
18: Pat?
0: By the way, we need a green room, green room.
18: Yes.
2: We need an annex.
0: Sometimes we go into the green room for peace and we don't get it.
18: Yeah. So, it's all the joy of going to a grocery store and running into someone room. You don't want to talk to. In our green room. Oh, hey, yeah. Tell me more about that, will you?
3: Pat, the news story in question involves what?
4: Fat transfers have long been a staple of plastic surgery, but with the rise of Ozempic...
18: Excuse me, I have a fat transfer.
4: Folks don't have the fat to transfer within their bodies, so now they are using what they call zombie filler.
0: Can we call them man-fattened transfers?
3: Oh, that's very funny.
18: Oh, wasn't that a great group, Tom? Are you with me on this?
3: Oh, no, thank you.
4: Surgeons.
0: The Sprouts of Music.
18: The Manhattan Transfer. They had a TV show for a while.
3: Did
4: they really?
18: Yeah.
4: Wow. Oh, yeah.
3: PBS, I'm guessing.
18: No, CBS, man.
4: Instead, doctors are turning to cadavers to render the fat that is now being used in breast augmentation or butt lifts or things of that nature. So they call them zombie filler.
2: Oh.
3: No.
2: Ready to go?
3: We did ask the question, can you donate fat from a living person to another person?
4: I don't know the answer to that.
18: I think you can.
4: It sounds like you can.
3: If someone has liposuction, can they take that goop and squirt it in somebody else?
18: Yes.
3: So maybe one of us could go get a new ass, or at least a larger one.
0: I'd love a new
18: one
0: ass.
18: One of us would have to donate.
3: But none of we
0: need. I'll hook you up. Yeah, you're willing to part?
18: Yeah.
4: Well, all according to Dr. Rossi, he says it's not discarded liposuction fat or anything like that. It's actually from cadavers.
0: I know. He almost makes it sound like that
4: you
0: would be.
4: Can't do
0: yeah,
4: it.
0: That, or
4: yeah,
0: or that would be gross.
4: So I don't know.
3: I don't know. Would you want to have tissue of.
4: God, no.
3: Because wouldn't you start having their dreams? And...
0: Oh, there's a chance.
2: Oh, yeah. He could curse you, yeah.
3: Suddenly have a...
22: You have pig in you. Do you have pig dreams?
2: Yes, Cal.
3: Oh. No, I have a heart valve made out of a cow.
22: Do you have grazing dreams?
0: Wouldn't that be amazing? Man, last night I had one of those grazing dreams.
18: And then as I was grazing, stupid kids come and push me over. I can't believe it.
3: It hasn't affected me at all. I was eating last night and I coughed up my food and ate it again.
0: I had to clean myself up this morning. I had one of those dreams I was being milked.
18: Oh, yeah.
3: So I don't know. If you have a heart transplant, you have to take anti-rejection medications, obviously, pharmaceutical. But I don't, maybe, I guess for this fat transfer, you don't.
4: I don't know.
3: But they do call it zombie filler, which is gross. But, Pat, you have a tune about this?
6: They take fat from our corpse.

0: zombie filler, plomps and tweaks. Dead lady lying on a slab, left her heart in harvested flab, took fat from a cadaver. They suck it out and they'll stab you. Took fat from a cadaver. They got it from Marlon Brando. Could this be the apocalypse? Using fat from a dead man's hips. Dead man's hips, rich lady's face. Botox is gone, dead fat's in its place. Took fat from a cadaver. You're cursed now, no one will have ya. Took fat from a cadaver. Zombie reached up and grabbed ya.
1: Yeah.
2: Oh, wow. Thank you very much.
1: I particularly enjoy Marlon Brando. Yeah.
0: Yeah. Marlon Brando.
2: He was a big fella. He could be a big donor there at the end. Well, thank you very much, Pat. Oh, now it's time to return to the sports page.
3: Stupid world record.
4: Make sure that people get my fat. Give me a shove.
5: A man from Germany has broken the Guinness World Record for the fastest time to crush 50 cans with his hand.
1: Wow.
5: He's known as Hammer Hands. That's right. Mohammed Karamanovich. He achieved the title after obliterating all the cans in just 21.32 seconds.
2: And this guy looks exactly like you think he's going to look. He looks kind of like that Dick the Bruiser type guy.
5: He does?
2: You don't think so?
5: He looks like an accountant. He looks like he's about 80 years old. He's very old.
2: Roll the video.
5: Yeah. His T-shirt's too tight.
6: Oh.
5: That's a big head, too.
1: Looks like Eli Wallach.
5: He does look like
2: Yeah, there you go.
5: Yeah.
2: Now, with his hand, he's hammering down on these, and these cans are all full.
6: Yes.
1: Yeah, so they're exploding open as he's crushing them. This is a feat.
5: But he's wearing something over the hand he's crushing.
1: He is, yeah.
2: But
1: it's
2: just a glove.
5: Well, you don't know what's in the glove.
1: And the cans are laying sideways. They aren't top-to-bottom crush. I thought
6: I'm with you, Jeff.
1: You know what? I thought so, too, but I'm not going to lie. I'm still impressed by this.
0: Yeah, I agree, yeah. Huh.
2: Could you take a can, put it sideways, and smash it with your hand and open it up?
6: No.
0: No.
6: Could you?
0: I wouldn't either.
1: I mean, yeah.
6: Well,
1: anyone could.
2: You
1: hit it too close to the front or too close to the back, though. That hurts.
2: Oh, yeah.
1: But, man.
2: And a couple of them, he's had to go back and take a second crack at it.
6: Mm-hmm.
1: I think we could, too.
7: It would hurt.
1: Yeah.
5: Hammer Hands holds a number of other records, including most walnuts smashed with one hand in 1 minute, blindfolded, 224.
6: Ooh.
5: Most baseball bats broken with the hands while holding an egg.
2: Think about that.
1: I don't understand.
5: I don't understand that either. 1 minute, it was.
2: He's got an egg in his hand.
5: 10 bats broken,
2: and he's got an egg in his right hand, and he's hitting things with his right hand, and the egg stays in his right hand,
6: and doesn't break.
2: It doesn't break. It doesn't break the egg.
1: He's able to break a baseball bat, so it's got to be close to the handle then.
2: Right. Yeah. So,
1: like, just by the top of his hand, essentially doing a karate chopper with the top of his hand. Is that what it is?
2: Yeah. I assume that when he does the egg thing, I would assume that he's doing it with more or less the back of his hand. So the egg stays.
5: Okay. Most coconuts smashed with his hand in 1 minute. 148.
6: Oh.
0: In a minute?
5: A coconut. You ever try to smash a coconut?
6: No.
5: Most pine boards broken with the hand while throwing and catching an egg in 1 minute. 37.
1: I hope he's not a boob guy.
6: No joke.
1: His wife.
6: I'm squeezing mine.
1: His wife, old
5: smash.
1: Deflated.
6: Yeah.
5: Bottles broken with one hand and with
2: boy,
5: the hand.
2: Boy, does his zipper hate it when it's time to go down. Don't touch me with that thing.
5: 66. That's.
1: I'm having trouble.
5: Hammer hands.
1: Doc, I'm having trouble peeing. Loosen your grip.
2: The hammer hand sounds kind of like a sex move. Give her the old hammer hand.
1: No. She hates it.
2: Won't be walking right for a week.
1: Nobody likes
6: it. Nothing good about that.
1: right.
2: I didn't say it was a good idea.
5: Don't like it rough at all, Chrissy?
6: No.
5: Not even a little bit?
6: No.
5: Not even a playful little spank?
1: How many different hammers do you own?
6: Hammers? It's funny you'd say that because I just got rid of some hammers when we moved. I had like four hammers in my tool bag.
1: What were they? Did you have a ball peen, a claw,
2: a sledge, a mini sledge?
6: I have a mini sledge. I have a ball peen.
2: You have a ball peen hammer?
6: Yes. Before. And I don't know. It was
5: what
6: in
5: do
6: the
5: you
6: bag.
5: Mean? You can have a ball peen hammer.
6: Yeah.
1: Sure.
6: And then a regular claw hammer.
2: Hold on.
6: Now I have three.
5: What? What is it? What?
2: Do you have a ball peen hammer?
5: Yes.
2: I bet you don't.
5: I have a ball peen hammer.
2: What do you do with it?
5: I don't do anything with it. I just have it.
6: I don't know why I have it.
1: It's good for like tacks and...
5: Yes, guys do that. They have tools they never
2: use. I have lots of tools. I don't have a ball peen hammer.
1: I also make ammo in my garage.
8: What's he building in there?
6: How many screwdrivers do you think he has?
2: Oh, screwdrivers. I bet I have 30.
1: I'll be honest.
5: I don't have a lot of screwdrivers. I have a lot of drill driver bits, I can tell you that. Yeah.
1: I have the perfect amount of screwdrivers.
5: Is that right?
1: Yes. And I just made sure I had.
2: Do you have the mini? Do you have the ones that has the 10 mini ones in it? It's a little case.
1: I don't have the case with them.
5: I don't like those.
1: They're in the screwdriver itself, in the butt of the screwdriver.
2: Oh, yeah, I've got one of those too.
1: But I have them in three different rooms.
6: So you have the little ones that, like, especially for kids' toys and stuff?
2: Yeah, it's a jewel case, and it's got 10 little screwdrivers.
1: Oh, you mean like for eyeglasses and stuff?
2: Yeah, but it starts at eyeglasses, and then it goes up.
1: Gotcha, yeah.
2: And then I've got so many other ones. But Josh is talking, I love that one, when you're in the top of the ladder.
1: Changeable bits.
2: Changeable bits, because you're already up there. And, oh, wait a minute, it's a flathead. Here we go.
6: We must have had 15 flathead screwdrivers and zero Phillips head.
1: Where the hell did
6: they go?
1: You get the urge to match all of your tools. So you either go all DeWalt, or you go all...
6: Oh, yes.
5: Yeah.
6: Yes.
5: Oh, Milwaukee.
1: Yeah,
5: yes.
1: That's not what I have working, but I want that.
5: Yeah. Oh, yeah.
1: I'd like to be sponsored.
2: Then do you want your tools to be free of dust and never used? So you can just look at them and admire them.
1: In a way. But I love
5: you. How do you turn this into we're all lazy and don't use our tools?
1: Oh, I thought he just meant like OCD.
6: No.
2: No, I did mean OCD.
7: How do you think it's called Old Milwaukee Tool Set? That's beer. It's just Milwaukee.
5: Is it just Milwaukee?
1: But I thought you were being playful, like, you can use the old DeWalt or the old Milwaukee.
5: I thought it was old Milwaukee.
2: The last time we got in this discussion, I remember my favorite part was when Mr. Roske started talking about how someone stole his license plate off his car theirs on yours. You got pulled over because they thought you had a stolen car.
7: Yeah.
2: Because someone swapped their license plate with
7: you.
2: Wow.
7: Yeah.
6: Glad you moved out of that neighborhood.
7: Oh, yeah, me too.
6: Yeah.
8: I remember that.
7: That was a scary neighborhood.
2: That's why you put your plate on with one of those special screwdrivers that nobody has. Coming up, we have more news.
5: Yeah, I put my
2: Christy Lee.
5: License plates on with a ball peen hammer.
1: That's right.
6: Right.
1: Ball peen hammer is a good way to fake hail damage for the insurance company.
5: Damn right.
1: Oh, yeah.
2: If you don't fall off the roof. Okay. Coming up, we have interesting stuff about the Beatles. We have nuns on the beach, airport lounges in the news, and there's a bear in your house. That's what she said to her sister. We'll find out about that from the O'Reilly Auto Parts Studios. 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
30: Mostly sunny and less humid today with a high of 85. Good morning, I'm Freddie Hammer with this WZXR News Update. Pennsylvania Attorney General Dave Sunday says 14 people have been charged in an alleged cocaine trafficking operation involving Penn State students and two fraternities. Investigators say cocaine was brought from Philadelphia and New York and then cut and packaged primarily at the Delta Upsilon and Sigma Chi fraternity houses before being sold mainly to students. 13 defendants were Penn State students at the time. Several face felony drug and conspiracy charges, while others face misdemeanor possession counts. Tensions over employee transfers boiled over at Monday night's Selinsgrove Grove Area School Board meeting, which ended abruptly during a heated discussion. According to the Daily Item, two longtime district employees said they were reassigned against their wishes and raised concerns about retaliation and lack of support. Board member Kenneth Teets pressed for answers, but Board President Dave Hess said the issues would be discussed privately before getting up and ending the meeting. And as athletes, families, and fans gather in Williamsport for the Little League World Series, the Pennsylvania Beef Foundation is giving back to the host community. Through its Beefing Up Backpacks program, more than 12,000 beef sticks will go to weekend feeding programs in all 8 Lycoming County school districts. Beef, It's What's for Dinner, is also sponsoring the Perfect Home Plate by providing special protein-packed meals for Little League World Series players this week. And checking sports, in Major League Baseball, Rays over the Orioles 7-6, Phillies beat the Marlins 6-5, Tigers over the Pirates 8-5, Mets beat the Padres 2-1, Dodgers over the Rockies 11-5. Major League Baseball tonight, Tigers play the Pirates at 6:40, Marlins and Phillies at 6:40 on ESPN Unlimited, Padres versus the Mets at 7:10, Nationals and Rangers 8:05 p.m. on MLB.TV, as well as the Dodgers and Rockies at 8:40 p.m. Major League Baseball Draft League tonight. Cutters head to State College to take on the Spikes in a two-game series. It's a 6:35 p.m. first pitch. I'm Freddie Hammer with this WZXR News Update.
0: Saturday mornings at 6, it's Bill St. James and Time Warp. But now, it's back to the Bob and Tom Show on WZXR.

0: Hey, welcome back to the Bob and Tom Show. We're in the O'Reilly Auto Parts studios. There's Jess Hooker at the news desk.
1: Hello.
0: There's Pat Godwin.
2: Hey, chick.
0: There's the one, the only Jeff Oske.
3: Hey, man.
0: There's Josh Arnold.
4: Hi there.
0: Ace Cosby.
5: Howdy.
6: Can we do the Bob and Tom time machine and go back 15 minutes?
0: Hello, Tom, and let's go into the Bob and Tom time machine.
6: Tell Ms. Hooker the world record that you just described to me.
0: The hammer hands guy? Is that what you're talking about? A man from Germany broken the Guinness World Record for the fastest time to crush 50 cans with his hand. These are full cans.
1: Full cans, okay.
0: He's known as Mohammed Hammerhand Karimanovich.
1: That's a cool name.
0: He achieved the title after he obliterated all the cans, 50 cans in 21.32 seconds with just his right hand.
6: So he's going down, he's hammering like, but he also has a couple records where he's holding an egg in the same hand he's hitting with.
1: Oh, okay.
6: And doesn't crush the egg. I think we have that video. Okay. In his right hand, he has an egg.
0: Right.
6: And
2: those are eggs.
4: He's about to crush eggs. Yeah, he's crushing eggs. Oh, no, those are walnuts.
6: He's crushing walnuts.
4: Yeah.
6: But he doesn't break the egg in his hand. And he's hammering very quickly.
0: If you've ever tried to break a walnut with your hand.
4: I don't get this.
0: I can't imagine how he's doing that.
4: So, I know.
6: In other words, he's so strong that he can encapsulate, I guess, the egg without it bursting.
4: He must have adamantium in his hand.
0: Yes, I think he does.
6: His hand is just, he's got his wrist taped, but
0: I like that t-shirt. It says, Mr. Hammerhand.
6: He's the man. He's the hammer.
3: You think down at the recycling plant where he works, if they just think he's a show-off, they're like, hey, we have machines for that. Like, you don't have to use your hands.
4: Do you have one of those in your garage, like a wall thing where you crush your cans?
3: Oh, my grandfather did.
4: I loved it as a kid.
1: Yeah.
0: Remember the trash compactor for the kitchen? You put all your
3: cans,
0: just mush it down, and it was a
6: I had one of those.
0: Easy to carry. Did you?
1: Yeah,
4: we never had one.
6: I didn't. It was came with the house, and
0: I knew you had
6: to empty everything out, or you'd have leakage and odor. And,
3: yeah, it was like you had your own garbage truck.
0: Yeah.
3: Smell and leak in your kitchen.
1: But all the rich kids had those.
0: Yeah.
1: And they had the tiny white TV mounted under the cabinets.
0: Oh my gosh. Yeah.
2: I remember those kids.
0: Snooty, like Griswold.
6: Do they still make the crusher thing?
1: Yeah. We have one in our garage. Yeah.
3: Those are fun.
6: All I want is an industrial grade shredder.
4: You can get them, man. You can spend as much as you want.
6: I love the one we have here in the office.
1: Well, just take that one. No one's using it.
4: Shred license plates.
6: Oh, that thing is badass.
4: Yeah.
6: You could shred a license plate in that thing. It's great.
0: I need to see this. I've got a shredder, but I don't.
6: This thing is the size of a mini fridge. It's about 4 feet off the ground.
0: Hmm.
6: And it just kills.
4: I remember when I worked at Rawlings Sporting Goods, my first job there was in the mail office. I was the mail boy. And one of my jobs was to disassemble and clean the shredder when somebody put too many pieces of paper at once. I got quite good at it.
6: Did you have to be careful not to slice your fingers off?
4: I made sure I unplugged it first.
0: What's the number one item they put in paper shredders? And it's not paper.
1: Credit cards.
0: Credit cards. Yeah. That's exactly right.
4: Some have a special allocated.
0: Yeah.
6: Oh, that's cool.
4: Yeah.
6: That's the high end.
0: Think about that, Tom. You could get the upper hand in your home again. You go, let me see those credit cards. There. Yeah. Now what do you say?
6: Oh.
4: Yeah, you want to get the Fawn Hall 2000.
0: Yeah. Why hasn't she done it?
6: Today's most obscure reference. Ms. Hooker is sitting over there in Christie's spot. Christy had a meeting to get to.
0: No, she's...
1: Yeah.
0: No, Jess has been here all morning.
2: I don't know what you're talking about.
0: What are you talking about?
6: You're trying to fool me.
4: No. Is there a chance that by 10 o'clock we could have him convinced Jess has been here all morning?
0: Yeah.
6: Well, what do you have over there? What's on top of your stack?
1: Christy left me this story first. The sauna at an Air France airport lounge has been shut down. Apparently because passengers keep having sex in it.
0: Oh!
4: Those French, amorous.
6: But, I mean, first of all, who has that kind of time to take a sauna at the airport?
0: Well, of course, they have...
1: You guys just said you love a three-hour layover.
6: No, I like it in there early, but I...
4: Honestly, you're not supposed to be in the sauna longer than 10, 15 minutes.
1: Yeah.
2: 20 tops.
4: Yeah.
0: They have the massage stations. What's the difference? That takes like an hour.
6: Have you ever gone to one of those?
0: No.
1: But you're supposed to shower after the
4: Who
1: sauna.
4: Who has time to stand in the Starbucks line at some airport?
2: No kidding.
4: You ever been to O'Hare?
6: Yeah.
0: If I get a massage at the airport, I go into the bathroom and have a birdie bath right there at the men's bathroom.
6: I'd rather see you go to the bathroom, men's room and get a massage in there from some stranger with a wide stance.
2: With your heels.
0: And then I clog up the drain.
6: Who was the wide stance guy? What was it?
4: Some congressman.
2: Senator from Minnesota,
6: Was it a congressman?
0: Jamie DuPont.
6: Okay. So the Air France airport. I was in a pretty nice airport lounge in Denver recently.
1: Okay.
6: You've got a buffet, the whole deal. That's pretty nice.
1: Oh, that is nice.
6: And the Denver airport.
0: Well, no, the clubs.
6: They've been redoing the Denver airport since they built it.
0: Do you go to the airline clubs? Like the Admiral's Club or the Sky Club or any of those?
6: I've been to a couple of them over
0: there. Those are nice, yeah.
6: But this one, the Air France one actually had a sauna. So
4: I slept during a layover once. It was coming home from Korea. I had a 6-hour layover in Japan.
0: Did you get a bin or a drawer?
4: Yes, it wasn't quite the drawer, but it was a closet and it had like a bed.
0: Nice.
4: And I slept for a few hours. It was like $40.
0: Good sleep?
4: Yeah.
2: Was it quiet?
4: Yeah. Yes, really? And pitch black.
0: Nice. Awesome. Nice. You know they took most of your bodily fluids while you were
4: I woke up with new scars.
0: Exactly.
6: Was it near the Cinnabon? Did you get a quick snack?
4: You know, I'm not an airport Cinnabon guy. That's too sticky.
0: Best food at the airport, in my book, chips and salsa.
4: Oh, the Chili's too?
0: Chili's to go. Yeah. Absolutely.
6: And it has certain airports now are better than any mall you'll ever be in.
4: You like an Aubon Pain?
0: I do.
4: Right.
0: You can't take chips and salsa on the plane, though. That's just kind of rude.
1: Yeah, you can.
0: Yeah.
4: You can. Yeah.
6: We also have a list there. I don't know if she left it for you.
1: Yes, she did.
6: This is kind of cool, some of the stuff that's still out there.
1: Yeah, some airport lounge amenities, Peloton bike workouts.
4: Ugh, again, Oscar brought this up.
0: Wow.
4: I don't want to sit next to the person who just did that.
2: Yeah.
1: Well, it says that this place offers shower facilities after the workout.
4: Oh, okay. All right.
1: Yeah, that's a good one. Direct lounge boarding. Emirates lounges at airports around the world offer direct access to flights from the lounge.
4: Lounge boarding sounds like how they torture rich people. Yeah, I was lounge boarded.
0: It's unbelievable. I absolutely could not have one more hot dog. I was lounge boarded. That's a great idea, leaving from the lounge right onto the plane.
4: That's huge.
1: You don't have
0: amazing.
1: To go to the gate at all.
0: No, you don't have to see any normal people. That's great.
6: How does that work exactly? They have a different door?
1: They just have a gate, that's near there. Yeah.
6: It's going to slow things down.
0: Yes, Tom, they just have a different door.
6: What am I saying? That sounds delightful.
0: Yes. If you think about it, it's just right up our alley.
1: The Speakeasy Access, the Amex Lounge at JFK Airport features a Prohibition-style secret speakeasy.
4: That's fun.
1: Yeah. Exclusive entry to the bar is gained by pushing against an invisible door.
2: Huh?
1: Just another door, an invisible door.
0: There's all kinds of these things in New York City. The last time my daughter and I were in New York, there like a candy shop. But it was a bar in the back, and if you asked for a certain candy in a certain order, the door would open, and you'd go, and it was a full bar.
6: Oh, really?
4: Yeah. That's fun. Yeah.
0: Very cool.
4: Yeah.
1: Coming up next, we'll cover the rest. There's many.
6: Oh, okay.
0: Cool. Many.
6: We've got a great story, again, about bears. They are invading our lives, it would seem, everywhere.
4: Or are we invading theirs?
6: Yeah.
4: Something to think about.
6: Yeah, there's a good argument to be made
0: there. Would you ever have a pet bear?
6: No. God, no.
0: You want to come over and see my bear?
4: What is he, run a cartel?
6: Why is it, those guys that run I've got hippos and bears and Michael Jackson, but he got a giraffe. Yeah. What's wrong with people? We know you got a lot of money. You don't have to have a pet bear. Coming up, though, we do have bears in the news. What else have you got over there, Ms. Hooker, that's of interest?
1: This Beatles story really bothers me.
0: Okay.
6: We have three of them.
0: Along with everybody else.
1: Well, this is...
4: We have a bothersome one?
1: Yeah, this one's about circle jerks.
4: The Beatles did that?
1: But it's close. Like, it's real close.
4: Let's get back to back.
6: Yeah. Talk about come together.
0: Toe Jam football, huh?
6: We'll get to that one coming up. 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
19: Mostly sunny and less humid today with a high of 85. Good morning, I'm Freddie Hammer with this WZXR News Update. Pennsylvania Attorney General Dave Sunday says 14 people have been charged in an alleged cocaine trafficking operation involving Penn State students and two fraternities. Investigators say cocaine was brought from Philadelphia and New York and then cut and packaged primarily at the Delta Upsilon and Sigma Chi fraternity houses before being sold mainly to students. 13 defendants were Penn State students at the time. Several face felony drug and conspiracy charges, while others face misdemeanor possession counts. Tensions over employee transfers boiled over at Monday night's Selinsgrove Grove Area School Board meeting, which ended abruptly during a heated discussion. According to the Daily Item, two longtime district employees said they were reassigned against their wishes and raised concerns about retaliation and lack of support. Board member Kenneth Teets pressed for answers, but Board President Dave Hess said the issues would be discussed privately before getting up and ending the meeting. And as athletes, families, and fans gather in Williamsport for the Little League World Series, the Pennsylvania Beef Foundation is giving back to the host community. Through its Beefing Up Backpacks program, more than 12,000 beef sticks will go to weekend feeding programs in all 8 Lycoming County school districts. Beef, It's What's for Dinner, is also sponsoring the Perfect Home Plate by providing special protein-packed meals for Little League World Series players this week. And checking sports, in Major League Baseball, Rays over the Orioles 7-6, Phillies beat the Marlins 6-5, Tigers over the Pirates 8-5, Mets beat the Padres 2-1, Dodgers over the Rockies 11-5. Major League Baseball tonight, Tigers play the Pirates at 6:40, Marlins and Phillies at 6:40 on ESPN Unlimited, Padres versus the Mets at 7:10, Nationals and Rangers 8:05 p.m. on MLB.tv, as well as the Dodgers and Rockies at 8:40 p.m. Major League Baseball Draft League tonight, Cutters head to State College to take on the Spikes in a 2-game series. It's a 6:35 p.m. first pitch. I'm Freddie Hammer with this WZXR News Update.
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0: Welcome back to the Bob and Tom Show. We're in the O'Reilly Auto Parts Studios at the news desk. It's Jess Hooker.
1: Hi.
0: There's Pat Godwin.
2: Hello.
0: Hello, hello, hello. There's Jeff Oskey.
3: Yeah.
0: There's Josh Arnold.
4: Hi.
0: There's Ace Cosby.
5: Hey.
0: Hello, Tom.
6: Hello, Chick McGee.
0: Thank you.
6: Now, we're going to head back over to the news desk. We were talking about the story. Air France has closed their sauna at the Charles de Gaulle Airport. That seems, I don't know, it seems kind of odd, but we have some of the other amenities at some of the other airports that are out there. And both Chick and I enjoy being at the airport, getting there early.
0: Certainly.
6: I've had some very long layovers.
0: It's the only way to fly.
6: But in some airports, a layover isn't too bad.
0: Right.
1: Okay,
3: Do you know, are they allowed to smoke in the airport in France?
6: That's a really good question.
4: Probably certain areas?
6: I bet
0: even in France in certain areas.
4: Or do you think they have non-smoking sections? So little glass rooms that the non-smokers get to sit in.
3: I like that.
1: All-you-can-eat sushi is available at the Tokyo airport. There are also separate fine dining and ramen restaurants in the lounge, all free.
4: Ooh. All free? Oh, in the lounge.
0: On the lounge.
1: Yeah.
0: You know, Tom is off sushi. I never thought he would not eat sushi, but
6: Stopped eating it a while back. I don't know.
0: All right.
1: You don't even, like, want it?
6: No. There's lost interest in it.
1: Oh, okay.
0: Son of a gun.
1: All right.
6: But, I don't like to eat too much before I get on an airplane.
0: Mm-hmm.
1: I have very specific snacks that I need to eat that settle my stomach before I get on an airplane.
0: Oh.
1: Usually Bugles.
4: I totally get that.
1: Like something really salty, right? And then I have to have something a little sweet. We have to have both. And then I have to have gum.
4: That's where you put an M&M in the cone of Bugle.
1: That's a really good idea.
2: I have a special snack that I take, too. I eat it on the plane. It's called Xanax.
4: Yeah. You just want something a little salty.
2: Yeah, the Blues are a little salty.
4: The footballs.
2: Yeah.
1: Do you like to be the first one on the plane?
6: No,
1: I'm the last one on the plane.
0: I like to be the first one.
6: It's changed
0: now.
1: Yeah.
6: Because now with everyone bringing all their stuff on the plane,
1: yes.
6: If you get on late, there's nowhere in the bin for your stuff. Right.
1: But I think checking your bag at the gate is actually the way to go.
6: Absolutely.
4: It's not terrible.
1: It isn't.
2: It's good.
1: Because then you don't have to load it on the plane.
2: Right off.
1: It's right there when you get off. You don't have to go to baggage
4: claim. At most,
1: claim.
4: You have to wait 10 minutes, which you're going to do.
1: Yeah.
6: The greatest thing is not having anything at all.
1: Just, right. Oh, yeah.
4: It is amazing.
1: Rawed
6: getting on a plane
1: part.
6: I don't have anything to stow.
4: I've only had occasion to do that maybe 3 times.
1: Oh, yeah.
4: Just awesome.
1: Yeah.
6: It's the best. Yeah, but so getting on the plane now, if you get on early... We've talked about this before.
1: Yeah,
6: I like it when they load the plane from the back to the front, but they can't allow the people who are in the back to put their stuff on the front. So when you get on, if you're in the front, you don't have a place to put your bags.
4: I tell you this though, when you go on a flight and you have no bags and it's a one way, you get searched. Good.
1: Yeah.
4: Good. Right.
3: I'm glad.
4: Go ahead and look everywhere.
1: Yeah. Yeah,
0: that's the dream flight. Checked bags, nonstop, both ways, first class.
1: I didn't realize that, but I fly to Atlanta often to pick up my niece and come straight back. And that is every time I get searched, like pulled and searched every single time.
6: My 13-year-old gets searched. I don't know what it is. I don't know what list we're on every time.
1: Huh, yeah,
4: that's kind
1: wild.
4: Of annoying. Man.
1: Hmm.
6: So who knows? We're on some list.
1: There's a yoga studio in Perth if you want to do some yoga between flights.
0: All right. Now, one time I was in the TSA line, and my Perth with thirst.
6: Huh?
0: Nothing.
4: It was thirst?
0: It was thirst.
4: Why are you thirsting my Perth?
0: Stop thirsting my Perth.
2: You have liquids in your Perth?
0: Every time I hear Perth, Australia, I think of a Perth and a Colin Firth.
1: The Virgin Atlantic lounges in London and JFK feature Bumble and Bumble trained hairstylists offering complimentary cuts.
0: That's my shampoo.
1: Yeah, Bumble and Bumble is a hairline product.
4: It's Bumble
1: company.
4: And Bumble.
1: Bumble and Bumble.
4: Johnson & Johnson.
1: Yes.
0: So Steve Bumble and Don Bumble. Bumble.
6: So you can get a haircut?
1: Yeah, you can get a haircut.
0: That's a great idea.
1: It is.
3: Yeah, I like that.
4: As they really make sure you don't have...
1: You better have a leaf
4: the
1: blower.
4: The post-haircut itchy neck.
0: Yeah. But think of the joy that it brings you to have your shoes shined
6: And, I know, yeah, I do. I enjoy that.
0: Incorporate that into a haircut.
4: Well, what I kind of do, I go to the shoe shine place and I have them shine my pate.
0: Ah!
4: they buff my scalp.
2: I like the word pate. Don't you like the word pate?
0: They snap the towel as they're shining your head. Snap.
6: My million-dollar idea.
0: Okay.
6: Because I would say these days it seems to me 90% of the people are wearing athletic shoes at the airport.
0: Yeah.
1: Yeah.
6: Most of them are filthy. The people
0: Most
6: and
0: of the
6: shoes.
0: People. He sees people in an athletic shoe and he thinks, look at that filthy shoe.
6: No. The shoes are
2: you prefer them to
6: fun.
2: Float off the ground when they walk.
0: Oh, yeah.
6: If you had a machine that you could walk up, put a pair of athletic shoes in there.
1: Yeah.
4: Go to any mall.
3: Yeah, they have that.
2: Buy a magic
3: they have
2: eraser.
3: People at the mall now who clean your athletic shoes.
0: Absolutely.
3: Just like a shoe shine guy, but for tennis shoes.
2: Yeah.
6: I had no idea.
4: Don't go to that one
6: do it
4: mall
6: at the airport.
4: You normally go to.
3: Yeah, they don't have it at your mall.
4: Oh, right,
3: you
4: right.
3: Have to go
4: you got to go to our mall.
6: Sorry, I don't have
0: the
6: a
0: mall
6: bullet.
0: The mall you
6: I,
0: go to.
6: I don't have a bulletproof vest.
4: You can borrow mine.
6: I still
4: go to the movie theater
6: last time I checked. So they've got, I didn't know they had that. I've never.
3: Yeah, no, it's like a new thing. Like,
4: now they'll try to sell you the stuff.
3: Yeah,
4: but just ignore that.
3: Yeah.
6: So, but do they do it by hand?
3: Yeah.
6: Okay, I was thinking of a machine.
0: No, they use their feet.
6: No, I was thinking of a machine.
1: Stick
6: your shoes in, and they.
4: Oh, that surprises me because you like the hand.
6: Oh no, that's
4: shoe shine guy.
1: Yeah.
4: For...
6: So does do you sit in a shoe shine, or do they take your? Do you have to take your shoes off?
4: I saw it where they. I've seen both. One time the guy was wearing the shoes.
0: Mm-hmm.
1: Oh, wow.
4: And then another time the guy was handling it like he was shining his own shoes.
3: Yeah,
0: I can tell the look on your face that you really do genuinely enjoy having a shoe shine. Now, do you want to think too hard about it? And what is it about the shoe
4: is
0: shine?
4: Is there a romance
0: you,
4: to it?
0: That you
6: I
0: love?
6: Prefer,
0: the
6: I prefer wearing leather shoes to athletic shoes.
4: Okay.
6: For example.
0: That wasn't always the way, though. That's like a recent development.
6: And I just like to have them look nice.
3: I think you like a man kneeling before thee.
0: I think so.
6: Oh, I get that all the time.
1: He's
6: please,
3: broke
6: no,
3: back
6: no,
3: shoe
6: no,
3: shine.
6: No, sit. No, it's
4: you
6: just
4: it,
6: to shine your shoes. I've got a whole system.
3: Oh, okay.
0: Is that right?
1: But you enjoy doing your own shoes
6: yeah,
1: too.
6: I did them over the weekend.
1: Yeah.
6: You put on.
0: You have the rags and
6: you put on surgical gloves.
1: Right.
0: Really? Okay.
6: Yeah, absolutely.
0: All right.
6: Put on, what are the latex gloves?
3: Can you get that?

0: That's the good stuff. If you got to light it on fire.
1: Light it.
0: Yeah.
2: Wow. No.
3: Oh, yeah. That used to be the,
4: Oh, yeah.
3: I've only seen it in old movies. I've never
0: You're going to look up this up and kick it up a notch.
2: When
0: you're
2: I was a kid, we had the kit. It was it looked like a toolbox.
5: Yeah.
3: Oh, yeah.
2: But then on the top, on the handle, there was a rubberized kind of slotted thing. You could put your, you know what I'm talking about?
5: My dad had one, yes.
2: And you
5: yes.
2: could put your, it was at an angle, and you could put your foot on it and buff.
0: Yeah, sure.
5: Yes, my dad had the exact same thing.
0: Buffing, that's
2: but no, what, the reason. If I have to kill 2 hours at an airport and there is a shoe shine, of late, though, I've been wearing athletic shoes to fly because of the pain in the ass of taking your shoes on and off.
5: Right.
2: And they can't seem to decide at which airport you have to and don't have to. And
5: Smaller the airport, the more of a stickler they are about it. That's what I found. Like, they're bored out of their minds, and they're like, let's make everybody take their shoes off.
2: I'm fine doing whatever they want. I don't mind.
0: I thought recently they had done away with the shoe aspect.
2: It depends which airport.
5: Yeah. At our airport, they did.
0: Yeah.
2: And also, I've got that TSA pre-check and the other thing. What's that called?
3: Jess, if you had a layover that was longer than 2 hours and they were offering a place that was offering pedicures, would you consider that?
5: Yeah, I would consider it.
3: It's always a relaxing thing.
5: It is, usually.
2: And especially when you're at the Hanoi airport. Because
3: yeah, they use reeds that they'll put under your toenails.
0: Uh-huh. And they, Mao!
3: Mao! You know, it's a bunch of American ladies at the Hanoi airport.
2: Wow, this is weird.
0: I would consider a pedicure, mani and pedi.
3: Yeah,
0: at the airport. Absolutely, yeah.
3: I'm very pro guys getting pedicures.
0: Yes.
5: Yeah.
3: I get them. It's a real treat.
5: Me too.
4: Don't do that to those women.
3: They love it, man.
4: The best.
5: No, he's
4: the
5: got
4: best.
5: Good feet.
3: I do have good feet,
5: oh, gosh.
2: We never did our thing yesterday. The yesterday was something like National Feet Appreciation Day.
5: I love my feet day, I think is what it was.
3: I went home and sucked my own toes.
4: Yeah, you did.
2: I took
0: Please tell me
3: I had to
0: took,
3: break my legs.
0: Please tell me you took pictures.
2: Dr. Justin Lee Miller of the Kinsey Institute.
0: I thought his last name was going to be Time. Dr. Justin Time.
2: 15% of people surveyed have a fantasy about feet or toes.
3: Yeah, touch me with your feet.
2: 18% of heterosexual men, only 5% of the ladies.
0: Change the channel with your feet.
3: Shuffle these cards.
0: Pour my beer with your foot.
3: I'd pay money to watch a woman shuffle cards.
5: That would be amazing.
0: Yeah. Absolutely. Remember that guy in the movie Freaks? He lights a cigarette.
3: Unbelievable.
0: And he doesn't.
3: Now he had no other choice.
0: He had no other choice.
3: He wanted to smoke.
2: Isn't there a famous archery?
3: Yes.
0: Oh, yeah. Yes.
3: Yeah.
0: There is.
3: That's incredible.
0: It's a lady who. Yeah.
3: And she bends her leg back
0: with her feet.
2: Yeah.
3: Yeah.
5: Does she not have arms? Or does she just
3: I've seen it both.
0: I don't think she has arms.
5: I have
3: seen a woman who kind of stands on her hands and does it.
2: But in this case, in the sexual realm, if you will, this doctor says, in the case of feet, it's more about the visual aspect for some. For others, it may be about sniffing, licking, or otherwise touching feet, including using them during the most ultimate.
3: Let me see your
5: I have a question. There's fantasy, which is the term Tom just used, but then there's fetish and kink. What's the difference between fetish and kink?
3: What I was told in Intro to Psychology was kink is something you really like and enjoy, but it's not considered mainstream.
5: Okay.
3: Fetish is something you absolutely have to have in order to complete.
5: So we need to use kink more.
3: Right, but as a society, we've all decided fetish is, and so it's that's a
0: so fetish is more intense.
3: By definition, okay. Yes.
5: It's
3: but
5: necessary.
2: I got fetish.
3: Yeah, you got a fetish. Well, that gets a little
0: fetish.
2: Yeah, wait. Yeah, I know where you're going. You know something? I ain't going with you.
3: I saw, and I'm going back.
2: I'll see you later. Bye.
3: It is a dark road. It's
0: dark, lonely road. Wait,
1: especially no shoes on.
2: The joke not taken. Whose joke this is, I think I know. I want to talk to you about great cars. We were talking this morning about, I want to say, I think it was $40 million someone bought a Ferrari. But again, you're shaking your head, Jess, but that does include the undercoating.
5: Oh,
2: and then the get ready.

0: makes total sense.
1: Yeah. 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
16: Hi, folks, and good Tuesday. Oh, yeah, another great day to be alive. Snedeker here from WNEP-TV, your personal meteorologist. Going to be nice and sunny today, mid-80s, humidity dropping. Tomorrow, partly sunny, a stray shower or thunderstorm in the afternoon and evening, about 85. Even Thursday, a few scattered showers, but plenty of dry, partly sunny intervals, low to mid-80s. Friday looks nice, sunny, low humidity, 80. By late Saturday and Sunday, showers and thunderstorms will be back. Temperatures in the 70s by Sunday. Make it a good week.
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19: Hello.
18: Matt Godwin.
20: Hey, chick.
18: Hello there. How are you?
20: Good.
18: Good. There's Jeff Oskey.
21: Hey, man.
18: Drinking some Waterloo.
20: Yeah.
18: Nice. Cherry lemonade?
21: Cherry limeade.
18: Cherry limeade. Cherry limeade.
19: Oh, it's delicious.
18: Yikes. There's Josh Arnold.
22: Hello.
18: Nice. At Beer 30. There's Ace Cosby.
23: Howdy.
18: Hello, Tom.
1: Hello, Chick McGee. There we go. We got to do a couple things here.
22: All right.
1: We have a Miss Hooker sitting in for Christy Lee right now. But at this point in our program, we like to do a little thing we call Today in History. And thank you. We'll start off in 1750 with a birthday.
22: Back now.
18: Martin Luther.
1: Nope.
18: Levi Stubbs.
1: I'll put it this way.
19: If of the four tops?
20: Yes, yeah. That's right.
1: If this guy were English, his name, as far as I know from my abilities to translate, his name would be Tony Celery.
19: Guy were English?
1: Yeah. Born in 1750.
21: Anthony Silarek.
22: Jonas Salk.
1: You're getting closer. Anyone? Antonio Salieri.
20: The Mozart.
19: Bitter man.
1: Yeah. A great performance by F. Murray Abraham.
20: He won.
1: Friend of the show.
20: The
1: by
20: Oscar
1: way.
20: For that, I believe.
1: Oh, great act.
20: As he should.
1: Happy birthday, 1774. Meriwether Lewis. You don't hear a lot of folks named that anymore.
20: Meriwether?
1: He hated being called Mary.
19: Sure.
20: But his brother was far more...
23: Jerry Lewis!
1: Okay. born in 1928. You know who this is, Miss Hooker? Marge Schott.
21: Yes. Owner of the Cincinnati Reds at one point. I don't know for how long.
1: Yeah.
21: Does her family still own it?
20: Do you remember what she would take her at St. Bernard's? She would take the hair from her St. Bernard's, put it in a bag, and give it to you if you were having a problem at the plate as a Cincinnati Red, and it would break your slump.
21: I love stuff like
20: the
21: that.
20: The rumor.
24: Thank you, Mr. Schott.
20: That's exactly what you would say.
19: Right.
20: And go ahead and rub this on your back. You'll get a couple of hits out of it.
1: Quite a character.
21: Was she a drinker?
20: I don't know.
1: Had that smoker's voice,
21: yeah,
1: if nothing
21: that
1: else.
21: Look. Yeah, she would have a Budweiser in her hand.
20: That's
21: yeah.
20: one of the Sports Illustrated covers you always remember. It's Marge Schott with a cigarette just staring into the camera.
19: Yeah.
20: It's haunting.
1: We're born in 1934. Roberto Clemente.
21: Baseball player?
20: My favorite.
1: Sadly, a
20: pirate, if anyone's asking.
1: Died on an airplane, not a ship.
20: Doing a relief work.
19: What?
20: It was a Major League Baseball pirate, not a... I'm the captain now pirate.
1: Roberto Clemente, easier to peel than an orange.
20: Number 21.
1: Yeah. Mm-hmm. By the way, for those of you...
21: I like that one better.
20: That's Clemente.
1: Robert Redford, sadly gone now, born in 1936.
20: Bobby Redford.
1: This is...
24: Real name, Ishmael Moskowitz. Who knew?
1: 1952, Patrick Swayze, very fine actor.
21: Also dead?
1: Sadly, yes. You know who his uncle was?
21: Chickle,
1: no.
20: Is that true?
1: John Cameron Swayze?
20: Is that they not related at all?
24: They are not related.
22: They are not related.
1: John Cameron Swayze famously said, "My nephew left before his Timex."
20: John Cameron Swayze was a newsman, and he did commercials for Timex wristwatch. And they would strap
1: it to the blade of an Evinrude and take it out for a spin.
20: They would dunk it into the water.
24: Takes a licking.
20: And then he'd go, "Let's get a close-up of this. It takes a licking and keeps on ticking."
1: Great commercials.
21: Okay.
24: That was a big campaign.
21: Huge. Yeah.
24: We learned about that in a marketing class.
1: John Cameron Swayze.
20: Do you have anything that takes a licking and will keep on ticking, Tom?
1: Yes, of course I do.
24: What is it, that big one?
1: Yeah, is that what you want me to say?
20: That big
1: hang? Are you fishing for...
20: That big hang now?
1: Okay.
20: That big white deer.
1: I don't know. I actually don't know if... John Cameron Swayze is related to Patrick Swayze. It's just a weird name. I figured odds are.
24: What's your favorite Patrick Swayze performance, Jess Hooker?
21: I'm going to have to go Ghost.
24: Oh.
21: Yeah.
20: I have not seen Point Break.
1: Great movie.
20: And I'm going to have to watch it.
24: Not a great movie.
1: Sequences.
24: But it's cool.
1: The action sequences are great.
21: Yeah.
24: But boy, is it bad. It's cool, though.
20: Is he in Red Dawn?
24: Yes.
20: I like Red Dawn. But you think I know he's in it if I like it.
1: Just don't say Roadhouse.
24: Well, that's also
22: that's fun to watch.
24: Real bad and real cool and fun.
20: Here's my contention. Roadhouse is its own. It's not. It's its own genre. Roadhouse. You have Roadhouse and you have all the other movies.
24: Right.
20: It doesn't
22: true,
20: fit with anything else. It's something else.
1: I see. Born in 1969, Edward Norton.
21: Okay.
24: Good actor.
19: Yeah.
20: 69? Really?
1: Yeah. Married to Trixie. Trixie
24: Norton. Who's that?
22: Norton.
20: This is a Jackie Gleason honeymooners reference.
24: Was that Ed Norton's or was that Norton's
22: Art
24: Carney's
22: wife? Yeah,
20: Art Carney was named. Yeah.
24: Boy,
20: yeah,
24: that's a good piece of trivia. I had no idea.
20: Trixie. That's what he's doing over there. Relating.
1: You know what we're talking about?
21: I mean, I know the honeymooners, and that's about
1: Jackie Gleason. But his buddy was named Norton.
24: The show was fine, but the Cedric the Entertainer movie was stellar.
20: Is that right?
3: Oh, I miss that.
1: 1978, happy birthday. Andy Samberg, of course, the owner of the Sambergers restaurant.
24: I like that guy.
1: I do, too. I think
20: I like
1: great.
20: The cop show, Reno. No, not Reno.
24: Brooklyn Nine-Nine?
20: Yeah. That's the one.
24: The movie like Hot that. Rod's real silly and fun.
20: I have not seen Hot Rod.
24: It's silly, but I laughed out loud a lot.
1: Huh. Lastly, on this date in 2016, Usain Bolt wins his third consecutive 200-meter gold at the Summer Olympics.
20: He's a fast man.
24: He blows out the candles on his cake just by running past it.
1: Very quick. Very quick.
3: We drove by his high school when we were in Jamaica. They're like, oh, that's where Usain Bolt went to high school.
21: That's
3: and I was
21: cool.
3: like, no wonder he ran so far and fast. Get the hell out of that horrible community.
1: Wow. One more thing. In 1960, the Beatles began their residence at the Indra Club in Hamburg.
24: How long were they there?
1: Quite some time. Yeah,
4: wow. Probably years at least.
1: Yeah, they changed their songs around.
20: Hmm.
4: Uh-huh.
20: Tell me more.
1: Like Can't Buy Me Strudel.
24: Right, right. That was
1: I want to hold you, Hans.
20: No, it's calm, give me dein hand or something.
4: Earlier, what chick said.
24: We were talking about how sometimes you can find something so funny that you make no noise, you just appreciate it.
20: Right.
24: That's where I'm at with I want to hold you, Hans.
4: I want to hold you, Hans.
24: That is one of my favorite
1: things. I want to hold you, Hans. I want to hold you, Hans. Now, we have some Beatles stuff that I dug up for today that I know you're... No one's going to care about this but me and Pat.
20: And we'll be right back with that.
1: We have to take a break? Okay.
21: Yeah.
1: You want to just give me a teaser of what this is about?
21: Yeah, we have a whole hunk of Beatles news.
20: Oh, good.
21: Yeah, from now, masturbating together to Abbey Road.
20: They're still broke up, right, the Beatles?
21: The biopics.
1: Yeah, the biopics are being made. They're making four separate movies, one about each of the Beatles.
24: It's Sam Mendes, right? He's done
4: some good stuff.
20: Is he doing the whole...
1: Yeah, he's doing each one. He's doing four different movies.
20: He's doing four different movies.
1: But they were filming a scene with all four of the principals.
20: At Abbey Road, right? A couple days
1: ago. And I think the way he's making them, they're all going to kind of... They'll all be in each other's movies. Does that make sense?
24: Yeah.
21: Yes, there's crossover.
1: Yeah, so... They're filming something that's probably one of the most famous photographs in the history of the band, and they were doing something. It's kind of interesting. We also have another song coming out of Pat Godwin, I understand.
4: Oh, yeah, whatever you like.
1: Something involving the Commonwealth of Kentucky. I'm very excited about
4: Kentucky.
1: This. We are in the O'Reilly Auto Parts studios. This is the Bob and Tom Show.
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27: Mostly sunny and less humid today with a high of 85. Good morning, I'm Freddie Hammer with this WZXR News Update. Pennsylvania Attorney General Dave Sunday says 14 people have been charged in an alleged cocaine trafficking operation involving Penn State students and two fraternities. Investigators say cocaine was brought from Philadelphia and New York and then cut and packaged primarily at the Delta Upsilon and Sigma Chi fraternity houses before being sold mainly to students. 13 defendants were Penn State students at the time. Several face felony drug and conspiracy charges, while others face misdemeanor possession counts. Tensions over employee transfers boiled over at Monday night's Selins Grove Area School Board meeting, which ended abruptly during a heated discussion. According to the Daily Item, two longtime district employees said they were reassigned against their wishes and raised concerns about retaliation and lack of support. Board member Kenneth Teets pressed for answers, but Board President Dave Hess said the issues would be discussed privately before getting up and ending the meeting. And as athletes, families, and fans gather in Williamsport for the Little League World Series, the Pennsylvania Beef Foundation is giving back to the host community. Through its Beefing Up Backpacks program, more than 12,000 beef sticks will go to weekend feeding programs in all 8 Lycoming County school districts. Beef, It's What's for Dinner, is also sponsoring the Perfect Home Plate by providing special protein-packed meals for Little League World Series players this week. And checking sports, in Major League Baseball, Rays over the Orioles 7-6, Phillies beat the Marlins 6-5, Tigers over the Pirates 8-5, Mets beat the Padres 2-1, Dodgers over the Rockies 11-5. Major League Baseball tonight, Tigers play the Pirates at 6:40, Marlins and Phillies at 6:40 on ESPN Unlimited, Padres versus the Mets at 7:10, Nationals and Rangers 8:05 p.m. on MLB.tv, as well as the Dodgers and Rockies at 8:40 p.m. Major League Baseball Draft League tonight, Cutters head to State College to take on the Spikes in a 2-game series. It's a 6:35 p.m. first pitch. I'm Freddie Hammer with this WZXR News Update.
0: Every afternoon, 2 till 7, it's Jake Michaels. Don't miss this day in rock history at 4:35. But now, let's get back to the Bob and Tom Show on WZXR.

0: 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We're in the O'Reilly Auto Parts Studios.
1: Josh is
0: mimicking everything I say. I'm an idiot.
2: Oh, damn it.
0: I got you.
2: Hoisted on my own petard.
0: There's
1: Jess
0: Hooker.
1: We don't use that word anymore.
0: Yeah. The news, the Jess.
1: You're not petard.
2: Small P.
0: That's how I said good morning to you, remember? Remember that off the air? There's the one, the only Pat Godwin.
3: Hey, chick.
0: There's Jeff Oskey.
4: You said more than that.
0: Oh, yeah. There's Josh Arnold.
5: Hello.
0: Huh. There's Ace Cosby.
6: Hey, chick.
0: Hi. Hello, Tom. How are you?
1: Good.
0: Good.
1: Chewing on some ice over here. Mm.
0: Oh, really?
3: Chewing on some ice.
0: Let me ask you something.
7: Good timing.
0: You think it's a good time to be chewing on ice while we're on a radio show?
1: I didn't know that you were actually going to be as brief as you were. Typically, you...
0: What do you mean?
1: You launch into some random...
4: When you guys were younger, in your high school days, would people tell you that you were feeling a certain way when you were chewing on ice?
0: Oh, horny?
4: Sexually repressed.
0: Oh.
4: Yeah, horny. Yeah.
7: I never heard that until you said that here.
4: Oh,
7: but
4: was
7: I always
4: regional?
7: Yeah, I always thought it was.
4: I heard that.
0: I think you guys did hear that. Yeah,
7: I always heard it means you have low iron. Like that's a symptom of low iron.
0: Huh?
7: Look it up.
1: Well,
4: dirty hippie.
1: Yeah, no kidding.
4: I usually chew on liver when I have low iron.
0: Yes,
1: the horny thing is at least funnier. Now we have.
0: Is it okay to eat liver pate?
1: Yeah.
7: Yeah.
0: Is that you grind it up and stuff or what?
4: You're fine.
0: Really?
1: You've never had liver pate?
4: Mm-mm.
7: You would like it.
4: I mean, even the poor man's pate, Braunschweiger?
7: Yes.
0: Oh, I like Braunschweiger.
4: Yeah.
0: Yeah, same. My grandfather liked that.
4: I like it too.
7: Yeah.
5: Do they still have that?
4: I like all spreadable meats.
1: Yeah, all right,
0: it begins and ends with Underwood double ham, doesn't it?
1: I'm going to get underwear to spread that meat over here.
5: How do you feel about a ham salad?
7: Love.
6: Oh, yeah.
4: Not a big fan.
5: Oh, really?
4: Yeah.
7: No. Not sandwich spread, ham salad.
4: Yes.
7: Those are two different things.
4: With you.
7: Yes. Ham salad.
0: Well, this is going to sound stupid, but good ham salad's great. But
4: I know it.
0: Yeah.
6: Honey ham.
7: Honey ham is the key?
4: Yeah.
7: Okay.
1: Okay. Now, time for to move forward. We were talking about the Beatles and their residency in Germany.
0: Yes, the Beatles. What's new?
7: Paul McCartney once revealed in an interview with GQ that he and John Lennon used to masturbate together with their friends.
4: I mean, this is outrageous.
7: I don't know if it is.
4: I'm outraged by this.
7: Really?
4: No non-gay male would do this.
7: Tom, have you done it?
1: God, no.
7: Okay.
1: I'm with Josh on this.
7: Okay.
1: But I mean, I'm wondering if McCartney just gets so bored
7: with
1: being interviewed, if he just makes stuff up.
4: I bet these weirdos did it.
7: Okay, the masturbation sessions with about three of John's friends happened at John's house before the pair became Beatles members.
4: Didn't the BBC release these 1 year?
0: Oh, wait.
4: Yeah. The BBC masturbation.
0: Wait a minute. So this...
7: McCartney recalls, instead of getting roaring drunk and partying, we were all just in the chairs and the lights were out and somebody started masturbating, so we all did.
4: No, you beat that person up.
6: No, you leave.
7: Each
6: you
7: boy leave. Would also...
1: And that's where he got the
0: you tell
1: the, the idea for the song, Pat, Come Together.
3: I know.
1: Yeah.
0: You tell that sister
1: I don't
0: Mary
1: want to hold your
0: to
1: hand.
0: Stop
1: there's something.
0: That.
1: There's something in it.
7: Each boy would also call out names as inspiration. See, Josh, that's not gay.
3: I remember what they called out.
7: Yeah, you do?
3: Bridget Bardot, right?
7: Bridget Bardot was
3: one,
7: yes. Yeah. He added, somebody would yell Bridget Bardot, and then everyone would thrash a bit more.
4: I can't stand it.
7: McCartney clarified that the experience, which he called good, harmless fun, happened no more than two times.
4: Oh, yeah. Okay. Uh-huh. Well, thank goodness it was only two times.
6: Yeah. Brokeback basement.
0: Now... It's fun.
4: Right.
1: Imagine there's some semen. Okay, sorry. Sorry.
4: I don't have to because it's right there.
0: It's in my hand.
4: Pat, what are you going to sing?
3: One, two, three, four. Me, John, and a couple more. Five, six, seven, eight guys in a circle. A, B, C, D. Won't you crank along with me? E, F, G, H, I, J, I, Z, Z. Boom, ba boom, butter the corn. Boom, ba boom, beat the meat. Boom, ba boom, flog the log. Boom, ba boom, come with me all together. together now. All together now. All together now.
8: All together now.
3: All together now.
8: All together now.
3: Sophia Loren. All together now.
8: All together now.
3: Margaret Thatcher.
4: That smooth things up a bit.
1: Margaret Thatcher. Now we know what hit young Rocky in the eye. Rocky didn't like
3: Rocky
1: that.
3: In the eye.
0: I'm gonna get that boy.
1: You get any of those references?
7: No.
1: That's a Rocky Raccoon.
0: Rocky Raccoon.
1: Rocky Raccoon.
4: The worst song they ever
7: heard. Oh, really?
1: No.
7: Which album is that on?
3: What album?
4: Who cares?
1: That's horrible. Revolution Number 9 is the worst one.
7: Now
1: we have more Beatles news?
7: Yeah, the cast of the upcoming Beatles biopics.
4: Whacked it together in order to get into character.
7: Have you heard people saying biopics lately instead of biopics?
4: Yes, it's completely wrong.
7: Yeah, I
0: always thought it was biopics.
4: And it's your fault.
7: Oh.
4: You started it, now America says it.
0: It's my fault?
1: It's biopic.
4: Oh, yeah.
7: Oh, yeah, I definitely know, but people are saying
1: I think it's
7: biopics.
1: Because of myopic or something.
7: Okay.
1: I don't know why they're doing it.
0: What about normalcy? Normalcy is correct.
1: No, it's not. Normality is correct.
4: It's become correct. It's actually in dictionaries.
1: I know. It's a lot of illiterate morons use it.
7: The cast was spotted recreating the band's famous Abbey Road album cover.
0: Yeah, they was.
7: The viral behind-the-scenes footage shows Paul Mescal, who plays McCartney.
4: The word viral is really overused.
7: Barry Keoghan as Ringo, Harris Dickinson as Lennon, and Joseph Quinn as Harrison strolling across the iconic crosswalk.
0: Hmm.
7: The leading men were outfitted with wigs and facial hair, as well as replicas of the group's Tommy Nutter suits and denim ensembles.
0: Tommy Nutter.
4: And we're to care about this? Why?
1: Because they've gone to great lengths.
4: Yeah, I kind of thought when they were going to make a movie about the Beatles, they would do Beatles things.
0: Yeah, and they would somehow find out the details of it. There's not a lot of information out there, though, to go over.
1: They're sticklers for authenticity. You'll recall in that famous Abbey Road crossing,
4: probably not.
1: John Lennon is wearing the nice, what color suit, Pat?
9: It's a white suit.
1: Yes, he has a nice full beard.
10: Paul doesn't have shoes on.
0: And Paul is dead.
1: And Paul is smoking a cigarette, as you'll
10: unbelievable.
1: They used pubic hair from Yoko Ono to make John's beard just for authenticity.
4: Well, that's nice.
0: I don't believe you.
1: Okay,
0: who's playing Yoko? Do we know? Do we know the cast on this movie?
4: It's very controversial. Margot Robbie.
11: Oh, finally.
9: But she can act, though.
1: Halle Berry. There's many, many ways to go here that are all awful.
11: I thought the him casting Steve Buscemi as Paul was a little bit.
0: He's just stretch. That good, though. Yeah.
11: Yeah.
1: But that leads to another story about Abbey Road. Then we'll be done with this hunk,
7: okay.
1: I promise.
7: Paul McCartney's daughter has revealed that Sir Paul nearly got run over while trying to recreate the iconic Abbey Road crossing scene.
0: Stella!
7: This isn't for the movie, this is something else.
0: I'm sorry.
7: Mary McCartney said that the incident occurred while filming her debut documentary feature, If These Walls Could Sing, which celebrates 90 years of the world-famous London recording studio Abbey Road.
0: Was it Paul and Ringo crossing? They did it for the lads or something?
7: The 53-year-old said, as we were leaving the studio, I said, I'll film you on the crossing. And we went over, and this car totally didn't stop for him.
4: What a story.
7: The film, which features interviews with her dad.
1: By the way, it would have been somewhat ironic if the car that ran him over was a VW Beetle. Remember the... There's
0: supposed to be a license plate code.
9: 28F.
0: Starting.
1: Yeah.
4: Dork!
1: Okay, I'm
0: McCartney
1: sorry.
0: Did.
1: Sorry, Josh. Okay.
4: If only you were. If only you were.
0: Yeah, you know, because when somebody...
1: Yeah, you're right. I'm not.
0: Because when somebody's sorry about something, they don't keep doing it.
9: Beep, beep, beep, beep, move.
1: Yeah. I don't know. I can't imagine these movies are going to be any good.
7: Yeah.
1: I don't know.
7: I don't want to see any of them.
4: Boy, now this is even more infuriating. Hey, we're going to spend 9 minutes on something,
0: right?
4: And I'm going to end it with... But I don't think they're going to be very good.
1: Well, it's because you're going on it. Now it's going to be 10 minutes.
7: Wow.
4: You're right. I will self-flagellate.
1: Then you can join the Beatles.
0: Once again.
1: You talk about, they're cranking it all together. You talk putting the heart in A Hard Day's Night.
0: Oh, again with that.
7: Do you know if they're going to release all the movies at the same time, or is it?
9: That's a good question. Yeah. April 28th, I think the first one comes out.
7: Yeah.
9: April in 2020.
4: So let's say you can only go see one. Who are you going to go see?
9: I I think it's a unique thing doing all four. So
4: I'm going Ringo only because Barry Keoghan is such a stellar actor.
9: Yeah. Yeah, yeah, yeah.
0: What if it's all from the angle of, and all you see is the him looking out the backs of the other people as he's playing. That's all it is. You never see his
4: it's
0: face.
4: It's his POV.
0: It's POV from there.
1: They got Pete Best sitting in this crappy Liverpool apartment. Oh, he used to be in the Beatles.
4: That should be a post-credit scene. He's just sitting there watching them on Ed Sullivan as he's eating a TV
0: Did
4: dinner.
0: Did he just die or something?
9: Oh, he's still alive.
0: Is he still alive?
1: He was in here.
0: Of course he was. Yeah, he changed their oil. I forget. Yeah, you know, that's right.
1: It's unbelievable. It's amazing guests we have in here in Chick. Never can remember who they are.
0: You don't know what time it is. And you remember every guest we've ever had.
9: You didn't notice Christy left.
0: You thought Christy was gone all morning. You understand our frustration. My frustration.
4: Who would you go see? Which character?
0: You're so smart. Paul?
1: I don't know.
0: Lennon probably would be. He was the leader, right?
4: If his doesn't end like The Sopranos.
9: Oh, man.
0: Now there's an idea.
1: Yeah, I don't know. I'm not even sure. I don't know. Making movies about real people never works for me.
7: Oh, okay.
1: A fictional semi, because they don't really know what they're talking
0: about. What about Brian's song?
7: Yeah.
1: About Brian's song?
0: Brian Piccolo.
1: Yeah.
0: Don't tell me you didn't like that.
7: The Queen one was good, right?
9: Very good. The Ray one was good, right, Charles?
7: Ray,
1: but the Queen one was all fiction.
7: Oh.
1: I mean, that's not the way it happened.
7: Okay. Well, don't yell at me. I didn't make it.
9: She didn't direct it.
1: It's like the new Michael Jackson movie. They don't mention the sodomy.
0: Let me ask you. You know that you're really hard to take sometimes. Did you know that?
1: No, just embrace all the stupidity that is contemporary culture.
0: What would
1: Go
0: make
1: for it.
0: You happy?
7: Oh.
0: Would you even know a factual that everything was absolutely fact in a rock and roll movie? Does that exist?
1: The Queen movie is very manipulative, and they stagger some timing things for the sake of a giant lie. So
4: Ray and Walk the Line, I think both did really
7: Walk the Line. They were very good.
4: Yeah, those aren't if they stray, they don't stray by much.
5: What's Ray about?
9: The answer's 2 hours.
1: What have you got coming up over there so we can get Josh happy again?
7: We have bears.
9: That'll work.
4: You know what?
1: Do you have something about fishing lures?
7: Bears, bicycles.
4: Here's the thing. I don't come in and go, I'm going to do 9 minutes on fishing lures. And I don't lead it with, this will only be fun for Pat and I. Pat and I are going to, and poor Pat got dragged into
9: pulling
4: it.
9: Pulling me into it.
4: Yes. Yeah.
1: You had a nice
4: save it for off the air.
1: You had a nice little
4: instead
1: song.
4: Instead of during off the air going, you know who died? I'm glad that son of a bitch is rotting. Yeah. I don't do things like that.
7: That happens a lot.
9: It does.
0: You know, you're really hard to take sometimes.
1: and Pat, I appreciated your little parody song.
4: Yeah.
1: A parody of one of the lesser known Beatles songs.
4: How do you like it being referred to as your little parody song?
9: Yeah. I don't care for it.
0: Well, of course not.
1: I seem to have a lot of disgruntled, soon-to-be former employees.
4: I wasn't until you said I was!
0: Go, baby, go.
9: Where did we lose Josh?
4: Was that when I told him he was in a bad mood and maybe I could give him a sandwich to cheer him up?
0: Maybe some ice cream.
9: Maybe have a pizza delivered.
0: Maybe an elephant. Maybe an elephant ear dragged through chocolate. You think he'd like that? That'll get him back where he needs to be.
4: I may order an elephant ear dragged through chocolate.
0: And just say it that
1: way. Josh, here's your new desk. It's made of butter.
4: Man, I was buttering a piece of toast this morning, and Tom walked in, and I was like, son of a...
9: they never gave me enough butter.
4: This is the worst
0: was
4: thing.
0: Was that sourdough?
4: English muffin bread that Jess made, yeah.
0: Oh, my God.
9: You made it?
7: Yeah.
0: It's in there. Is there some left still?
4: No.
0: What a day I'm having!
1: I'll say nothing. Right now, I want to talk to you about money. Money, money, money, money, money. Maybe you've got those credit card bills. 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
20: Mostly sunny and less humid today with a high of 85. Good morning. I'm Freddie Hammer with this WZXR News Update. Pennsylvania Attorney General Dave Sunday says 14 people have been charged in an alleged cocaine trafficking operation involving Penn State students and two fraternities. Investigators say cocaine was brought from Philadelphia and New York and then cut and packaged primarily at the Delta Upsilon and Sigma Chi fraternity houses before being sold mainly to students. 13 defendants were Penn State students at the time. Several face felony drug and conspiracy charges, while others face misdemeanor possession counts. Tensions over employee transfers boiled over at Monday night's Selins Grove Area School Board meeting, which ended abruptly during a heated discussion. According to the Daily Item, two longtime district employees said they were reassigned against their wishes and raised concerns about retaliation and lack of support. Board member Kenneth Teets pressed for answers, but Board President Dave Hess said the issues would be discussed privately before getting up and ending the meeting. And as athletes, families, and fans gather in Williamsport for the Little League World Series, the Pennsylvania Beef Foundation is giving back to the host community. Through its Beefing Up Backpacks program, more than 12,000 beef sticks will go to weekend feeding programs in all 8 Lecumseh County school districts. Beef, It's What's for Dinner, is also sponsoring the Perfect Home Plate by providing special protein-packed meals for Little League World Series players this week. And checking sports, in Major League Baseball, Rays over the Orioles 7-6, Phillies beat the Marlins 6-5, Tigers over the Pirates 8-5, Mets beat the Padres 2-1, Dodgers over the Rockies 11-5. Major League Baseball tonight, Tigers play the Pirates at 6:40, Marlins and Phillies at 6:40 on ESPN Unlimited, Padres versus the Mets at 7:10, Nationals and Rangers 8:05 p.m. on MLB.tv, as well as the Dodgers and Rockies at 8:40 p.m. Major League Baseball Draft League tonight, Cutters head to State College to take on the Spikes in a 2-game series. It's a 6:35 p.m. first pitch. I'm Freddie Hammer with this WZXR News Update.
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0: Welcome back to the Bob and Tom Show in the O'Reilly Auto Parts Studios. There's Jess Hooker at the news desk.
1: Hello.
0: There's Pat Godwin.
2: Hello.
0: There's Jeff Oskey.
3: Hey, man.
0: Hey. Hello, Josh Arnold.
3: Is there something about what I was just joking about that I'm not aware of?
0: No.
3: Okay.
4: No, actually, I'm glad you did.
0: You're in good shape. There's Ace Cosby.
5: Hello.
0: I'm Chick. Hello, Tom.
4: I will make arrangements. There is a famous sequence from this show. The damage to my hearing was done getting on board the locomotive of this famous fare train. Chick and I had to do a broadcast from it, and it was so incredibly loud that now I'm hearing my tinnitus, et cetera, et cetera. But that episode of me being genuinely furious, I'll have to find that, we'll have to post that.
0: Pretty good.
4: I've been getting emails about it.
0: Oh, yeah.
4: I'll acquiesce, and we'll get that organized for you. Maybe we can get an excerpt. It's quite a long train ride as the damage to my hearing continues. But right now we have Jess Hooker sitting in for Christy Lee. She's over at the Bob and Tom News Desk. What else you got over there?
1: A woman in Kentucky awoke to discover a bear had wandered into her house and eaten her leftovers.
0: Hello.
1: Ms. Kendra North told WDKY-TV that she had kept the door open in her Harlan County home on Wednesday night for air circulation and forgot to close it before going to sleep. She woke up when her sister called from a nearby house. Her sister told her a bear had just walked out of Kendra's home, down the steps, and then stared her directly in the eyes.
3: Yeah, that's right. What are you going to do about it?
0: Wow.
1: Inside, Kendra discovered the bear had helped itself to the KFC she'd left on the kitchen table.
3: You blame it?
0: Man.
1: Not only did the bear eat her food, he also shattered her glass table.
3: Oh, boy. Why? I wonder.
0: He's sloppy.
3: Well, apparently.
5: He sat on it?
3: Yeah, I mean, sat on that glass table. Boy, oh, boy.
4: This should be a Super Bowl commercial. If I'm KFC... This would be a great Super Bowl commercial. You see the bear walking out, staring at the one lady. She looks around and they
1: has
4: go
1: has a
4: in.
1: Chicken leg in his.
4: And Pat, you got your guitar on?
2: Well, if you're talking Kentucky, you're talking Kentucky. That's what I'm talking about. They lived in Kentucky, where brown bears run free. Out in a cabin, be careful, it's wild country. And I ain't joking. Don't leave your door open. Kentucky Brewin'. What's that you're chewing? KFC entices. Those 11 herbs and spices. If you got leftover chicken and live in the woods, lock it up at night. It's bear claw licking good. They like original recipe. Mashed potatoes and iced tea. Ha! Kentucky Brewin'. A kitchen's in ruins. Bear chew through a locked can. And ain't the garbage man. Kentucky Brewin'.
4: All right. Thank you very much.
2: Kentucky.
4: Little tribute to the great Neil Diamond. Wouldn't that be a great TV commercial, though? The bear eating eating the chicken. I always look forward to the Super Bowl. And of course, we'll have all the NFL ratings pretty soon. You already got all the college rankings.
0: I like the fact KFC's using different kernels in all their commercials.
1: Are they still doing that?
0: Yeah, I saw some.
3: Oh, they're doing more. That was fun.
0: Yeah.
1: Who was the female? There was one female.
3: Reba McEntire.
0: Reba McEntire.
1: Oh, that's good.
0: Yeah.
3: Okay. Sorry, what were you going to say?
1: Oh.
3: I thought the new one had Rosie O'Donnell, but I could be wrong. Oh. No, that was just Rosie O'Donnell at a KFC.
0: Oh,
3: I got confused. She was ordering a bucket of skin.
1: Did you guys know there's a KFC museum?
3: Yeah.
1: Yeah, I went.
3: You did get to go?
1: Yeah, I took my mom and my daughter. They were excited. They thought they were at the Taj Mahal, to be honest. But, yeah, it was so cool. You could go in there and you order your food and you can wander around and see all of it. It was
0: a lot
1: of fun. Do they have
0: the Colonel's bolo ties and things
3: right.
0: like that?
1: They had a couple of his full suits.
0: Oh,
1: yeah.
0: Cool. That's cool.
1: They had all the buckets through the years. The
4: 11 ushers all named Herb.
0: That's very funny.
1: It was cute. Let's see. A woman in Florida was arrested after allegedly aiming her speeding Mercedes at a pair of bicyclists.
4: Shooter.
5: Yeah, yeah. What is this crazy person doing?
1: The cyclist told authorities that the driver of a white Mercedes convertible, Ms. Jill Allison Vernon, had shouted profanities at them after they told her to slow down.
3: Putting the C in C class.
1: Right?
4: Oh.
1: They said she repeatedly approached them at a high rate of speed and tried to hit them when the driver shouting at the victims, "You don't live here, you don't live on this street," and that they had no reason to tell her to slow down. When an officer showed up at Vernon's house and tried to place her in handcuffs, she tried to flee into her house. The officer attempted to grab her hand, but she hit a wall and fell on the ground. She continued to try to pull away from the officer. She told him she needed to use the restroom and then soiled her pants.
6: Oh.
5: Look at Tommy.
0: Tommy soiled her pants, Tom.
1: The 58-year-old was arrested on charges of aggravated assault with a deadly weapon and resisting arrest.
5: Man, what a garbage person.
4: Yeah. Do they let you go shower and clean up before they haul you in?
1: I don't think they should.
5: No, I don't think so either.
0: Well, I think they do that. They don't want it in the squad car.
4: Yeah, maybe.
5: I know. I would still throw a bit. I'd take one of her towels, put it down.
1: I'd hose her down in her front yard so everybody saw what an idiot she was.
0: All right.
4: Wow.
0: You guys are tough, but fair.
1: Oh, that tracks. That's exactly what I would have guessed.
0: Lord, how was I not married to that, huh?
5: Good God. I know. Amy Madigan plays her in the movie.
0: Holy hell. Jiminy Christmas.
1: Oh, man.
0: Where do you think you're going? That face.
4: She apparently turned her car around and came back at them?
1: And kept trying to hit them over and over again, yeah.
4: Wow.
1: Yeah.
4: That's nuts.
5: Are you guys slow down yellers in your neighborhood?
0: Yeah, a little bit.
1: I want to, but my husband told me that's how you get egged. So stop yelling at kids to slow down in the neighborhood. Yeah, but I remember when we would drive through our neighborhood, we would fly like as teenagers.
5: Yeah,
1: and so I feel like I have it coming. God, there was this one guy who would yell at us all the time. He sat out there when we would all be driving to school, and he would yell at us to slow down. And we would always yell back, "Die already!
5: Die already!
0: Die already!"
4: Oh, wow.
0: Well, aren't you a nice bunch of kids?
4: You're a little me in training.
1: Yeah. On a nicer note...

0: beach chairs and stuff.
1: Seems nice.
0: Yeah, so...
2: If the nuns want to keep it running, they have to compete for the concession. The sisters say losing the income from their 165-foot stretch of sand could leave them unable to keep their school open.
0: Yeah, this
1: Come
0: sounds,
1: on!
0: Yeah, and this is in Sicily, right?
2: Yeah, yeah.
0: So, yeah, this mayor is about to...
1: Yeah!
0: This mayor, you might want to get some cement shoes ready, because I don't think he's going to be...
3: I understand you got a couple
0: nuns.
3: Problems.
1: It won't be the nuns... But it will be somebody who is a fan of the
0: yes.
1: nuns.
0: Yes.
2: Yeah. One of those nuns has a nephew.
1: You're right.
4: Yeah,
1: right.
4: Exactly.
0: I wonder, I mean, this is a stupid question. I presumably they don't wear the habits.
2: Do you remember
0: at
2: we talked
0: beach.
2: About this? That I think some of them do.
1: Yeah.
2: Yeah, some of them can't go out in public without it.
0: Well, contemporary nuns in many cases dress in what we would call street clothes, more or less. But, I mean, I wonder if.
4: It depends the sect.
0: Yeah, it does vary.
5: Yeah.
0: I mean, at the beach, that'd be really uncomfortable.
2: Yeah, and Jeff, you might know this. All sisters are nuns, but not all nuns are sisters.
4: I have no idea.
2: No? Okay.
4: Well, I don't know.
2: It's
6: I
2: one
6: think
2: of those
6: that's
2: things.
6: Right.
2: Yeah.
0: That's confusing.
2: Yeah. Well, some of them are charitable and they're out in the community and they work, and other ones, the nuns stay in and pray and they don't leave the convent. Yeah.
4: Yeah,
2: something
4: that makes
2: like
4: sense.
2: That. Yeah.
0: Okay.
1: Pat,
0: okay.
1: Your dad was a theater director and stuff. Were you ever exposed to the play Nonsense?
5: Oh, absolutely.
2: Oh, I saw that as a kid.
5: Crazy farce.
2: Yes.
1: Nonsense was always showing at some community theater or dinner theater
2: the
1: somewhere.
2: Beef and boards.
0: Oh, yeah. I never saw it. What was the...
1: I never saw Nonsense either.
4: Did you see Nonsense 2 back in The Habit?
1: That's actually... Did you know that was actually Sister Act 2's?
4: Oh!
1: Sometimes. But there is a Nonsense 2.
4: Oh, really?
2: Oh, I didn't know that.
5: There's a Nonsense 3. It's about soccer. It's called Kicking the Habit.
0: Are you kidding?
5: If not,
0: that's a very fine joke.
5: Thank you very much.
0: Okay.
7: Hello.
2: More news. Blockbuster, the once popular video rental store chain, isn't completely gone. The last remaining Blockbuster is located in Bend, Oregon.
1: Right.
2: Mm-hmm. Right.
0: Yeah.
2: Do you remember the last one you went to?
1: Yeah.
2: Yeah.
7: Tom loved going to Blockbuster.
0: I did.
2: That was a big Friday night thing for him.
0: And
7: the gentleman who worked at Blockbuster would have recommendations for him, and it was just
0: was great.
7: It was
0: the guy knew me and he knew the family.
2: Yeah.
0: And I would go over there, and he would always have stuff under the desk. Go, hey, I think you guys will like this one. He'd hold it for me.
1: I went above and beyond to not go to Blockbuster. I was a mom-and-pop video store purist.
7: Ah,
2: so
7: okay.
2: I worked at the Video Junction in my town when I was in high school, and that's where everybody got their movies.
1: Yeah.
2: And we even had the saloon doors.
0: Oh, you had the back door area?
2: We
0: the,
2: did.
0: The porno?
2: And there were two old guys that would come in the middle of the afternoon.
0: Oh.
2: Yeah, and they would go in there, and one of the guys always told me when he would check out, he goes, you know, it's illegal to tell anybody I get these.
4: Did he drive a Datsun B210?
2: I think so.
4: That was my dad.
2: You guys just lived in the next town.
1: He loved it. Yeah.
7: Wow.
0: Well, I know you're getting along with your dad now, and not anymore.
2: The last Blockbuster, the independently owned video rental store, is the last one in the world using the Blockbuster branding. It has become a popular tourist destination and even hosted sleepovers through Airbnbs in September of 2020. The store estimates that 80% of its income comes from selling merchandise.
0: Okay. I think it'd be kind of cool and hip.
1: Sure, yeah.
0: What was the name of the place you went? Because you talked about it at some length. You went to an adult video rental.
1: Oh, there was Award Video and there was Spanky's.
7: Mm-hmm.
1: Yeah, those were the two I would go to.
2: Mm.
0: But they're at least mom and pop.
1: When I was talking about mainstream film when I said earlier. Yeah,
0: I see. It'll be irritated. Did Blockbuster have an adult area?
2: No, they didn't. No, they were mainstream.
7: You can't win.
1: No,
5: that was Seabuster.
1: I'm putting in my 2 weeks. This is my 2 weeks.
0: Does that mean you're going to work for 2 weeks?
5: Oh, it's getting good.
1: I'm putting in my one day.
7: I'm putting in my 8 hours.
4: Well, Josh, you said you would do the trick where you would come in and look at the return movies before you even went to the wall.
1: Yeah,
4: right?
1: Yeah. Because for a while there, I did have to go to Blockbuster, and that's what I would do.
7: That was always the way to go.
1: Yeah.
7: Correct. All the
1: you
7: best
1: go
7: movies.
1: Right to the just returned movies.
7: Yep.
0: Mm-hmm. I remember USA Today. I want to say it was on Friday.

0: I forget. They would have a list of the most rented movies.
1: Yeah.
0: And I can remember one of the things that I remember was Jeff Foxworthy and the guys, they did a theatrical release of the Blue Collar Comedy right. Tour that it didn't do anything. It was, I guess, considered to be a box office flop, more or less. And then all of a sudden it started showing up as the most rented movie every week, week after week after week. And that's what really, those guys just all exploded.
1: Wow.
0: All friends of the show. But it was really cool to see what was out there that people really liked.
1: Yeah.
0: These days, obviously, with streaming, it's still different.
2: And they don't really release those numbers. It's kind of unfortunate because I think it's fun to look at those top 10. What's big? Yeah. What's big that week?
0: And, And I'm such an idiot. I always find myself. Someone will say, "Oh, you got to watch this movie," and then it'll take me half an hour to figure out which streaming service it's on.
1: Yeah.
3: I know. You gotta push this button and that button. You gotta go to an app.
4: Everything's different.
3: You gotta turn the remote.
4: I called Jeff Bezos a prick. what channel is it on? Damn it!
5: You can just ask Siri. She'll tell you.
4: Yep.
5: Yeah. Be like, "Hey Siri, where can I watch the show at?" And she'll tell you.
4: That's right. And there's an app called Just Watch. You enter it in there, and it
0: thanks for
4: tells
0: telling
4: you
0: me
4: where it is.
5: Hey, I'm trying to save
4: it. It doesn't do anything to tell you these things because the next thing I know, well, the guy was over, and the thing the chick recommended blew up my house.
2: Chick, you mentioned Just Watch once every 2 weeks.
4: Yes,
2: for him.
4: Absolutely.
2: Yeah.
4: Thanks for telling me.
0: So it's called Just Watch.
2: You won't know how to get it.
4: No, you know what it's called? 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And, oh, by the way, when you order, write "The Bob and Tom Show" in the "How Did You Hear About Us" survey to let Simply Safe know that we sent you. We would appreciate it. That's "The Bob and Tom Show" in "How Did You Hear About Us" survey. Don't forget, there's no safe like Simply Safe.
0: Thank you very much, Chick McGee. Coming up in the news, we have
1: alligator lizards.
4: Alligator lizards.
0: I was gonna. This is
4: in the air, isn't it? Alligator lizards.
0: This is the story I was teasing earlier.
1: Yeah.
0: I had no idea there was really such a thing. I just thought it was from that song. 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
14: Hi, folks, and good Tuesday. 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Snedeker here from WNEP-TV, your personal meteorologist. Going to be nice and sunny today, mid-80s, humidity dropping. Tomorrow, partly sunny, a stray shower or thunderstorm in the afternoon and evening, about 85. Even Thursday, a few scattered showers, but plenty of dry, partly sunny intervals, low to mid-80s. Friday looks nice, sunny, low humidity, 80. By late Saturday and Sunday, showers and thunderstorms will be back. Temperatures in the 70s by Sunday. Make it a good week.
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4: Hey, welcome back to the Bob and Tom Show. We're in the O'Reilly Auto Parts Studios. Jess Hooker at the news desk.
1: Hello.
4: There's Pat Godwin.
16: Hey, chick.
4: Hey, there's Jeff Oskey.
17: Hey, man.
4: Hey, dude. There's Josh Arnold.
18: Hi.
4: Ace Cosby's here.
19: Hello there.
4: I'm Chick. Hello, Tom.
0: Hello, Chick McGee. Now, we have Miss Hooker sitting in for Christy Lee over there. We've covered a lot of interesting things in the world of news today, but we're going to continue to do that. And what's interesting about this story to me is I didn't realize these critters existed, but go ahead and you'll see.
1: Japanese authorities arrested a man after he allegedly tried to smuggle nearly 200 lizards into the country.
0: Hmm.
1: Tokyo's Metropolitan Police Department said the arrested 23-year-old Daniel Isaac Valesco Baltazar for trying to bring in the reptiles, including 9 Mexican alligators. Alligator lizards.
0: Now, see, I know that song that has alligator lizards in the air.
1: I don't know that song.
18: In the air.
16: Ventura Highway, yeah.
4: In the
0: you've heard it.
16: Alligator lizards in the air.
1: That's what they say in Ventura Highway.
16: That's the real one, yeah.
1: I didn't know that.
0: But I always thought they were just, it was a story about some guy hallucinating. But
1: that would make more sense.
4: Yeah.
1: But
0: there are really something, there is a critter called an alligator lizard.
1: The Tokyo Customs officer, who had been on alert at Haneda Airport, inspected the man's suitcase and discovered the lizard squeezed into 22 pairs of socks.
0: Sheesh.
1: Mexican alligator lizards can be purchased from black markets in Mexico for about $3.50 and resold for over $600 in other parts of the world.
18: Boy, that's a good return. that's nice ROI.
4: That's right. And for that reason, I'm willing to give you what you're asking for. That's right. Shark Tank.
0: Okay. But yeah, just the only reason I wanted to do that story was because of the alligator lizards. I guess they're pretty sensitive to that, because this was in Tokyo, right?
1: Yes.
0: Because they've got, obviously, Godzilla, so.
18: King of the lizards.
0: Yeah, I mean, D.J. Morrison's a lizard king, no way.
18: Oh, yeah.
0: Now, there's a movie. Godzilla versus Jim Morrison.
18: If it's a drinking contest, then they've got something.
0: Morrison wins.
4: Or if you're trying to set a record for zero attendance during a movie, put Jim Morrison in it.
17: Oh, I'd watch that movie before I'd go to any of those Beatles ones.
4: Really?
17: Oh, yeah.
4: All right.
17: Jim Morrison versus Godzilla all day long.
4: Godzilla and King Kong teamed up again. They're in a movie now on one of the pay services. Godzilla and the guy whose idea it is, they go, what are you going to do? They don't have to like each other. They have to work together. King Kong and Godzilla. Yeah, it's really, I haven't watched it yet, but I'm going to.
0: But you know the song Ventura Highway, right?
1: I do now that you say that, but I wasn't aware of the lyrics. Yeah.
0: Great song.
1: I had no idea.
0: Terrific.
1: Did you look up these lizards?
18: Yeah, I mean, they look like, they're similar to alligators.
1: Oh, okay.
0: There you go. This is the... Yeah,
18: those are the socks.
0: The guy's got them in.
4: Look at them.
18: Hi.
4: They're kind of cute.
18: Yeah,
4: coming
18: out of a sock like that.
4: Evil lizard.
18: How are you?
1: They're bigger than I thought.
18: Where are we headed?
17: If I just put 800 pairs of socks in my luggage, nothing will look suspicious.
18: Yeah, exactly.
17: Right. There's no clothes.
0: Well, that's the thing.
17: Only socks.
0: But also, what guy travels with more than 3 pairs of socks anyway?
17: Exactly.
16: True.
1: Well,
4: Well, I always overpack.
1: Yeah. If you have a sock fetish.
2: Maybe an amateur puppeteer.
0: So you're going. Say you're going to Austin for the weekend.
4: Yeah.
0: How many pairs of socks do you have?
4: Six pair.
0: Yeah. You're kidding me.
4: No, got to go six pair. You never know.
2: I always pack one extra.
4: Yeah.
2: I'm just a one extra.
5: I do two a day.
4: Six pair.
0: Two a day.
16: Sure.
4: Six pair of underwear.
16: Go out at night. Be fresh.
5: Yeah.
4: Absolutely.
5: You've been walking around all day. You come back to the hotel. You take a shower. You put on some fresh socks and go out to dinner.
1: Yeah.
4: You don't want to go into sitting to eat a dinner with shabby socks on, do you?
0: It sounds like one of those commercials. Well, it was such a romantic night, but then I smelled Tom's socks. It ruined my
4: especially
0: cordon bleu.
4: You have a foot odor problem.
0: I have a foot odor problem.
4: You do too.
16: You mention that all the time that you do.
0: No, I don't.
4: Yes, you do. You have horrible feet, is what you've told me, and they smell like old tires.
0: I'll tell you what.
4: Okay.
0: We'll blindfold you tomorrow.
4: All right.
0: You sniff everybody's feet. You tell me which are mine.
4: Okay, you're on.
5: Oh, man.
1: I hope you do this.
4: Of course not. I'm not going to do that.
0: I bet you couldn't tell the difference.
1: You'd be scared. You'd be turned on.
4: Oh, this is the second time I've mentioned that this show, Tom and I, should get married. I told you this.
0: Coming up, we have an incredible surprise. I am so excited about it. Only Miss Hooker knows about it. Coming up. When is it, next week?
1: I think so. Maybe.
0: Okay.
4: Does it have to
1: it
4: do
1: depends
4: with,
1: on which surprise you're talking about.
4: Is it a person or a food or both?
0: It's a thing.
1: It's a thing.
16: A thing.
4: Is it a hula hoop?
2: Is it a new robot?
16: Mm. Oh.
4: Is it a monkey?
0: It's not a monkey.
1: No.
0: But it's...
1: You guys will like it a lot.
2: All right, cool.
0: You're going to be very pleased.
4: Okay.
0: Next week, maybe?
1: Next week. Maybe, yeah.
0: Okay, good. We'll certainly look forward to that. Well, thanks for joining us today. These are the O'Reilly Auto Parts Studios, and this is the Bob and Tom Show.
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Not a bad way to kick off my hour there with two from Rush, Tom Sawyer, and New World Man on WZXR's Double Shot Tuesday. It's Freddie Hammer, and hello. Looking forward to some great parade action going on this afternoon. I'll give you some details about when the streets are shutting down. Got details about that. As well as a great event coming up tonight in Montgomery. Hopefully you're going to be out there for Bikes and Wings. Talk about that coming up in less than 10. After two from Ozzy, No More Tears on Double Shot Tuesday.

0: right, Barking at the Moon on 99.3 and 103.7 WZXR. It's Freddie Hammer. It's the 9/11 Memorial Coalition. This is their time of year when they got the whole event coming up here on 9/11, which is the Memorial Ride. So amazing. Just such a great column of riders and wonderful patriots that are going out on the road. And they're just doing some things before we get to the 9/11 time. They're doing a great event called Bikes and Wings that goes every Tuesday night through September 1st at the Clinton Township Fire Company in Montgomery. You can stop by from 6 until 9 for great wings and beverages and raffles, and they got 9/11 Memorial Coalition merchandise that you can pick up. I have a couple t-shirts that they've given, and I just really love it. They're great shirts. Plus, each Tuesday you attend, you can enter for a chance to ride near the front of this year's 9/11 Memorial Motorcycle Ride, which is definitely a good thing, because then you're the first one through. So great stuff. Bikes and Wings, put your name in the drawing. Come on out and socialize, have a great night out, and support the 9/11 Memorial Coalition. It's Bikes and Wings Night tonight, 6 to 9, and every Tuesday through September 1st at the Clinton Township Fire Company in Montgomery. Enjoy that. And tell them I said hi. Can't wait to meet up with him before we get there. We're going to do an In Touch with the guys from the 9/11 Memorial Coalition soon. Coming up, of course, we got weather, valley weather, and also two from Breaking Ben next on ZXR.
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6: Hi, folks, and good Tuesday. Oh, yeah, another great day to be alive. Snedeker here from WNEP-TV, your personal meteorologist. Going to be nice and sunny today, mid-80s, humidity dropping. Tomorrow, partly sunny, a stray shower or thunderstorm in the afternoon and evening, about 85. Even Thursday, a few scattered showers, but plenty of dry, partly sunny intervals, low to mid-80s. Friday looks nice, sunny, low humidity, 80. By late Saturday and Sunday, showers and thunderstorms will be back. Temperatures in the 70s by Sunday. Make it a good week.
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0: Breaking Ben, two from them on a Double Shot Tuesday on 99.3 and 103.7 WZXR. It's Freddie Hammer. Lycoming County Visitors Bureau and the Williamsport Lycoming Chamber of Commerce have put out some information so that you can know about the street closures going on today because of the Grand Slam Parade that kicks off here around 5 o'clock that steps off at Maynard and West 4th. But in the meantime, they are going to be closing down at 2 o'clock, 2 p.m. today, 4th Street between Market and Hepburn. They're going to put up the barricades. They're all sort of sitting there waiting. They're poised and ready to be put out. With vendors going to be out there located in the Woodlands Bank Mural Lot, Chamber Lot, North Pine Street, and North William Street, and they'll open up around 4 o'clock. So vendors getting ready to go and all the different food trucks and things that are going to have to get in beyond the barrier. So that's good. 5 o'clock, the parade steps off, like I said, Maynard and West 4th, and then finishes up around Market and West 4th. That's all there at 7:30 p.m. So enjoy your parade time. If your chair's already out there, you're set and ready to go. I went through there right around Campbell Street yesterday. Chairs everywhere. I was so amazed. Like, wow, people are very trusting. I guess you don't steal other people's chairs. You believe that everybody's going to be honest, right? I love that. We have a good town. Coming back, we got two from the Foo Fighters on WZXR.
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0: 2 from Nickelback on 99.3 and 103.7 WZXR. It's Freddie Hammer. I have an article here that talks about the most passionate NFL fans. They did a little survey here and tells us which cities are the ones that are the most passionate about their football games. All 30 NFL markets were ranked using 8 factors like TV and radio audiences, game attendance, merchandise purchases, social media activity, streaming, interest in betting. It looks like Buffalo was number 1, followed by Kansas City, Green Bay, Cincinnati, and Philadelphia came in at number 5. They say everybody's was a smaller market, but partly because the local NFL team faces less competition for the fans' attention. But Philadelphia was the big exception because of the bigger market. I bet that just comes in from merch. So many Eagles merch things going on and everybody wearing them. But around here, they say Steelers fans got the passion, and I see it. So I don't know why Pittsburgh didn't make the list. On the way, we're coming back with Pearl Jam, 2 from them on a Double Shot Tuesday on WZXR before we get to the top of the hour with some music coming back from Aerosmith.
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Good morning. It's Freddie Hammer. And we certainly are excited about the Grand Slam Parade going on tonight. Hopefully you're going to be able to watch that. And we're still in a blood emergency. I got some blood drives to mention. We'll do that coming up this hour. But first, Back in Black on WZXR.

0: 2 from AC/DC on a Double Shot Tuesday on 99.3 and 103.7 WZXR. It's Freddie Hammer. It is a national blood emergency. It's a blood shortage, and we are looking, I say that because I'm speaking for the American Red Cross. They need blood so bad. So if you have O positive or B negative blood, or maybe you're interested in giving platelets, that's a little more involved. You can go to Wilkes-Barre to do that, but it's also very needed right now. If you're able to, head to Red Cross Blood Drive near you. And here's one coming up on Thursday. So Thursday this week is going in Williamsport. It's going to be at Kintra Wealth at 1000 Commerce Park Drive in Williamsport, 11 a.m. to 3:30. So that's the one this week in Williamsport. But if you go to redcrossblood.org, and let's say you want to find out if there's any blood drives in Turbotville. So you put that zip code in there, and they will find you blood drives around that 50-mile radius of that zip code. So certainly find out more by going to redcrossblood.org. And of course, there's other things coming up next week, like one at the Masonic Lodge in Muncie on Wednesday, one on Friday at the Trout Run Fire Hall. 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If you give a pint of blood, you save more than one life. And that should be an influence to do that quickly. So please give blood today. Coming back, you're coming back with the Valley Weather and Loverboy, two from them, on Double Shot Tuesday on WZXR.
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14: Hi, folks, and good Tuesday. Oh, yeah, another great day to be alive. Snedeker here from WNEP-TV, your personal meteorologist. Going to be nice and sunny today, mid-80s, humidity dropping. Tomorrow, partly sunny, a stray shower or thunderstorm in the afternoon and evening, about 85. Even Thursday, a few scattered showers, but plenty of dry, partly sunny intervals, low to mid-80s. Friday looks nice, sunny, low humidity, 80. By late Saturday and Sunday, showers and thunderstorms will be back. Temperatures in the 70s by Sunday. Make it a good week.
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0: Boy. 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The kids are hot tonight on the floats and on the trucks, and they're going through the Grand Slam Parade for the awesome event that's going to be happening tonight. Just wanted to let you know that they are closing down the roads at 2 o'clock today. So that's going to be 4th Street closed between Market and Hepburn Street. And they're going to be doing the vendors around 4 o'clock. So everybody's going to sort of be getting all acclimated around 2, closing all down the streets, putting up the barricades. And then the parade steps off at Maynard and West 4th at 5 o'clock. Shows up on TV around 5:30. So you can watch that on WNEP TV 16. Also, just wanted to remind you that the games kick off tomorrow. Game 1 is going to be Latin America versus the Caribbean at 1 p.m. in Volunteer. Game 2 is going to be Phoenix City, the Southeast versus Northwest, Tacoma, Washington. That's at 3 o'clock at Lomity. Game 3 is Canada versus Asia Pacific at 5 p.m. at Volunteer. Game 4, Metro versus New England in Lomity. Bayonne, New Jersey versus Bridgewater, Massachusetts. Mid-Atlantic will play on Friday, 7 p.m. against to-be-determined team. So looking forward to the games kicking off. Get out there on the hill and have a good time. Coming back with Two from Bad Company on a Double Shot Tuesday on WZXR.
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0: Metallica on a Double Shot Tuesday on 99.3 and 103.7 WZXR. Fuel, that just gets, more I listen to it, the more I love it. Fuel by Metallica, of course, on Double Shot Tuesday. Taking a look at our holidays today. I was just checking on our national holidays, National Bad Poetry Day. I do have some bad haikus I could share. I won't. We also have Helium Discovery Day. That's something I'd like to see a documentary on. And when did they start breathing it? That's the question there. And I'd like to have a balloon right now. It's also Pinot Noir Day. So you know what to do with that. On the way, we're talking about a lunch hour. Maybe a Pinot Noir lunch hour for you today. But otherwise, we do have good stuff, like a big prize pack for our WZXR flashback pop quiz, which happens after the block. 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I'll check that in just a bit. And we'll do the block, four in a row from Foreigner. That's coming up next on the WZXR Workforce Block All Request Lunch Hour.
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0: four in a row from Foreigner on the WZXR Workforce Block All Request Lunch Hour. He started that off with Hot Blooded, Double Vision, Urgent, and wrapped it all up with Head Games right here on WZXR. That moves us right on to the Flashback Pop Quiz. 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I got the WZXR prize pack, which includes Utz Brand Snacks, Pepsi products. I got Knoebel's ride tickets, $40 worth of those, $25 Hoopla's gift card. 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So call me now, 570-323-9399.
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14: Going to be a great day for the big Grand Slam parade in Williamsport. Looking at highs today in the mid-80s, lots of sunshine, great parade weather. Overnight tonight, a little bit cooler. Temperatures actually going down into the middle and upper 50s, so Mother Nature helping us out there. We get through Wednesday afternoon, and that's when we'll see an isolated shower chance. Most of us stay dry. Once again, highs in the mid-80s. Thursday, better chance for some scattered showers. Not expecting any severe weather, but there could be a few passing showers around and a high near 80. Friday, great start to the weekend. Sunshine, mid-80s. Saturday looks good, too. Mix on the clouds, mid-80s. By Sunday, though, another system moves in, and that'll bring us some scattered showers.
0: Right now, 1221, partly cloudy skies and 76 degrees. Let's see who knows the answer to today's Flashback Pop Quiz.
2: Did you know either of Tommy's despicable family members on the Who's classic 1969 LP? Well, the most prominent one is his wicked Uncle Ernie, who is mentioned in four of the album's songs.
15: I'm your wicked Uncle Ernie. I'm glad you won't see or hear me as I...
2: Then you have the school bully, who's not in the lyrics, but has a song named after him, Cousin Kevin.
15: We're on our own, cousin, all alone, cousin.
2: Uncle Ernie and Cousin Kevin. If you named either of these repulsive relatives of Tommy, then you passed today's pop quiz. Class dismissed.
0: Okay, go ahead and prove it.
16: I'm your wicked Uncle Ernie. I'm glad you can't see or hear me.
0: That's it. Uncle Ernie, good job. And how about the other one?
16: Cousin Kevin.
0: Yes, that's it. What's your name?
16: Oh, Chuck.
0: Where are you calling from, Chuck Sherman?
16: I'm actually calling from the top of the mountain on Bald Eagle.
0: Ooh.
16: But I'm from Williamsport.
0: Awesome. Well, thanks for calling from the top of the mountain. We love it. You got the WZXR prize pack. I got Utz Brand snacks, Pepsi products, Knoebel's ride tickets, $40 worth, and a Hoopla's gift card for you, too. Congrats.
16: Well, that is wonderful. Thank you very much.
0: You're so welcome. Now, how about we play something from Tom? We got the Pinball Wizard here for you. On Double Shot Tuesday, we'll do another one from The Who on WZXR's All Request Lunch Hour.

0: from The Who on Double Shot Tuesday on 99.3 and 103.7 WZXR. Love that one. Love both of them, for sure. You know, something pretty big is coming to the Journey Bank Community Arts Center, and it's pretty exciting, and we're going to be telling you about it tomorrow. We're going to be doing a big announcement, so I want you to tune in right around 10 o'clock, right after Bob and Tom. So stay tuned through Bob and Tom, and right at 10, we're going to be speaking with Brooks Taborski. She's the Director of Operations over at the Journey Bank Community Arts Center. I always want to call it the ballpark, because that's that too. We're not giving it away yet, though, so don't. You know, I can't tell you. Don't be calling me and asking who the big announcement is, but be listening tomorrow on 10, and they'll be pulling back the curtain on the latest big show. And let me tell you, I think you're going to want to go. I think you're going to want to go to this one. So certainly good to listen in tomorrow at 10. It's going to be all kinds of information for you. You know what? I got music on the way. In fact, it's Double Shot Tuesday, and I got a request from Robert from Muncie. He wants to hear Van Halen, and we'll do that coming up on WZXR.
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0: Ice Cube's Big 3 season has come down to this. The Big 3 championship is coming to Charlotte. Who will be crowned the Big 3 season 9 champion? 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

Van Halen for Muncie on the Double Shot Tuesday. And I'll request Lunch Hour for sure. And we got another one coming in from the interwebs. Steve from Jersey Shore wanted a double shot of Lynyrd Skynyrd.

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0: Wrapping up the workforce block, All Request Lunch Hour with two from Jimi Hendrix on a Double Shot Tuesday. You know, there's a story about the song Fire. They said that the deal with this song is that everybody in the band recorded as they learned it. They said it was without dissection, arrangement, or rehearsal. They said they never released it as a single in the U.S. Fire received airplay as an album track on FM rock radio when they played deep cuts on the FM side. In Britain, it was released as a single under a different title called Let Me Light Your Fire, 2 years after it first appeared on Are You Experienced. That it wasn't a hit in Britain. So interesting, it's sort of taken on sort of a cult classic kind of feeling there with the early days of Jimi Hendrix. Kind of frantic, they say, because they were playing every show they could, probably to make some money. But so there's that. Jimi Hendrix Experience and Double Shot Tuesday on 99.3 and 103.7 WZXR. Let's kick off the No Repeat Workday once again, and we'll do that at the top of the hour with two from ZZ Top next.
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It's Freddie Hammer. We're getting close to the time when they're going to be shutting down 4th Street. I'll give you the details in the cross streets that you're going to be watching for. If your chair is probably already out there, you're feeling pretty confident. You're going to be fine getting down to the spot that you picked to see the parade. Grand Slam Parade tonight, starting around 5 o'clock. We'll give you all those details here at WZXR. Right now, though, two with Don Henley involved. Got this and a little Eagles on the way after it on WZXR.

0: That's the Eagles and those shoes on 99.3 and 103.7 WZXR. It's Freddie Hammer. Yep, we're talking about the Grand Slam Parade tonight, 2 o'clock, 4th Street closing between Market and Hepburn here coming up at 2 o'clock. So we're not too far away. So get through where you can. Right, and they're going to put up those barricades. You're not going to be able to get up. So then vendors are located in the Woodlands Bank Mural Lot, Chamber Lot, North Pine Street, and North William Street. So watch for that. The vendors are going to be opening up around 4 o'clock with a 5 o'clock step off at Maynard and West 4th, with it finishing at Market and West 4th Street at 7:30 p.m. So it's about a two-hour parade with all those cute kids. Oh, my gosh, it's so worth it. Or you can watch on TV, of course, on WNEP. So good stuff. And we're also going to be shutting down streets coming up next week for Friday, the 28th of August, when we do Williamsport Welcomes the World Festival. But we'll keep you updated on those details as we get closer to the end of Little League Baseball this season. On the way, we're coming back with Valley Weather and music from the Rolling Stones. 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
14: Going to be a great day for the big Grand Slam Parade in Williamsport. Looking at highs today in the mid-80s, lots of sunshine, great parade weather. Overnight tonight, a little bit cooler. Temperatures actually going down into the middle and upper 50s, so Mother Nature helping us out there. We get through Wednesday afternoon, and that's when we'll see an isolated shower chance. Most of us stay dry. Once again, highs in the mid-80s. Thursday, better chance for some scattered showers. Not expecting any severe weather, but there could be a few passing showers around and a high near 80. Friday, great start to the weekend. Sunshine, mid-80s. Saturday looks good, too. Mix on and clouds, mid-80s. By Sunday, though, another system moves in, and that'll bring us some scattered showers.
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0: 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It's Freddie Hammer. Well, if you're not going to be out at the baseball games tomorrow, maybe if you're from the Lewisburg area or maybe want to head to there, you can enjoy a summer evening of free live music downtown. It's going to be happening on Wednesday, and it's featuring the Wanted Alive Trio. You bring your lawn chair or a blanket and head to Huffnagel Park on South 6th Street in Lewisburg. 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We'll do it next on Double Shot Tuesday on WZXR.
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0: two from John Bon Jovi and his band, 99.3 and 103.7 WZXR. It's Freddie Hammer. I just got a little food news here because it's hard to resist. Skippy has released, the peanut butter people, have released PB Halloween milk chocolate and peanut butter assorted candies featuring a pumpkin, a bat, and ghost shapes. You know, it's time to buy Halloween candy. We're starting to decorate for fall, right? So you can get a little bag or a little bowl of Halloween candy. Just sit it out. It'll last, of course, until the Halloween time. Individually wrapped treats come in 4.2-ounce bags, priced between $3.99 and $5.99. Go ahead and get them at Walmart. Or drop them off here at the radio station, 1685 Four Mile Drive. They sound amazing. Just getting ready for fall, that's all. Pumpkin spice everything, okay? I'm about to go. I hope you're going to head to the Grand Slam Parade tonight. If not, you're going to be able to watch it on television. Of course, WNEP TV 15 starts off at 5:30. And, of course, Backyard Broadcasting is going to be in that parade. So watch for our division. I'm not quite sure, but our unit is going to have a big rooster out front. So watch for that in the Backyard Broadcasting bands and everybody out there waving at you. So good things. Don't drink and drive. I'm Freddie Hammer. I'll be back tomorrow to do a Wednesday with you on WZXR.
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double shot of the Talking Heads, 99.3 and 103.7 WZXR. A good Tuesday afternoon, rockers of the Susquehanna Valley and those visiting from out of town for the Little League World Series. Thank you for tuning in and hanging out for a while. I'm Jake, and I'm bringing the best classic rock and new rock until 7 tonight. Of course, the Grand Slam Parade kicks off in just a couple of hours, and I've got more details on that coming up next.

0: Double shot of the Red Hot Chili Peppers wraps up the Music Marathon. 99.3, 103.7 WZXR. And Williamsport is ready to roll out the welcome mat because the Grand Slam Parade takes over downtown in just a couple of hours. The Williamsport Lycoming Chamber of Commerce's Grand Slam Parade steps off at 5 o'clock this afternoon, officially kicking off the excitement surrounding the 79th Little League World Series. And this year marks the 20th anniversary of the parade. My goodness, 20 years already. All 20 Little League teams will make their way through Williamsport, joined by marching bands and dance groups and floats and fire trucks and a whole lot more. In fact, over 100 units in all. The parade begins at Maynard and West 4th Street, travels along 4th Street into downtown, and wraps up at Market Street. So grab a spot along the route and help give these young ball players from around the world a Williamsport welcome they'll never forget. And while you're there, keep an eye out for us and all of our backyard broadcasting sister stations in the parade. We are in division number 2, I do believe. And if you cannot make it to downtown Williamsport, well, you can catch the Grand Slam Parade live on WNEP-TV. Their coverage gets underway at 5:30. The Grand Slam Parade today from 5 till 7:30 in downtown Williamsport.
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7: It's going to be a great day for the big Grand Slam Parade in Williamsport. Looking at highs today in the mid-80s, lots of sunshine, great parade weather. Overnight tonight, a little bit cooler. Temperatures actually going down into the middle and upper 50s, so Mother Nature helping us out there. We get through Wednesday afternoon, and that's when we'll see an isolated shower chance. Most of us stay dry. Once again, highs in the mid-80s. Thursday, better chance for some scattered showers. Not expecting any severe weather, but there could be a few passing showers around and a high near 80. Friday, great start to the weekend. Sunshine, mid-80s. Saturday looks good, too. Mix on the clouds, mid-80s. By Sunday, though, another system moves in, and that'll bring us some scattered showers.
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0: The Beatles, Get Back, 99.3, 103.7 WZXR, and apparently back in the British invasion days, John Lennon and the Kinks weren't exactly sending each other Christmas cards. Kinks guitarist Dave Davies recently said Lennon didn't really like anybody, while calling George Harrison the nicest Beatle and admitting Paul McCartney wrote a few decent songs. Now, Davies cleared things up. He says, of course he likes the Beatles and especially admired George, but he says there was a definite rivalry between John and his brother Ray Davies. His take, the Beatles couldn't write Ray songs, and well, Ray couldn't write Beatles songs. And Davies says he appreciates all the things McCartney has said about the Kinks over the years. So maybe not a feud, more like a little British invasion sibling rivalry.
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Inside the Double Shot Music Marathon, there's two from Van Halen. Hey, what's Pennsylvania's favorite soda? Coke, Pepsi, maybe Mountain Dew? Nope. Instacart crunched the numbers, and Pennsylvania's number one choice might make you think we're all nursing an upset stomach. I'll tell you what we're drinking and which famous soda couldn't win a single state. That's coming up next.

0: The Susquehanna Valley's home of rock and roll, 99.3, 103.7 WZXR. Apparently, your soda order says a lot about where you live. Instacart crunched the numbers on the most popular sodas by state, and Dr. Pepper absolutely cleaned up. Number one in 17 states, but right here in good old Pennsylvania, we apparently like our soda with medicinal properties. Our number one order is Canada Dry Ginger Ale. Yeah, while Texas is cracking open Dr. Pepper and Ohio is pounding Mountain Dew, we here in Pennsylvania, we're saying, my stomach feels a little funny. Canada Dry also rules in New Jersey, Maryland, and Maine, while New York prefers Schweppes. Michigan, well, they naturally stick with Verner's. And here's the shocker. Regular Coke is number one in only three states, and Pepsi, one, just one. That is Delaware. Meanwhile, Fanta Orange, zero states. Apparently, America looked at orange soda and said, we'll get back to you later.
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6: It's going to be a great day for the big Grand Slam Parade in Williamsport. Looking at highs today in the mid-80s, lots of sunshine, great parade weather. Overnight tonight, a little bit cooler. Temperatures actually going down into the middle and upper 50s, so Mother Nature helping us out there. We get through Wednesday afternoon, and that's when we'll see an isolated shower chance. Most of us stay dry. Once again, highs in the mid-80s. Thursday, better chance for some scattered showers. Not expecting any severe weather, but there could be a few passing showers around and a high near 80. Friday, great start to the weekend. Sunshine, mid-80s. Saturday looks good, too. Mix on the clouds, mid-80s. By Sunday, though, another system moves in, and that'll bring us some scattered showers.
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0: 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Now, there is going to be something there for every book lover of every age at the Montgomery Area Public Library's Open Air Book Fair this Saturday. That event calendar update is brought to you by Lang's Chocolates. 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

0: 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Before the games get underway, opening ceremonies get started at 11 o'clock at Volunteer Stadium. Then at 1 o'clock, it's Latin America against the Caribbean at Volunteer Stadium. At 3, the U.S. bracket gets rolling at Lavity with Southeast taking on Northwest. At 5, we're back to Volunteer for Canada against Asia Pacific. And then the opening day finale under the lights, Lamini Stadium at 7 o'clock, the Metro region facing New England. Four games, 20 teams in town, and 11 days of baseball ahead. My favorite time of the year. It's the 2026 Little League World Series. 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

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Are you adventurous, or is trying, you know, a different checkout line at the grocery store about as wild as you get? Well, a new survey finds 58% of Americans wish they were more adventurous, and 1 in 4 actually want to climb a mountain. I'll tell you how many of us have an adventure bucket list coming up next.

0: 2 from GNR, wrapping up the Music Marathon, 99.3, 103.7 WZXR. Apparently, a lot of us are craving a little more adventure in our lives, although, you know, my definition of adventure these days might, you know, just be driving somewhere without GPS. A new survey of 2,000 Americans found 41% have an adventure bucket list, while 58% say, well, they wish they were more adventurous. So what kind of adventure are we talking about here? Well, 1 in 4 Americans say they'd like to climb a mountain, which sounds fantastic until you remember mountains involve climbing uphill for hours. Still, whether it's climbing a mountain, jumping out of a plane, which I did have the opportunity to do and did, traveling someplace exotic, or finally ordering, you know, something beside your usual at the restaurant, maybe it's time to check something off that bucket list. Just remember, there's nothing wrong with putting take a really good nap on that list too.
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8: It's going to be a great day for the big Grand Slam parade in Williamsport. Looking at highs today in the mid-80s, lots of sunshine, great parade weather. Overnight tonight, a little bit cooler. Temperatures actually going down into the middle and upper 50s, so Mother Nature helping us out there. We get through Wednesday afternoon, and that's when we'll see an isolated shower chance. Both of us stay dry. Once again, highs in the mid-80s. Thursday, better chance for some scattered showers. Not expecting any severe weather, but there could be a few passing showers around and a high near 80. Friday, great start to the weekend. Sunshine, mid-80s. Saturday looks good, too. Mix on the clouds, mid-80s. By Sunday, though, another system moves in, and that'll bring us some scattered showers.
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Saturday nights, we're made to be loud. Crank it up at D. Snyder's House of Hair every Saturday night from 9 till midnight. For 3 full hours, D reaches back to the glory days when the

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0: the station that's as local as the town you call home, 99.3 and 103.7 WZXR, the East Point Ebenezer Church, located 4 miles east of Liberty on Route 414, where they're inviting you to come hungry for their ice cream social happening this Saturday night beginning at 5. 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

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I'll tell you what it is next.

0: 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And if you want to give your heart a little workout without buying a gym membership, simply take the stairs. A new study involving more than 480,000 people found that regularly climbing stairs was linked to a 39% lower risk of dying from heart disease. And there's more. Stair climbers were also 24% less likely to die from any cause, with lower risk of heart attack, stroke, and heart failure. Researchers say, come on, it's one of the easiest ways to sneak in a little exercise into your day. No expensive equipment, no workout clothes, and no driving across town to the gym. So the next time you're standing there waiting for the elevator, look at those stairs. Your heart might appreciate the climb. Your legs, however, may file a complaint, you know, by the third floor.
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6: It's going to be a great day for the big Grand Slam parade in Williamsport. Looking at highs today in the mid-80s, lots of sunshine, great parade weather. Overnight tonight, a little bit cooler. Temperatures actually going down into the middle and upper 50s, so Mother Nature helping us out there. We get through Wednesday afternoon, and that's when we'll see an isolated shower chance. Most of us stay dry. Once again, highs in the mid-80s. Thursday, better chance for some scattered showers. Not expecting any severe severe weather, but there could be a few passing showers around and a high near 80. Friday, great start to the weekend. Sunshine, mid-80s. Saturday looks good, too. Mix on and clouds, mid-80s. By Sunday, though, another system moves in, and that'll bring us some scattered showers.
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0: 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And Downtown Muncie is wrapping up the summer with one more night of food, music, and family fun. 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Local businesses and nonprofits will also be on hand throughout the night. And this month, all vendor fees are being donated to the Muncie Police Department to support community outreach and public safety initiatives. So celebrate summer one more time on Third Friday, this Friday, from 6 until 9 in downtown Muncie. That event calendar update brought to you by Lang's Chocolates Caramelicious. They are now open until 7 p.m. Wednesday through Saturday at 350 Pine Street in downtown Williamsport.
1: The forecast? More time outside. 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

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Coming up in the Rock Report, four actors take one of the most famous walks in rock history. Two legendary British rockers get together and talk for hours. And could Ozfest be headed for a comeback? I've got the details on the way.

0: Two from the police wrap up the Double Shot Music Marathon, 99.3, 103.7 WZXR, and time for the Rock Report. Well, the Beatles are heading back to Abbey Road, sort of. Harris Dickerson, Paul Mescal, Joseph Quinn, and Barry Keoghan, who will play John Lennon, Paul McCartney, George Harrison, and Ringo Starr, recreated the Fab Four's legendary Abbey Road crosswalk in a photo on Sunday. It's all part of director Sam Mendes' ambitious The Beatles, a four-film cinematic event. Each Beatle gets his own movie, with all four films scheduled to hit theaters in April of 2028. Meanwhile, two legends of British rock recently caught up over lunch. Black Sabbath's Tony Iommi spent the day with Jethro Tull frontman Ian Anderson, saying the two talked for hours and had a fabulous time. Now, there is some history here. Iommi briefly played with Jethro Tull in 1968 and appeared with the band on the Rolling Stones' Rock and Roll Circus. And it looks like Ozfest really is stirring back to life after months of teasing from Sharon Osbourne and Ozfest's social media accounts. A new post featured Villa Park in Birmingham with the message, "More info on everything coming soon." Now, Villa Park, of course, was the site of Ozzy Osbourne's final performance at Back to the Beginning in July of 2025. There have also been possible rumors, of possible U.S. Ozfest dates. The last Ozfest, by the way, was held back in 2018. So after an eight-year absence, something may finally be brewing, and that is your Rock Report for Tuesday, August 18th.
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10: Your AccuWeather forecast. Tonight, expect mainly clear skies with areas of late-night fog causing reduced visibility. The low will be 56. Tomorrow, there will be areas of morning fog leading to reduced visibility. Otherwise, expect intervals of clouds and sunshine with a high of 84. Tomorrow night will be humid with a chance of a shower in some spots. It will be mainly clear in the evening, becoming cloudy later on with a low of 65. Thursday will bring partial sunshine with the possibility of a thunder shower in some areas. The high temperature will reach 80. For AccuWeather, I'm meteorologist Jason Caterina.
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0: The Susquehanna Valley's home of rock and roll, 99.3 and 103.7 WZXR, and the Williamsport Crosscutters are hitting the road, and they'll stay there until Friday, August 28th, when they're back home at Journey Bank Ballpark at historic Bowman Field. The Cutters will welcome the State College Spikes to town as the home schedule heads into its final stretch. Now, one important ticket note, if you are planning to catch any of the remaining games, the Crosscutters box office at the ballpark is now closed and will not reopen until Wednesday, August 26th. 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

0: 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Two from Alice Cooper to wrap things up for me here on this Double Shot Tuesday night. 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And, of course, the Bob and Tom Show gets things started tomorrow morning at 6 a.m. Freddie Hammer will jump in at 10 o'clock and serve up the Workforce Block All Request Lunch Hour for you as well. Have a great rest of your Tuesday night. Thank you for hanging out with me. 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
2: 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The Williamsport Area School District is an equal opportunity employer.
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Led Zeppelin, Double Shot Tuesday, WZXR. Mark Mack joining in. I wish I had better news. We've been following along with the ZZ Top. Frank Beard has not been doing good. We just got the word this afternoon that Frank, the drummer for ZZ Top, has passed away at the age of 77. He passed away today at his ranch in Richmond, Texas. He was in hospice, so a sad situation with ZZ Top. We got to honor Frank Beard, right? Double Shot Tuesday, we got a pair from ZZ Top. 99.3, 103.7 WZXR.

0: 93.1037 WZXR, a pair from ZZ Top in honor of Frank Beard, has passed away at the age of 77. Tour dates for ZZ Top are scheduled for tonight in Salt Lake City and Wednesday in Colorado Springs. The band has canceled those, but they're going to resume their Big One tour this weekend with two dates at Austin City Limits, one of Frank's favorite venues in a city that had been something of a second home for him. So we're with ZZ Top in our thoughts and prayers as we celebrate the life of Frank Beard, passed away at 77. Straight ahead, a look at Valley weather. More double shots coming up.
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6: Your AccuWeather forecast. Tonight, expect mainly clear skies with areas of late night fog causing reduced visibility. The low will be 56. Tomorrow, there will be areas of morning fog leading to reduced visibility. Otherwise, expect intervals of clouds and sunshine with a high of 84. Tomorrow night will be humid with a chance of a shower in some spots. It will be mainly clear in the evening, becoming cloudy later on with a low of 65. Thursday will bring partial sunshine with the possibility of a thunder shower in some areas. The high temperature will reach 80. For AccuWeather, I'm meteorologist Jason Caterina.
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0: Alice in Chains, Over Now, Double Shot Tuesday, WZXR. 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

0: Linkin Park, What I've Done. 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
1: 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That's right. The Susquehanna Valley's home of rock and roll just added a new spot on the dial. So whether you're cruising through Muncie, kicking back at home, or turning it up at work, punch in 95.1 FM and let the guitars rip. 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
2: 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The Meadows is also hiring compassionate people seeking meaningful work. If you have a heart for helping others, you may find a rewarding career here too. 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The Meadows, where active aging feels like living.
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